0: Is that your grandma's coat?
1: When I'm wrong, I'm wrong. And I owe you that responsibility to tell you when I'm wrong and to learn from my mistakes. I recently said El Pollo Loco does rotisserie chicken. That's not the case. El Pollo Loco does fire-grilled chicken. I apologize for that right here on Z90.

0: All right, guys, you ready to hook up some Disneyland?
1: Yeah.
0: Hi, it's Hey Morton here with D-Rock and Adina and me, Rick. 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
0: It is time to play maybe my most fun trivia game out of all of them that we do. My daughter plays along.
12: Oh, fun.
0: She said it may be time to mix up the games. She goes, why do you play the same games on the same day?
12: Oh.
0: Like, so people can count on what we're doing. She explained it all, how a tie works, everything. She knows it all. So, Josie, play along. Everybody play along. It is time to play Beat the Bosnian, where all you do is you take on Adina in basic trivia. Sonia is playing today. Good morning, Sonia. How are you?
13: Hey, Martin. I'm good.
0: Oh, well, I'm glad to hear that. You're going to answer questions today, and I'm going to tell you something. A few of these are ridiculously easy. A handful of them are pretty hard, too. So I don't know if that plays into your strengths or not, Adina. I think if it's harder for the person playing, it's easier for you because you'll both get a low score.
12: True.
0: Right? Because and there may be stuff that you know that she doesn't know. So we're going to try and exploit what Adina knows or doesn't know. Sonia, well, same with you. Adina's going to leave the room.
12: Good luck, Sonia.
13: Thank you.
0: There she goes. All right. I'm going to give you 30 seconds. Answer as many of these questions as you can. Say pass if you get stumped on a question and move on to something easier. On your marks, get set, go. Name an office supply store.
13: Office Depot.
0: What sitcom features a family of aliens?
13: Elf.
0: Name a store that sells recreational equipment.
13: Home Depot.
0: What planet is also a brand of car?
13: Venus.
0: Who sings a song about love?
13: Elvis.
0: Name an ingredient of a souffle.
13: Egg.
0: All right, there you go. You got four today. I'm actually office supply store, Office Depot. Very good. What sitcom featured a family of aliens? It's Third Rock from the Sun. Alf had an alien, but it was a people of from Earth. But, you know, good old-timey references. Nice. I like it. So we don't give you that one. A store that sells recreational equipment. You know, they do sell cushions and outdoor seating, but it's not really recreational equipment. I mean, I'll give you that one. But, boy, I was thinking more like REI or Cabela's or places that sell tents and things like that. But I'll give you that one because they do sell patio furniture. That's pretty recreational. All right. A planet is a brand of car. The Venus. I have not driven a Venus, but Saturn is what I was looking for. Oh, yes. Volkswagen Venus. Not often seen on the road. Elvis does sing a song. Who sings a song about love? Everybody does, it seems like, right? So that's a pretty easy gimme one. And yes, an egg is an ingredient of a souffle. So we'll give you 1, 2, 3, 4 today. I'll give you 4. Let's wave Adina back in. The longer it takes to get her back in, the more nervous she gets. So we'll bring her back in. All right, Adina. Out of 6, she got 4.
12: Okay, that's right. More...
0: hard to know, right?
12: Okay, yeah.
0: All right, this will be fun. 30 seconds on the clock. Sonia, listen in. You've got to get 5 to win. Say pass if you get stumped. On your marks, get set, go. Name an office supply store.
12: Staples.
0: What sitcom featured a family of aliens?
12: Pass.
0: Name a store that sells recreational equipment.
12: What? Big Five?
0: What planet is also a brand of car?
12: Pass. Saturn? Saturn.
0: Who sings a song about love?
12: Whitney Houston.
0: Name an ingredient. Oh, time's up.
14: Ooh.
0: Oh, well, today you got.
12: How many?
0: Four.
12: Wow.
14: Tied up.

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I'm so sad. So sad. Bubba, don't worry. 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

Pacific Beach. I still need to try Black Rock Coffee in Pacific Beach and replace the Wiener Schnitzel, I believe. I hear it's one of the best coffees here. I hear it's what, like, Dutch Bro aspires to be. Bold statements right there. So next time I'm in PB, I go try Black Rock right here on Z90.

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2: Stephen Colbert is preparing for his final show. It's next week. And so he's kind of, I guess, exposing little things here and there about his show and about himself. And one of those was, which guest distracted him the most while on the show when it comes to their beauty or just their presence? And Stephen Colbert said, I'll tell you who I did not expect to be wildly attracted to. Like, I didn't know what to do with myself. Yeah. It was when Michelle Williams was on for the very first time. She sat across from me and I went, what is wrong with my head? I'd better not look directly at her for the entire interview.
3: No eye contact.
2: He also said the same thing about Andrew Garfield. That's so funny.
3: That's random.
2: Yeah. That I don't see. Yeah.
4: Oh, that's weird to me, bro.
2: What is the hype?
4: 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All right. Well, you have a type.
3: Yeah, apparently.
2: Ooh, who knew?
4: Yeah, it's like, maybe next week can't come soon enough. You need to stop telling secrets.
2: Yeah, zip it. Yeah.
4: Have I ever worn a diaper? Well, I'll tell you on Thursday.
3: Read it in the book.
4: Yeah. Yikes.
2: Tune in on Hey Morton. I'll have fresh dirt every hour. I'm Adina, and that's your 60 Seconds of Dirt on C90.
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12: 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Traffic.
13: Oh, southbound 5 SeaWorld Drive crash. The right two lanes are shut down. It's a rollover with medics. The heavy traffic out of La Jolla. Once you're south of that, it picks up a little slow into National City. South 163, heavy stuff. The 52 into downtown. South 805 Balboa crash is out of lanes, but it's slowing Miramar Road to the 15. As South 15 got hit with a couple of crashes at Balboa and at University Avenue as they clear lanes, it's heavy from the 52 to the 805. 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I'm Tori Peck. 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
1: Yes.
0: Four-pack?
1: Yes.
0: Four-pack?
1: Yes.
0: Four-pack?
1: Yes.
0: Four-pack?
1: Yes, four-pack.
0: Perfect. Just making sure, because we're doing four packs to Disneyland with Hey Morton. Next shot tomorrow, Morton. Got four chances to win two, 6 a.m., 7 a.m., 8 a.m., and 9 a.m. right here on Z90.
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7: On Wednesdays, we play a game where you take Adina on in basic trivia. We call it... How well do you think you would do answering questions against Adina? Everybody play along. Today, there are some hard questions. I'm not going to lie. There are some tough questions.
13: Okay.
7: So you might want to just say pass. All right. So good luck to you. Who are we playing against today, D-Rock?
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7: Welcome to the show, Monica.
14: Ready?
7: Are you ready to play Beat the Bosnian?
14: Yes.
7: All right. So, Adina, you're going to have to leave the room.
13: All right. Good luck.
7: There she goes. You've got 30 seconds on the clock. Remember to say pass if you get stumped on one, okay?
14: Okay.
7: Now, there's a little bit of a delay, so I'm going to start the timer right after the first question. Here we go. Say pass if you get stumped. On your marks, get set, go. What is the name of someone who fixes shoes?
14: Pass.
7: Name something with nutmeg in it.
14: Oh, my gosh. What's it called? Pass.
7: What animal does a farrier work with?
14: A bird?
7: Name a famous sports trophy.
14: The Heisman Trophy.
7: What city has the giant arch?
14: St. Louis,
7: there Missouri. You go. I'll give you two right there. You got two out of five. You definitely, definitely want to yell pass the second you don't know the answer, because there may be other really easy questions, and that will help you get to those ones sooner. What is the name of someone who fixes shoes? That's a cobbler. Name something with nutmeg in it. Pie, cider, pumpkin spice latte. You could even add it to most. I mean, you could put it in stuffing too. Probably stuffing has some in it. But what animal does a farrier work with? Equine animals, horses, donkeys, zebras. They help horseshoe horses. A farrier would be someone who does the horseshoes. And a famous sports trophy, you got that right. Heisman Trophy, that's great. What city has the giant arch? St. Louis. So you got two out of five. And that's not bad. Let's bring Adina back in. That'll give her a false confidence. I'll tell you that right now, Monica. So,
14: okay.
7: Out of five, she was able to get two right. Two out of five.
13: I think I'll win today.
7: All right. 30 seconds on the clock. Now, she may be a Rhodes Scholar. You don't know. And you're just like way overstating. You don't know that? These questions are hard.
13: Okay.
7: All right. Good luck to you. Listen in, Monica. 30 seconds on the clock. Say pass if you get stumped. On your marks. Get set. Go. Name someone who fixes shoes. What is the name?
13: A shoe repairman.
7: Name something with nutmeg in it.
13: Apple pie?
7: What animal does a farrier work with?
13: Pass.
7: Name a famous sports trophy.
13: The Stanley Cup.
7: What city has the giant arch?
13: St. Louis.
7: Name a science fiction movie.
13: Pass.
7: Name someone Tom Cruise has dated.
13: Katie Holmes.
7: What company makes Mars candy bars?
13: Mars. Wait.
7: Time's
13: what
7: up.
13: What company makes Mars candy bars?
7: Mm-hmm.
13: Mars.
15: Did you hear it deflate like a balloon?
13: I know I nailed some of them.
7: Shoe repairman is wrong. Cobbler.
15: It's a cobbler.
13: Oh.
7: So it's a cobbler. Pumpkin spice latte.
13: Okay, yeah.
15: Nutmeg.
7: Yep, nutmeg. Cider.
13: Nutmeg and
7: pie.
13: Apple pie?
7: Pumpkin pie.
13: Not
7: I don't think you put
13: pie.
7: Nutmeg in apple pie.
15: No.
13: Yeah.
15: No.
7: Unless you want it to taste like...
15: Why is it spicy?
7: Yes. Farrier works with horses, donkeys, animals with hooves. That's what a farrier
15: does.
7: That's
15: so funny. I was going to say a ferret. I don't know. Farrier.
16: There's some jack-in-the-boxes like walking distance from each other. What does that mean? What is going on over there? Secondly, out of all the Italian brain rot, how come Tung Sahur made it to 2026? What happened to Tralalero Tralala? I know. Devastating right here on Z90. Hey.

I don't know which big back needs to hear this, but Dr. Pepper and horchata, very good, very nice, very delish. My type of dirty soda. Right here on Z90 with me, Pandor.

0: is A. Morton, and here's Adina with 60 Seconds of Dirt.
1: Stephen Colbert is preparing for his final show. It's next week. And so he's kind of, I guess, exposing little things here and there about his show and about himself. And one of those was, which guest distracted him the most while on the show when it comes to their beauty or just their presence? And Stephen Colbert said, I'll tell you who I did not expect to be wildly attracted to. Like, I didn't know what to do with myself. It was when Michelle Williams was on for the very first time. She sat across from me and I went, what is wrong with my head? I'd better not look directly at her for the entire interview.
2: No eye contact.
1: He also said the same thing about Andrew Garfield. That's so funny.
2: That's random.
1: Yeah. That I don't see. Yeah.
3: Oh, that's weird to me, bro.
1: What is the hype?
3: Yeah. All right. Well, you have a type.
2: Yeah, apparently.
1: Who knew?
3: Yeah, it's like maybe next week can't come soon enough. You need to stop telling secrets.
1: Yeah, zip it. Yeah.
3: Have I ever worn a diaper? Well, I'll tell you on Thursday.
2: Read it in the book.
3: Yeah. Yikes.
1: Tune in on Hey Morton. I'll have fresh dirt every hour. I'm Adina, and that's your 60 Seconds of Dirt on C90.
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14: In Vista on the 78 westbound, right at Civic Center, still got that crash over on the shoulder, and you've got delays from Las Poses. And on the 8 eastbound at Mission Gorge, still working on a crash over on the right shoulder there. 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

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Who said you couldn't? 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
0: Love that, Ash. Then tomorrow, Morton, you got to win this four-pack to Disneyland with Hey Morton, Ash. Right here on Z90, you'll have four chances to win two, 6 a.m., 7 a.m., 8 a.m., and 9 a.m. Right here on Z90.
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0: Reese, you don't want to settle with a two-pack to Disneyland.
1: I do not.
0: You're the type of man who enjoys four hot dogs at Costco. You got that dog in you. Four hot dogs and four drinks. And a man like that needs a four-pack to Disneyland. So, Reese, make sure you tune in tomorrow, Morton, to Hey Morton, right here on Z90. You'll have four chances to win too, Reese. 6 a.m., 7 a.m., 8 a.m., and 9 a.m.
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0: is poop, and PP is pee, and poopee is poop. What is pee poo?
1: Pee poo has got to be pee and poo at the same time.
0: At the same time?
1: Yep.
0: And why is poopee just poo? How come pee poo is both? How did you get to that conclusion?
1: It's just the way it is. It's got to happen.
0: That's the way it is. That's the way it is, Bubba. Right here on Z90. Swim.

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3: Stephen Colbert is preparing for his final show. It's next week. And so he's kind of, I guess, exposing little things here and there about his show and about himself. And one of those was, which guest distracted him the most while on the show when it comes to their beauty or just their presence? And Stephen Colbert said, I'll tell you who I did not expect to be wildly attracted to. Like, I didn't know what to do with myself. Ooh. It was when Michelle Williams was on for the very first time. She sat across from me and I went, what is wrong with my head? I'd better not look directly at her for the entire interview.
4: No eye contact.
3: He also said the same thing about Andrew Garfield. That's so funny.
4: That's random.
3: Yeah. That I don't see. Yeah.
5: Oh, that's weird to me, bro.
3: What is the hype?
5: Yeah. All right. Well, you have a type.
4: Yeah, apparently.
3: Ooh, who knew?
5: Yeah, it's like, maybe next week can't come soon enough. You need to stop telling secrets.
3: Yeah, zip it.
5: Yeah. Have I ever worn a diaper? Well, I'll tell you on Thursday.
4: Read it in the book.
5: Yeah. Yikes.
3: Tune in on Hey Morton. I'll have fresh dirt every hour. I'm Adina, and that's your 60 Seconds of Dirt on C90.
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1: This is A. Morton, and here's Adina with 60 Seconds of Dirt.
2: Stephen Colbert is preparing for his final show. It's next week. And so he's kind of, I guess, exposing little things here and there about his show and about himself. And one of those was, which guest distracted him the most while on the show when it comes to their beauty or just their presence? And Stephen Colbert said, I'll tell you who I did not expect to be wildly attracted to. Like, I didn't know what to do with myself. Yeah. It was when Michelle Williams was on for the very first time. She sat across from me and I went, what is wrong with my head? I'd better not look directly at her for the entire interview.
3: No eye contact.
2: He also said the same thing about Andrew Garfield. That's so funny.
3: That's random.
2: Yeah. That I don't see. Yeah.
4: Oh, that's weird to me, bro.
2: What is the hype?
4: Yeah. All right. Well, you have a type.
3: Yeah, apparently.
2: Who knew?
4: Yeah, it's like maybe next week can't come soon enough. You need to stop telling secrets.
2: Yeah, zip it. Yeah.
4: Have I ever worn a diaper? Well, I'll tell you on Thursday.
3: Read it in the book.
4: Yeah. Yikes.
2: Tune in on Hey Morton. I'll have fresh dirt every hour. I'm Adina, and that's your 60 Seconds of Dirt on C90.
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0: This is Hey Morton, and here's Adina with 60 Seconds of Dirt.
1: Stephen Colbert is preparing for his final show. It's next week. And so he's kind of, I guess, exposing little things here and there about his show and about himself. And one of those was, which guest distracted him the most while on the show when it comes to their beauty or just their presence? And Stephen Colbert said, I'll tell you who I did not expect to be wildly attracted to. Like, I didn't know what to do with myself. It was when Michelle Williams was on for the very first time. She sat across from me and I went, what is wrong with my head? I'd better not look directly at her for the entire interview.
2: No eye contact.
1: He also said the same thing about Andrew Garfield. That's so funny.
2: That's random.
1: Yeah. That I don't see. Yeah.
3: Oh, that's weird to me, bro.
1: What is the hype?
3: Yeah. All right. Well, you have a type.
2: Yeah, apparently.
1: Ooh, who knew?
3: Yeah. It's like, maybe next week can't come soon enough. You need to stop telling secrets.
1: Yeah, zip it. Yeah.
3: Have I ever worn a diaper? Well, I'll tell you on Thursday.
2: Read it in the book.
3: Yeah. Yikes.
1: Tune in on Hey Morton. I'll have fresh dirt every hour. I'm Adina, and that's your 60 Seconds of Dirt on C90.
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1: Stephen Colbert is preparing for his final show. It's next week. And so he's kind of, I guess, exposing little things here and there about his show and about himself. And one of those was, which guest distracted him the most while on the show when it comes to their beauty or just their presence? And Stephen Colbert said, I'll tell you who I did not expect to be wildly attracted to. Like, I didn't know what to do with myself. It was when Michelle Williams was on for the very first time. She sat across from me and I went, what is wrong with my head? I better not look directly at her for the entire interview.
2: No eye contact.
1: He also said the same thing about Andrew Garfield. That's so funny.
2: That's random.
1: Yeah. That I don't see. Yeah.
3: All that's weird to me, bro.
1: What is the hype?
3: Yeah. All right. Well, you have a type.
2: Yeah, apparently.
1: Ooh, who knew?
3: Yeah, it's like maybe next week can't come soon enough. You need to stop telling secrets.
1: Yeah, zip it. Yeah.
3: Have I ever worn a diaper? Well, I'll tell you on Thursday.
2: Read it in the book.
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She'll be all right. No riding shining armored knight. She will save herself this time. And in fact, tonight, she did confirm. The cold never lasts, my darling. It just teaches the heart how to burn.

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12: On Wednesdays, it's time to play a game. Let's do it. Could you beat the Bosnians? Sonia's on the phone, and she's going to see if she can beat the Bosnian today. How are you, Sonia?
13: Good morning. I'm good. How about you?
12: Hey, excited to have you on. Now, Adina has had a pretty good track record lately.
14: Mm-hmm.
12: It's been, I think, more than 50-50. I think you've been winning more than 50-50.
14: I think so, too.
12: Yes. So today might be the day that you beat Adina and put her back in the losers category.
15: Ooh.
12: We'll see what happens. We're going to give you 30 seconds to answer trivia questions while she's out of the room. When you're done, I'll give you the correct answers on the ones you got wrong, give you your score. We'll bring her back in, ask her the same questions, and compare scores. And that's where it gets interesting. So let's do it.
14: Good luck, Sonia.
13: Thank you.
12: Right, there she goes. Gently puts down the headphones and door shut. All right, 30 seconds on the clock. Now, Sonia, remember to say pass if you get stumped. There's no point spending time on questions that you don't know the answer. Just get to the ones you do, okay?
13: Okay.
12: All right, there's a little bit of a delay, so I'm going to start the timer right after the first question. Here we go. On your marks, get set, go. Who started Apple Computers with Steve Jobs?
13: Pass.
12: Name a candy bar without chocolate.
13: Payday.
12: What movie has the quote, "You're gonna need a bigger boat"?
13: Pass.
12: Besides a camel, what animal is known for its hump?
13: Toad.
12: Where would you order the tour of Italy?
13: Olive Garden.
12: Name a store that sells fishing gear.
13: REI.
12: Where is the car company Audi from?
13: New Zealand.
12: All right. Apple Computers,
13: horrible.
12: You passed on that. No, actually, not as bad as you think. So out of seven, actually, you know, you answered a lot of questions. Usually we get to about five. So out of seven questions, you got one, two, three right. So the person that started Apple.
13: That's less than half.
12: It's not. You're right. This actually wasn't that good. I'm going to be honest. Now, hold on. Let's go over your correct answers, and you can feel good about that. The person who started Apple Computers with Steve Jobs was Steve Wozniak. Candy bar without chocolate.
13: Gosh.
12: Payday. You got that one right away. That's really good. Movie quote. You're going to need a bigger boat. Do you know what that is? Jaws.
13: No.
12: Jaws. He sees the shark for the first time. Now you know, right? What camel is? What animal is known for its hump besides a camel? Not a toad, but a humpback whale. Humpback whale's the answer.
13: Oh my gosh.
12: You got Tour of Italy right? Correct. You got REI right? They sell fishing gear. And the car company Audi is actually from Germany. So
13: Germany.
12: Yes. But if you want to buy an Audi in New Zealand, they probably sell them there too. It's just not from there. So we won't stop you. All right. So let's go over this again. You got Payday right. You got Tour of Italy right. And fishing gear. So three out of seven. Let's bring Adina in. The longer we take, by the way, the more nervous she gets. So
13: okay.
12: Yeah.
13: Yes.
12: All right, Adina.
14: deer in the headlights right now.
12: Out of seven, she answered seven. She got three right.
15: Ooh, okay.
12: All right, 30 seconds on the clock. Listen in, Sonia. Let's see how Adina does. Say pass if you get stumped. On your marks, get set, go. Who started Apple Computers with Steve Jobs?
15: Tim Cook.
12: Name a candy bar without chocolate.
15: Payday.
12: What movie has the quote, "You're gonna need a bigger boat"?
15: Jaws.
12: Besides a camel, what animal is known for its hump?
15: A rhino.
12: Where would you order the tour of Italy?
15: Oh, Olive Garden.
12: Name a store that sells fishing. All right.
15: Oh, ask me. I feel confident. Come
12: buzzer on. Buzzer sounded. Sells fishing gear.
15: The Men's Sports Goodman Warehouse.
14: Sure, is, of course.
15: I don't know that one.
12: You know what would have been a good answer? Walmart.
15: Yeah. Oh, yeah.
12: There's one.
14: Cabela's, Gas,
15: oh,
14: Bass
15: that's
14: Pro.
15: Right.
12: Bass Pro Shops, Cabela's,
15: that's
12: Walmart,
15: the one I was thinking of.
12: Target.
15: Yeah, oh, all of them.
12: Yeah, there you go. Why not just throw a store out there, right? And occasionally, probably, TJ Maxx, because they'll sell anything.
14: Occasionally.
15: Yeah.
14: You never know. You might see a fishing reel.
12: Fishing poles. Well, all right.
14: You might see a reel there.
12: Right?
14: Yeah.
12: So listen, it's 3-3.
15: Oh, really?
12: Yes.
15: I thought I did so much better.
12: Steve Jobs started Apple Computers with Steve Wozniak.
15: Oh, yeah.
12: All right. Name a candy bar without chocolate. Payday, you got that. Jaws, you got that right. A camel, that besides a camel, humpback whale.
15: Oh.
14: It's got a hump.
12: It's humpback whale. and then tour of Italy is Olive Garden. So you got Payday, okay. Jaws, and Olive Garden.
15: Okay.
12: It's a
15: I'm
12: tie
15: ready
12: game.
15: For a tie. Let's go.
12: All right. Are you both ready?
16: Yes. Ready.
12: All right. I'm going to ask a question. You have to yell out your name the second you think you know the answer. First person to yell out their name, I'll call on you. You have 5 seconds to answer. Get it right, you win. Get it wrong, your opponent wins. Here's your question. Name a movie with Shaquille O'Neal.
16: Oh, my God.
15: Yeah. Adina.
12: Adina.
15: Zap. I don't know.
14: What?
12: You're
16: no
12: right.
16: Idea.
12: No,
15: oh,
12: it's not Zap.
15: What's
12: you're right to laugh.
14: Wrong sound effect.
12: Yeah.
15: I have no idea.
16: Like a genie movie?
12: A genie movie. Do you remember the genie movie? Kazam.
14: Kazam.
15: Oh, okay.
12: He was in Kazam.
15: Yeah. That's close enough. No?
12: I think not. Steel. He was in a movie called Steel. He was in Scary Movie 4. He was in the Lego movie as a voice.
15: Oh.
12: And he's been in a ton of movies. Hubie Halloween. He was in that one.
14: Oh, wow.
12: Yeah, he's been quite a bit. So. Hey, you won. Don't listen, Sonia, don't question it. Quit while you're ahead.
14: You're good, yeah.
12: Yes. You won. Walk away. Nothing to see here. Brought to you by the Sports Goodman Something Common 7 outlet. Thank you.
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1: Hey Morton is the question we will answer as long as you ask us in our DMs on Instagram, and you can find it at Hey Morton, H-E-Y-M-O-R-T-O-N. Kaylee wants to know, Hey Morton, out of the three of you, who's the most chill and who's the most panicked in a major earthquake?
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1: That's a good question. 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

0: 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When you have a question, there's nothing we can't answer. Whatever you want to know, just ask for it by name. Hey, Morton.
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6: Hey, Morton. Hey, Morton.
7: Anything you want to know, we'll answer. You just hit us up in the DMs at Hey, Morton. Kaylee wants to know, hey, Morton, out of the three of you, who's the most panicked and who's the most chill in a major earthquake?
8: Oh, wow.
7: Yeah. I'm saying you're panicked.
9: Oh, yeah. Full-on crash out.
7: You have no experience. And when we've had one before, I saw the look of fear shoot into your eyes.
9: You freaked out.
8: Yes, but it was because it was my first time, like, ever experiencing a little shake. But now that I've gone through it.
7: Oh, a major earthquake you haven't had yet? You don't know what's coming.
8: Well, have you? You haven't been a part of, like, a major earthquake?
7: Several.
9: Yeah, several.
8: What?
9: Same.
7: Yeah, I lived in Palm Springs, California during several major earthquakes and was in Los Angeles when the major earthquake happened there and had to make my way out of Los Angeles to get back to Palm Springs.
8: Well, when you say like major earthquake, I'm thinking like San Andreas Fault. Like I'm thinking you're like on the fault line and it's breaking and buildings are falling.
7: Well, that's why we know you haven't been in a major earthquake. Yeah. You don't have to be there. Yeah, you can be anywhere.
9: You think Dwayne The Rock Johnson's going to come save you too?
8: That's what I'm thinking. What okay.
7: So what it is it's major structural damage, interruption of services, and casualties from things falling off shelves.
9: Correct,
7: so people need medical attention. That's what it would be. And you're talking like could be a 6 or 7. I feel like nowadays there's better earthquake safety.
9: Yeah.
7: So that doesn't happen as much. But back in the day, I remember I had to go to the radio station on a motorcycle because my vehicle wouldn't make it down the road from all the trees that had fallen.
9: Oh, yeah, the debris.
7: Yeah, so I had to drive around trees. All the lights were flashing.
9: Yeah.
7: Electricity was out.
8: Wow.
7: Yeah, and I think I was on the air for like 12 hours because we had a generator that kicked in and the other radio stations didn't.
9: Oh, that's crazy.
7: And so we were owning it.
8: Yeah. Yeah. Well, then just pick me up.
7: I won't because you panic. Yeah. I don't think I think if it happened, what happens is it defies logic in your brain that all of this stuff isn't falling with that amount of vibration and movement.
8: Yeah.
7: Because even the floor feels like it's making.
9: It's like a wave, yeah.
7: Like it's doing the snake at a wedding.
9: Yeah.
7: Yes. So between D-Rock and I can tell you this for sure. D-Rock is more prepared than I am. And that's why I think I'm more chill. Because I'm not prepared, so I must think I got it.
8: Yeah. D-Rock's like doomsday ready any second.
9: Let's go. What
7: if you need? Getting on my motorcycle, I'm going to his place. That's for sure. I can say that.
0: Got a question? DM us at Hey Morton, MORTON, on Instagram, and ask for it by name. Hey Morton.
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0: 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Hey, Morton.
7: All right, it's a brand new day. Let's get the show underway so we can get the weekend underway as well. It is Friday. It is Hey Morton. And welcome to it. I'm your host, Rick Morton. There's Adina.
8: Hey, Morton.
7: And D-Rock.
9: Hey, Morton.
7: Coming up next on Hey Morton, did you know that in 1957, Canadians were first introduced to the pizza. They called it the pizza pie. And what's great is there's a viral video of a woman on Canadian TV describing this new treat.
8: That's so great.
7: Wow. And the way only a great Canadian could, including oregano.
8: Oh, wow.
7: Oh, yes. So I'll share that with you next.
8: And turns out with summer around the corner, there is something that women are super grossed out about when it comes to men. I don't know if this is a warning, a PSA message.
7: Do you agree with this?
8: I don't. And I don't know why other women are so triggered by it, but I'll share what it is.
9: You know, it's funny how you look at families or just an actor and you wonder like, dude, where did you come from? Where did all this wealth come from? You've only been in one or two movies. I'm going to break down the simple pedigree of your typical Hollywood family. All right, it's going to be interesting. I'll play it next.

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1: Today's hit music is on Z90.
0: Oh, my gosh.
2: Yeah,
0: how?
2: I'm nice.
0: Have you never used it?
2: Yeah, I'm nice. I talk to the drivers. I try and be accommodating. I'm always at the curb the minute they pull up.
3: Turns out being polite pays off.
2: I tip all of them.
0: I think it's my friends. They're the problem, not me.
2: They don't have their own rating?
4: They have yours.
2: All right. It's a brand new day. Let's get the show underway. It is Hey Morton. I'm your host, Rick Morton. There's Adina.
0: Hey Morton.
2: There's D-Rod.
3: Hey Morton.
2: You know, I didn't realize this, but even up until the early 50s, nobody had really had pizza in Canada. And the States had adopted it earlier, but not Canada. It was new to them. And in 1957, a woman went on Canadian television and exposed pizza to Canadians. Listen to this.
5: Pizza pie is becoming very popular, especially down in the States. There are some restaurants that even specialize in it.
2: Yeah, how about that?
3: Okay.
0: Pizzerias.
2: Yes. Pizzerias, yes.
5: Now we'll just place our dough in the pan. Next ingredient is your spice. And this is an Italian herb, oregano, or as some people pronounce it, oregano.
2: Yeah, how about that?
3: Oh, all right.
2: Italian spice. You have an oregano.
0: A herb.
5: Next, our final topping is the cheese. And this is the most important ingredient in your pizza pie. First, I think I'll use some mushrooms. Second topping, we'll use pepperoni. The men really go for this.
2: Yeah, they do.
0: Okay.
2: You're right, eh?
3: You know what it sounds like? It sounds like that lady that was trying to teach hip hop, but she had on a sweatsuit. Yeah. She's like, you step
2: and
3: like this.
2: Foot over here, yeah. And then back, there, and
0: bam,
2: back.
0: Bam.
2: You know what's funny?
3: Oregano.
2: Wouldn't it be great to taste pizza for the first time at like 28 years of age?
3: Oh, that's incredible.
0: Oh, my God.
3: That would be incredible.
2: Yeah, let's try this. Let's see. Yeah, you take this crusty dough and then you put this red sauce on. I'm like, all right, I'll try it. Oh, this is awesome.
3: Yeah,
2: I wished. I wish I hadn't had it so young.
0: Summer is around the corner, and apparently women are banding together on the internet saying this is disgusting and men should not wear it for the summertime. A woman posted a fake crying video of herself saying, can men please stop wearing flip-flops? It's really gross.
2: Oh, is that the lady, the girl that was crying about it? I saw somebody crying about it online.
0: I'm so confused. Like, the comment section all agreed with her, saying, no, it actually is this serious. The toe hair, I cannot. The worst is jeans and a flip-flop combo. Sandals are fine, but flip-flops are over the line. Women do not want to see men in flip-flops.
3: When did that change, though?
6: Hey, men, please stop wearing flip-flops. It's really gross.
2: He's crying, like literal tears.
3: Yeah, dude. When did all of that change?
0: I'm just here. I'm the messenger, okay? I personally don't agree with this. I actually find it very strange and odd during the summertime when a guy won't show off his feet. Like, they won't wear sandals. They won't wear the flip-flops.
2: Oh, you haven't seen enough feet.
0: It's like 90 shoes degrees. Your feet are sweating in those, like, high tops, you know?
2: Well, you know, when it's hot, you do have to wonder, but like, my feet don't sweat that much.
0: Probably not. No, but.
2: And I try and switch my shoes out like every day, so I'm not wearing the same pair twice.
3: Yeah, right. As long as you're not running a marathon every day, I think you're fine.
0: Let the toes breathe. I'm fine. It's summertime. They should.
2: How much do your toes need to breathe?
0: I mean, for men, like, I find it odd that like some guys don't. Like, my brother-in-law is not a flip-flop guy, you know?
2: I almost never, ever, ever wear flip-flops or sandals, and I'll tell you why.
0: Why?
2: The world is sharp, and my feet are not.
3: It's the environment.
2: And
3: so
2: I don't want to jack my feet on a bunch of stuff.
0: Where are you walking?
2: To my car, anywhere.
0: We're not
2: I don't know, man. Guys, maybe it's the way we walk. I don't know, but I jack my feet on stuff all the time.
3: Easily, dude.
2: Yeah, I would much rather wear, like, a pair of canvas, like, Keds or whatever. Than wear sandals, because that's like, man, I just don't like having my feet out there.
3: Dude, check the crown molding in my house. You'll see how many times I stud my toes. Like, it's...
2: Oh, yeah.
3: Oh, yeah, dude.
2: It's not good.
0: That's so funny.
2: Sorry.
0: All right,
3: check this out. We all look at Hollywood or actors, just random people, and go, dude, how do you have so much money? It's so funny. I'll just pull up a random actress by the name of Rose Byrne. We're all familiar with her, right? She was in Insidious. She was in Bridesmaid. Not necessarily a leading role, but a supporting role. And she has done very well for herself. Here's the breakdown of her entire family.
7: Rose Byrne married into what I can only call...
2: Oh, she married into money.
3: Correct.
2: Oh, okay.
7: Rose Byrne married into what I can only call the most random Hollywood dynasty of all time. It starts with Lena Horne. If you don't know who Lena Horne is, she was an incredibly famous singer, actress, and civil rights icon who broke down a million barriers over her 70-year career. She was the first black woman to be elected to the board of directors of the Screen Actors Guild, and the first black woman to be nominated for Best Actress in a Musical at the Tonys. She won 3 out of 7 Grammys, including one after they had given her a Lifetime Achievement Award. She also received a special Tony and was nominated for an Emmy. Lena and her first husband had a daughter named Gail in 1937, who grew up to be a journalist and an author. In 1963, Gail married Sidney Lumet, who is one of the greatest film directors of all time. Wow. The man's first movie was 12 Angry Men, for God's sake. He also made Dog Day Afternoon, Network, and The Wiz, which stars his then-mother-in-law Lena Horne as Glinda. He won an Emmy and was nominated for 5 Academy Awards, 4 for Best Director and 1 for Best Adapted Screenplay, though he only took home an honorary Oscar in 2004. Sidney and Gail had 2 daughters, including Jenny Lumet, who is an actress and screenwriter probably best known for writing Rachel Getting Married in 2008, which got Anne Hathaway an Oscar nomination for Best Actress, and for writing and producing a lot of the more recent Star Trek shows. In 1994, Jenny married actor Bobby Cannavale, who you might recognize as that oily guy from everything ever. Maybe that's mean, but he is an incredibly prolific actor in film and TV and on Broadway, who's been nominated for 2 Tonys and has won 2 out of 4 Emmys. Jenny and Bobby had a son, Jake, who is now also an actor, before divorcing in 2003. And that finally brings us back to Oscar and Tony-nominated actress Rose Byrne, who you know and love in everything, and who's been in a relationship with Bobby since 2012. So to recap, there is a Nepo baby acting out there whose stepmother is Rose Byrne, father is Bobby Cannavale, grandfather is Sidney Lumet, and great-grandmother is Lena Horne, which is truly the most random assortment of icons I can imagine, but does kind of rock.
8: I have to tell you, wow. I think there's one even bigger than that.
3: That's crazy.
8: He's a bigger actor, and he married into even bigger.
0: I think I know who you're going to say.
8: Who?
0: Chris Pratt.
8: Absolutely.
3: Yeah, for sure, dude.
8: Dad is short. Sure. Your dad, your father-in-law is a Terminator.
3: Yeah.
8: Your mother-in-law is descendant of the Kennedy family.
3: And oh Hines, right?
8: God. Yeah. No, no, they're not. I don't think they're in the Hines family.
3: Okay.
8: Yeah, I think it's Kennedys. So all of the, on your mother-in-law's side, it's all the Kennedys. On your father-in-law's side, it's the Schwarzenegger clan.
3: Dude.
0: That's crazy.
8: Right? Imagine that grandkid. Like, all right, well, who is my great-grandfather? Former president. Or, you know, right. Who's my great uncle, former president?
3: Right.
8: What about my grandfather, Terminator? I better get it together.
3: Do I work or like, what do we do here? Yeah. What are we doing?
8: Do I work? Yeah. Right. Or just work out. Yeah.

0: on Hey Morton.
1: Now we go to Hollywood. What's happening in the dirt?
2: Netflix just announced a brand new reality show. And when I tell you who this show is going to be about, you are going to be glued to your screen. We can't wait for this show to come out. And I'll share all the details next in the Daily Dirt on C90. Wow.

0: Ray J is calling out Kris Jenner all over that one videotape he did with Kim Kardashian. I'll share what he had to say about it now in just a minute. But first, Netflix did this huge presentation just the other day about all the shows and things that are coming, you know, to their platform. One of which, they announced a reality show that I can't wait to watch because it's about Nick Cannon navigating his life as a father to 12 kids with 6 different moms. This is like K plus 8, but worse. Like, I cannot wait to see. They had to do this. Eventually, I feel like we saw something would be coming, like some sort of reality show, because there's so much interest. And all these women, like, do they live next to each other? How do they function as a family? Like, I want to see it.
1: But do you feel like there's going to be anything revealed? Only because now it's like, okay, we have cameras, we have a crew, we have a production team. Now things need to be orchestrated or a little more
0: organized? No, because I think the women he has decided to have children with, mm-hmm. I would say, are not women who would be afraid to speak up. They are very vocal about how they feel about each other already on social media.
1: I see what you mean.
2: However, they have decided that the best option for them is to raise children in a part-time parent home.
0: Yeah.
2: And so,
0: well, some of them, yes.
2: No, all of them. They're all, he's not full-time parent to any one of those women.
0: Well, kind of, because he does live with one of them, and he's only committed to now one woman, turns out.
2: But he's not their full-time parent because he has kids at other homes. So he's either abandoned all of them.
0: Yeah. I see.
2: And so they've all made decision going, okay, I'm going to do that. Which, you know, happens in divorces and stuff, so it's not uncommon. But the sheer volume of it makes you wonder, wow, are you of sound mind? When you got into that.
0: Yeah.
2: What was the exchange for that?
1: Yeah.
0: I guess we're going to find out, maybe. Mm-hmm. I don't know. There's going to be drama.
2: Could be juicy, yeah.
0: Ray J is calling out and airing out all the details behind making that videotape with Kim Kardashian so many years ago, saying her mom, Kris Jenner, still, he says, was the one who had the tape, who distributed the tape, and even made them do a second tape. Here's what he said.
3: I've never had the sex tapes in my hand, ever. They've always been in her shoebox. Once they were done, shoebox to mom. That's how I got the epiphany when I called her, because I wasn't with her when I called her and said, yo, this idea, I think you should put the tape out. We did, because you Paris's best friend. 6 hours later, we're in. Meeting start. We talked about, you know, when they pretended like they sued Steve. They didn't do none of that. So, boom, fake lawsuits. He's never paid them nothing. That's all Kris Jenner. Kris Jenner was the orchestrator. He made me the bad guy.
0: And he says he has been sticking to the story for like 20 years now. So I don't know. Is he that delusional and just wants to stick to that story? Or is he telling the truth? I don't know.
2: I mean, are we disputing that he's telling? It's totally the truth.
1: Oh, yeah. It's all there. And I think even if.
2: I mean, why are we going? They would never do something like that.
1: Well, I mean, if he was lying, he would get the pants sued off of him. So.
0: Which they did go to court over, you know, a bunch of stuff. But.
2: But that?
0: It was more about him. It was like slander. It was more that.
2: It's the way he said it.
0: Yeah. You know, I'm really starting to like Ray J.
2: I mean, he's telling the truth.
1: Yeah,
2: it's not, it's like, okay, okay. It worked out pretty good for him, I guess. Yeah.
4: There's a new trend called ball maxing. An actual procedure where men actually inject saline to maximize. Nope. No more hobbies for men.
0: Medina, Ani, Morton, and Beth, your Daily Dirt.

0: Today's hit music is on Z90. Jibba, are you ready for another phone, Jibba?
1: It's our phone prank, the phone Jibba. Imagine going to marriage counseling and they had a meter that would tell whether you are a good or a bad spouse.
2: Oh, my. Yes.
3: So let me give you a sample question, okay? Out of the two of you, who would you say is more careful with money?
4: Definitely me. I'm better with money.
3: Okay, there we go.
4: What was that?
3: That's our matrimeter. And what it does is it'll score you up or down based on the answers that you give us. Okay, let me give you another sample question. Would you say out of the two of you, who initiates physical affection more often?
4: Probably her.
3: All right, there we go. Gotcha.
4: So what exactly is that doing?
3: So that's taking your answers and it's tabulating a score, one for you, one for her, and see who really is being the active participant in the marriage. Could I ask you another question real quick?
4: I guess really quick.
1: Oh, it gets worse. It's the marriage meaner. It's our phone prank, the phone Jibba, next here on Hey Morton.

0: Today's hit music is on Z90. Jibba, are you ready for another phone, Jibba?
1: I'm about to call Harold and tell him I'm a marriage counselor and I have a meter that can help tell whether or not he's doing a good job as a husband.
2: Oh
1: yes. It's our marriage, our matrimeter. It's our phone prank, the phone, Jibba.
3: Hello?
1: Yeah, hi, I'm calling for Harold Davis.
3: This is Harold. Who is this?
1: Hi, my name is Rick. I'm calling you from Aspen Meadows and Associates today. We're a family health and therapy center here. And
3: we,

0: How did you get my number?
1: Your wife, Amber, contacted us and said that you might be interested in a program that we're just starting. And I wanted to just put it by you real quick and see if it's something we could maybe have you come in and participate in. And had a few questions.
0: Well,
1: if you
0: this,
1: have just
0: what is this about? Like, what is this?
1: Well, I know that you guys had briefly, if you'll allow me to be straightforward, briefly talked about marriage counseling. Is that correct?
0: Briefly, but I didn't know she was doing anything with it.
1: So if you have just a second, I just wanted to...
0: She gave you my number?
1: She gave us your number, that's right. So if you have just a second, I'd just like to present what we have. And we're finding that for couples who are having any kind of issues, even ones that aren't, this is incredibly healthy for them.
0: So we're not paying anything right now, we're just kind of seeing...
1: This is just an introductory call to ask you if you'd be interested in our program. And we do a quick assessment of your spouse and you and the relationship between the two of you.
0: Okay, you've already talked to her and she did this already?
1: Well, she's interested in seeing if you want to do it. So that's why we're on the phone with you. So let me give you a sample question, okay? Out of the two of you, who would you say is more careful with money?
0: Definitely me. I'm better with money.
1: Okay, there we go.
0: What was that?
1: That's our Matrimeter. And what it does is it'll score you up or down based on the answers that you give us. Okay, let me give you another sample question. Would you say out of the two of you, who initiates physical affection more often?
0: Probably her.
1: All right, there we go. Gotcha.
0: So what exactly is that doing?
1: So that's taking your answers and it's tabulating a score, one for you, one for her, and see who really is being the active participant in the marriage. Could I ask you another question real quick?
0: I guess really quick.
1: Okay. Who would you say spends more time verbally communicating together?
0: On that's definitely even.
1: Okay, there we go.
0: Why is it keep keeping?
1: Well, it's tabulating your score, and actually, based on your answers, the score is starting to decrease, and that's not what you want. You want to...
0: Decrease? Why are they decreasing?
1: Well, based on the responses you're giving and the responses we got from her, that's what's happening here, and so it's comparing...
0: Well, you guys haven't talked to her
1: yet.
0: No,
1: we gave her the same questions we gave you. We haven't signed you guys up or anything, but we took, like, a basic assessment of her.
0: Well, I mean, it's just... I feel like, why is it dinging again?
1: Well, that's another point off.
0: I don't need some machine to tell me how I can talk to my wife.
1: Oh, that's two marks down. See what I mean? The lack of cooperation, and then now
0: you still have that on. Like that doesn't need it. You can
1: see
0: turn
1: it's measuring.
0: On.
1: It can measure the hostility in your voice,
0: like,
1: right
0: just
1: there.
0: Turn it off. Why is it still dinging?
1: Well, no, it's just part of the Matrimeter is on the phone call right now. So, and it's measuring.
0: Right, but you could turn it off now. Like you're not.
1: Well,
0: asking me
1: now would you be honest that there's some hostility in your voice? It's dinging because you need to say something nice about your wife to actually bring your score back up, and everything you're saying is hostile.
0: I can say stuff, nice stuff to my wife to her face. I don't need a machine to tell me I'm being nice to my wife.
1: Oh,
0: I think
1: see?
0: We're done with this conversation. Oh. It doesn't need to go on anymore.
1: Can I ask you one last question? Just one question. Would you be willing to participate in a jibba if we asked? Would you at least do that?
0: No, I don't want to participate in a jibba. I don't want to participate in anything that you
1: Okay,
0: guys have.
1: Well, unfortunately, it's a little too late for that. I'm sorry. You're in a jibba right now.
0: What's a jibba?
1: It's a prank call being played on you by your wife.
0: Are you serious? Just a fake call? Oh, my God.
1: Yeah, Amber told us to call you and play a prank on you guys.
0: Oh, man. Oh, my God. I thought this was a real, like, counseling session. Like, you had me go in there for a while.
1: Come on, man. Your score is going down.
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1: Ask us anything and we'll answer it right in front of you, so you can send us questions at Hey Morton.
17: Bobby asked, Hey Morton, who is the best at DIY projects?
1: Oh, okay. Interested to know. I, of course, we're all going to say ourselves, but I want to know why we would say that.

0: have a question?
1: There's nothing we can't answer.
0: Whatever you want to know,
1: just ask for it by name.
0: Hey, Morton.
1: Hey, Morton.
2: Hey, Morton.
3: Hey, Morton.
4: Hey, Morton.
3: Hey, Morton.
1: Hey, Morton.
2: Hey, Morton.
4: Hey, Morton.
5: Anything you want to know, we're down to answer. We just say, hey, hit us up in the DMs at Hey, Morton.
6: Bobby asked Hey, Morton, who is the best at DIY projects on the show?
5: I don't know. Who do you think is the best? I'm curious to know what you guys think.
6: Huh.
5: I've built a ton of stuff.
6: Yeah.
5: Like I've built, well, I remodeled the interior of a home, built cabinets, walls, floors.
6: That's like real DIY.
5: Yeah. Only because it was in a cabin that was far enough away where you couldn't really pay people
2: resources
5: to come do it.
2: Yeah.
5: And I had the time. So yeah. I'm like, all right, yeah. Well. And it turned out good. I could show photos. It turned out good.
6: I believe that.
2: I'll say for me, I'm mid to worst.
5: Like, really?
2: Oh, yeah, dude. I'd much rather just pay you to do it. I'm not going to. Because I'm going to screw it up.
5: Okay.
2: And I don't like instructions.
5: Oh,
2: like,
5: okay.
2: I hate it. I hate
5: that
2: it.
5: Says it all.
2: You know, when you get the instructions and they tape, like, the baggies with, like, extra screws and all that. Uh-huh. Like, I'm like, dude, see, you make it even worse doing this. Because now I'm confused and I'm frustrated when I could have just paid somebody to do this and I can go watch ESPN.
5: You want to know something? I think there's a value to that because it's your time and what's your time worth.
2: Right.
5: I will say this. You get better at DIY when you have a child because there's a lot to put together.
6: Oh, yeah.
5: And like you said, D-Rock, the instructions often don't make any sense.
2: Totally.
5: And so you're just on your own putting it together.
2: You're like, that doesn't even look like a screw. Yeah. What is that?
5: So I think cooking, too. Like, I can go in a kitchen and whip something up on my own. Just someone telling me the recipe. I'm like, okay, got it. I can go make it great. So
6: that's
5: I think I'm
6: wild.
5: Saving me.
6: Yeah. Hats off to you. DIY king.
5: You think I will say this though. Don't ask for artwork. I have zero skill. I am dead last. I'll make you the house, but I'm not painting flowers on it because you ain't getting flowers. Who knows what you get? Yeah.
0: Got a question? DM us at Hey Morton, MORTON, on Instagram and ask for it by name. Hey Morton.
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12: Mission Valley, 163 northbound before Friars. Left lane there blocked. We've got a cone or two in the roadway. People are hitting the brakes. Be careful. 15 southbound at Rancho California to about Rainbow Valley Boulevard. It's going to be a slow drive there through Temecula. 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
7: Hey, Morton. Hey, tickets to see Pink in concert coming up at 7:40. So stick around. We want to get you into that show tonight at Petco Park. And they're probably putting up the wires right now.
13: Yeah.
7: Get ready for the acrobatics. So if you would like to go, we've got tickets for you to that show tonight. 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We'll have them for you at 7:40 right here on Hey Morton. Coming up next, there's a guy that has a YouTube channel. His name is Joy Engelman, and he talks about TV shows, game shows, reality shows that ended in disaster.
14: Okay.
13: Ooh.
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7: This reality game show should have never made the air. And wait until I play you the tragedy that unfolded. I'll share it with you next here on Hey Morton. You put this-

0: 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All right, so don't miss it. We just gave you one at 6. If you put that in, well, you're entered to win. You can get more entries by putting in more code words. Each code word's a separate entry. So good luck, and we'll get you those 9:40 this morning. We'll give you a call when we pick your name. So good luck. There's a YouTube Instagram account called Joy Engelman. He's a guy who catalogs different shows and instances where there was great failures.
1: Ooh.
0: And sometimes even tragedy when it comes to television movies. And this one is pretty dramatic. A game show where these contestants lost like almost $1 million.
2: Ooh.
0: And it wasn't even their fault. Listen to this.
3: Reality game shows that should not exist. This couple lost $800,000 because of Post-it notes. In Fox's Million Dollar Money Drop, contestants are given $1 million in physical cash at the start of the game.
0: Do you remember this Million Dollar Money Drop?
1: Kind of.
0: Yeah, so you would have three what are look like tables.
1: Okay.
0: But the tables have trapdoors on them.
1: Yeah.
3: That has to be wagered on 7 multiple choice questions. So if they aren't certain they know the answer, they can distribute the cash across more than one answer. But
0: so the tables each represent A, B, C, or D
1: okay.
0: in your multiple choice.
1: Yeah.
0: If you think the answer is A, you put all your cash on that. If you think it could be A or B, you can split the cash.
2: Okay.
0: And if you get it wrong, the trap door opens and all that money you wagered is gone.
1: Ooh.
0: Until you're out of money.
3: Whatever amount of money they put on an incorrect choice, they lose through a trap door. They go home with all the money that's left after the 7 questions. Let's see if we can get through the very first episode without any problems. Gabe and Brittany are the lovely contestants, just hoping to win enough for their dream wedding. All that cash is sitting right in front of them. Gabe can't stop petting it.
0: He is, like, literally keeps touching the money, touching the money. And it's a lot. $800,000 in, like, the cash. It was big stacks.
1: That's a lot.
0: Yes.
3: $880,000 still on the table and 3 rounds left. Their next question is, which of these was sold in stores first? Macintosh computer, Sony Walkman, or Post-it notes? After a lot of back and forth, Gabe gives the money one last pet and they put $800,000 on Post-it notes. Then watch it all disappear through the trap door. The show hits you with a slow-mo replay so you don't miss the exact moment their hearts shatter. The correct answer was Sony Walkman. Or was it? This completely rattled Gabe and Brittany, who'd go on to lose the rest of the money. But viewers at home were also rattled by that question. And upon looking into it, Post-it notes were introduced under the name Press and Peels 2 years before the Walkman.
0: Oh my god! So what do you think should happen at that point?
2: At least a redo.
1: That's a reshoot.
2: Give them another question, just a redo.
0: Right. Well, we didn't know during the episode, and then they answered the following questions
1: right.
0: and blew it. So
1: they got to reshoot it.
2: Yeah.
3: Fox's response to all of this was, nah, we checked with the Post-it note company. We didn't mess this up. 2 days later, Fox said, whoops, okay, fine. We did mess this up.
0: Oh, yep.
1: No way.
0: So?
3: Hey, do y'all want to come back? And Gabe and Brittany would decline that offer.
0: They're like, no, we're not coming
2: Why
0: back.
2: Why not?
0: Because they probably got a lawyer who said, no, don't go back. Because if you lose it all the second time, we have no case.
1: Right.
2: Oh.
3: Host Kevin Pollak later said that they lost everything on the next question anyway, so it didn't matter. But Kevin, that is incorrect. They lost everything 2 questions later.
0: Oh. Wow.
3: Down the pit you go.
0: Yeah. And that's how it ended.
2: Dang.
0: They did not recover the money. Fox did not give them the money. And they're like, even though we were incorrect about that, you still blew the other questions with all the money you had, and so it wouldn't have made a difference.
2: But maybe if they got that round right, they would have had like a different
0: right.
2: heightened excitement and focus, and maybe would have gotten other questions right. We don't know.
1: No.
0: We know they would get them wrong because they got them wrong, but we don't know how much they would have wagered.
2: Right.
0: So that being the case, there may have been money
2: exactly.
0: left over.
1: That's why you just you opt out at that point and lawyer up, dude. Yeah, there is no reshoot. There yep. isn't. Now, at this point, yeah. Definitely not.
0: Now, I can only imagine that lawyers were swarming around them waiting
1: yes.
0: to like help them out.
1: They were in the parking lot.
0: And then got a hold of the contract they signed to be on that show and said,
2: yeah.
0: We got nothing here. TV.
2: That's why I'm like, they should have just gone back.
0: You know, you're right, Adina. They should have gone back and go, all right, we see how this works. The jitters yeah. are gone, so let's
1: Dang,
0: see.
1: Dude.
2: Like, yeah, for fun. Like, mean to say for fun.
0: Yeah.
2: Funsies.
0: It's hard to watch 800 grand just go down a trapdoor like, boo.
1: Nope.
4: And by the way, it was like a big trap door where they had a camera above it, and it like went down this like chrome tube, like you like you fly out of the Death Star.
1: Just a chute. Yeah.
4: Yeah. Like, oh, bye bye. Broke again.
1: Oh.

0: What's your daily dirt now?
1: Janelle Lesko says she is not getting a ton of money like everyone believes that she is. Huh? I'll have her explain it in just a minute. But first, country star Zach Top says that he is sick and tired of the whole sobriety fad that is happening right now. Here's exactly what he said.
2: Keep yourself healthy enough that you can drink all your life. Sobriety is such a fad, like trendy thing right now. And the next person I hear say they got sober, it's just like, I want to hit him in the head. We don't need that. Just be a normal guy and just drink a normal amount and you can do it all your life and you're fine.
3: Yeah.
2: There's a difference between doing something just for the love of doing it and then doing it so that you can post a video and get a bunch of affirmation and a bunch of likes.
3: I get what he's saying, like the people publicly saying, I'm sober now. I know a couple people that I'm not even sure they ever had an issue with sobriety, saying, well, I got sober, and you're like, I don't even remember you being inebriated ever.
1: Right.
3: However, it is a disease in the sense that some people will have one drink and their reaction to it physically.
4: It's a real battle, yeah.
3: Is like off the... You're like, what? You had one drink and you're out of your mind? What's going on? You're like, oh.
1: Yeah.
3: So... he's still got some learning to do, I feel like. Like, bro, some people cannot do that.
4: Yeah.
3: You know what's funny, though? He's going to run into someone like that, and he's going to take this back.
1: Yeah, and go, oh, man, I understand.
3: Yeah, 100%.
1: Ridiculousness star Chanel West Coast, she's the girl that would be on the show, and she would laugh, you know, with all the guys. And so she just revealed how a bunch of people out there, I guess, believe, hey, she must be rich because of doing the show. The show is on 24/7.
3: Yeah.
1: Turns out it's not really like that. Take a listen.
5: No, I don't. I'm so scared of signing anything these days.
3: No, I don't. What?
1: She doesn't get residual checks.
3: Oh.
5: No, I don't. I'm so scared of signing anything these days without thorough investigation. Just because, you know, I signed contracts where I didn't sign to get, like, residuals. And people are always, I'm like, what? I'm like, they're acting like I'm, like, rich. And I'm like, oh, my God. People probably think that I'm getting paid every time this show is on, which is on 24/7.
3: Yeah.
5: And I don't. I made great money per episode, like, while we were doing it. Yeah. But, no, I don't get paid for all of these reruns that play.
3: You should have been like Frankie Muniz and like buying parking lots and stuff, right?
1: Yeah.
3: Instead of getting hammered at Coachella.
1: Woo.
3: Yeah.
1: Dang, I did not know this. I figured, I guess I'm one of those people. I just figured that, yeah, it must be a great deal because that show is on all the time. Those three people must be getting paid.
4: Oh, dude. Why do you think she was performing at like street fairs and farmers markets?
1: Now it makes sense.
4: Yeah, she was doing shows.
3: I don't know why she would sign that deal, but it's not like... she walked up to the table going, you know who I am.
4: Right.
3: It's like, you're a completely obscure rapper no one's ever heard of. And you're going to get, I feel like she is getting residuals. It's called, people want to interview her because she was on a show where she sat and laughed.
4: There you go.
1: Yeah.
3: You know what I mean? Like, could
1: that's
3: you
1: her
3: have
1: stardom,
3: done,
1: yeah.
3: Could you have done her job?
1: Oh, absolutely.
3: You're like, yes.
1: Anyone could have. They ended up getting guests.
4: A laugh
1: do
4: track,
1: it.
4: Dude,
3: yeah. You know? So in that respect, I feel like it's like, well, there are some dividends.
1: Yeah.
3: Yeah.
6: Toothpaste may soon be upgraded to contain sheep's wool and human hair. Explains those ads that say 4 to 5 dentists just threw up in their mouth a little.
1: I'm Medina Anhe Morton, and that's your Daily Dirt on C90.

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1: Hey, morning.
0: It's time for Guesswords.
2: Now look, if you're on the road right now, it's early. We know that, and you should be rewarded for getting up early and getting out on the road. That's not easy to do.
3: Yeah.
2: And so here's what we'll do. We'll play a game where it's really easy to guess words. Adina and D-Rock are both trying to get you to guess words, and all you have to do is call right now, 866-570-1903. And guess words, that simple. So, Adina, you got a win yesterday?
4: I did, I think, yeah.
2: I did get a win. Yeah, so she would be, even though she doesn't know it, she's a good option today.
4: I am?
2: Yeah. What happened? You got more words than D-Rock. How? All right, so 866-570-1903. It's the weekend. We don't take anything too seriously. Yeah. We're just having a good time, living our lives. It's the middle of May already.
4: Wow.
2: Next thing you know, it'll be June, July will be over. I mean, literally, we are 10 weeks away from the pumpkin spice latte.
4: Oh, my God.
2: Aren't we? If it's 2 and 8.
4: Starts like August, yeah.
2: Beginning of August is 10 weeks away.
3: Look, the moment you see tickets for the fair on sale, like, yep, it's over with. Like, summer's here.
2: Summer's here.
3: Yep.
2: Kids are bored. They haven't even got out of school. They're already bored. All right. 866-570-1903. Someone to play with D-Rock. Someone to play with Adina. Don't wait. Grab the phone and call, and let's play Guess Words next.

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1: Hey, morning.
0: It's time for Guesswords.
2: Guesswords. Here we go. Let's play. And Minda is waiting to play. Good morning, Minda.
3: Good morning.
2: Who would you like to play with, D-Rock or Adina? Who's it going to be?
3: I'm going for redemption today, so let's go D-Rock.
2: Oh, did you before you did not play with D-Rock, or?
3: I did not. I played with Adina. I played with her twice, and I lost, so let's go D-Rock. Sorry, well, Adina.
4: Third time's the charm, they say.
2: It's been 3 years, 300 different days, 3,000 different games, no charms. I don't know about that. All right, listen, play, and we'll see how you do. 30 seconds on the clock. Now, if you lose with D-Rock, is it just you?
3: Maybe.
2: Well,
3: maybe.
2: We'll see. If you win, it's... Worst part is, if you don't, if you do win, it's definitely not.
4: Oh,
2: my gosh. All right, eight. Here we go. 30 seconds on the clock. Say pass if you get stumped. On your marks, get set, go.
5: A Corona, Bud Light. These are all types of...
3: beer.
5: When it's hot, you put the AC on. When it's cold, you use the...
3: heater.
5: You should blank your bills on time.
3: Hey.
5: A python, an anaconda is a type of...
3: Snake.
5: You say trick or treat on what day?
3: Halloween.
5: This black and white animal will spray you. It stinks.
3: Skunk.
5: A witch will cast a what on you?
3: Spell.
5: For a starter, you eat tortilla chips and what?
3: Salsa.
5: When two cars go head-to-head, they are what? They're in a...
3: race.
2: Yeah, there you go. Race is the right word. You got it after the buzzer. You got eight today.
5: Good job.
4: Wow.
2: So that's pretty good.
3: All right. Woo-hoo.
2: All right, Adina. She lost twice with you, but she got eight with D-Rock, so maybe it's a vibe. Well. I don't know. Let's see.

0: Yeah.
1: Well, I guess there's a lot of stuff.
2: Or Captain Hook is a...
1: Yeah, Captain Hook is a what? He's a pirate.
3: Yeah.
1: Or a Steven Spielberg movie. Well, shucks, Renee, I thought you guys got into a groove. Should probably play with Adina again, because on most days, getting six or seven is a win. You got six today, and that's pretty good.
2: Yeah.
3: Oh, man, okay.
1: He knows it's not enough.
3: It's not enough.
1: Well,
3: congrats to the winner.
1: Yeah, all right. Well, you know what? And good job playing Guess Words here on Hey Morton.
4: Thank you for playing Guess Words on Hey Morton.

0: Today's hit music is on Z90. Jibba, are you ready for another phone, Jibba?
1: Stacy is about to get pranked. I'm going to tell her I'm from New You Hair Clinic, and she has been gifted an anonymous laser hair removal.
2: Oh.
3: Oh, yeah.
1: Because, okay. You know, she really needs it. She
2: oh,
1: is
2: no.
1: not going to like this. It's our phone prank, the phone, Jibba.
4: Hello?
1: Hi, yeah, we're calling for Stacy Valencia.

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1: Oh, okay. I don't remember signing up for that.
0: No, you didn't sign up. 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
1: Someone gifted me laser hair removal?
0: Yes, you've been gifted a free session of laser hair removal with our clinic. And so it's a gift. You would just come in. We would go through, obviously, we go through a checklist, have you fill out a form or two, and then you would receive your session.
1: Okay. Are you sure you have the right person?
0: I think we do. Stacy Valencia?
1: Yes.
0: Okay. Then, yeah, we got the right person. Would you like to make an appointment?
1: No, okay. I'm pretty good
0: okay.
1: about
0: well,
1: myself.
0: Well, we have yet to come across somebody who doesn't have some area on their body where maybe a little laser hair removal would help.
1: Yeah, I'm not that person. Okay. I'm definitely not in need.
0: We're not here to judge, but I will say this. You would be the one person on earth that wouldn't stand to benefit from a little bit of laser hair removal. Everybody, so if you really think about it, everybody
1: yeah,
0: somewhere.
1: I would say I'm pretty good, thanks. I don't know why I would gifted something like that.
0: Well, look, obviously somebody thinks you do or else they wouldn't have gifted you this.
1: I would love to know who thought that would be a good gift for me.
0: Tell you. There's very little I can tell you about it other than you've been gifted that and that they made a suggestion that maybe you could use some laser hair removal.
1: They actually put that on when they gifted it to me?
0: Well, when they gift it, we ask them what area would be the area that you would need.
1: Oh, you're kidding me. So you're telling me they wrote down that I a specific area?
0: Mm-hmm.
1: No, I don't think so. I think you must have the wrong person.
0: No, Stacy Valencia. They said above the chin and below the nose. It's not something to be embarrassed about. Everybody has a little bit of hair on their face that they want to get rid of, and that's okay. And we even have men that
1: I understand that. I am totally fine with that, and I don't judge other people that need that, but I do not. I can assure you that I am not one of those people.
0: What you're telling me is when you look in the mirror and you look at your face, you're like, yeah, that's fine having all that hair on there.
2: Oh, man.
1: I'm sorry. Do you know what I look like? How do you know that there's hair on my face?
0: Well, based on their suggestion, maybe you might want to look at your face and see if there's an area where you would like laser hair removal. Maybe it was some douchebag person
1: who decided to put my name on the
0: Well, I don't know what name you want to call them. We don't use that kind of language, but let me tell you this. They obviously thought there was a need or they wouldn't have fronted the money, okay? But all I'm saying is maybe you'd want to take a good, hard look in the mirror.
1: Who the hell are you to call me telling me that I look like a big
0: I'm an expert. I'm an expert. I didn't say you look like a Sasquatch. I just said I'm an expert.
1: I'm sorry. Unless I'm in front of you, you have no right to be calling people.
0: Well,
1: and I'm sorry. What kind of service is this? I would never go to your clinic, whether it was free or not.
0: Yep.
1: Is it on your show?
0: I'm an expert. I know how to... Look, I don't have an unsightly mustache, okay?
1: I don't know what you think you're an expert on, but you sure
0: I'm an expert
1: I'm not an
0: on
1: expert
0: how
1: on
0: you
1: me.
0: Should
1: go
0: be
1: ahead.
0: Taking the hair
1: Absolutely
0: off
1: no
0: your upper lip,
1: you
0: so that way when you go to kiss somebody, it doesn't sound like they're making out with the belt sander. I'd love to let you speak
1: so
0: to my supervisor, but they probably wouldn't be able to understand you because of all the full lip hair in the way.
1: What the are you for real right now? Are you actually at work? Is this your job? Wow. I do not need to be wasting my time talking to calling me, telling me that I need
0: Stacy,
1: freaking work
0: Stacy,
1: on my
0: how about this? We're throwing a free jibba. We'll give you a free jibba with all of it.
1: I don't care what you want to throw in. I am super
0: you wouldn't
1: over
0: take
1: right
0: a jibba?
1: Now, and I will be contacting your supervisor. I will need your name again.
0: So you're telling me you don't want a free jibba?
1: I don't even know what a free jibba is.
0: Can I just tell you? It's a prank call that your coworker Lily, she called us. It's a phone jibba. The phone jibba. It's a prank.
1: Are you serious? Oh my gosh. I'm going to freaking kill her.
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14: Give me that. Turn up the
15: bass. East of Pine Valley, we have some debris in the right lane of the 8 westbound right before Sunrise Highway. Got a fire off the side of the roadway, 163 southbound right after the 805. A traffic cone in the left lane through Mission Valley, 163 northbound before Friars. Macy's one-day sale has so many deals on amazing finds hitting their stores, plus Star Rewards members can earn Star Money even faster during Star Money bonus days in-store today only at Macy's one-day sale. 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
2: Okay.
1: That's a good question. All right. 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
1: 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When you have a question, there's nothing we can't answer. Whatever you want to know, just ask for it by name. Hey Morton.
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8: Hey Morton.
7: Hey Morton.
9: Anything you want to know, we'll answer it. You just hit us up in the DMs at Hey Morton. Kaylee wants to know, hey Morton, out of the three of you, who's the most panicked and who's the most chill in a major earthquake?
10: Oh, wow.
9: Yeah, I'm saying you're panicked.
0: Oh, yeah. Well, yeah. Full on crash out.
9: You have no experience. And when we've had one before, I saw the look of fear shoot into your eyes.
0: You freaked out.
10: Yes, but it was because it was my first time, like, ever experiencing a little shake. But now that I've gone through it.
9: Oh, a major earthquake you haven't had yet. You don't know what's coming.
10: Well, have you? You haven't been a part of, like, a major earthquake?
9: Several. Yeah several.
0: Same.
9: Yeah, I lived in Palm Springs, California during several major earthquakes and was in Los Angeles when the major earthquake happened there and had to make my way out of Los Angeles to get back to Palm Springs.
10: Well, when you say like major earthquake, I'm thinking like San Andreas Fault. Like I'm thinking you're like on the fault line and it's breaking and buildings are falling.
9: Well, that's why we know you haven't been in
0: there. Exactly. Yeah.
9: You don't have to be there. Yeah, you can be anywhere.
0: You think Dwayne The Rock Johnson's going to come save you too?
10: That's what I'm thinking. That what it's, okay.
9: So what it is it's major structural damage, interruption of services, and casualties from things falling off shelves.
0: Correct,
9: so people need medical attention. That's what it would be. And you're talking like could be a 6 or 7. I feel like nowadays there's better earthquake safety, so that doesn't happen as much. But back in the day, I remember I had to go to the radio station on a motorcycle because my vehicle wouldn't make it down the road from all the trees that had fallen.
0: Oh, yeah, in the debris.
9: Yeah, so I had to drive around trees. All the lights were flashing.
0: Yeah.
9: Electricity was out.
10: Wow.
9: Yeah, and I think I was on the air for like 12 hours because we had a generator that kicked in and the other radio stations didn't.
0: Oh, that's crazy.
9: And so we were owning it.
10: Yeah. Yeah. Well, then just pick me up.
9: I won't because you panic. I don't think you. I think if it happened, what happens is it defies logic in your brain that all of this stuff isn't falling with that amount of vibration and movement.
10: Yeah.
9: Because even the floor feels like it's making.
0: It's like a wave, yeah.
9: Like it's doing the snake at a wedding.
0: Yeah.
9: Yes. So between D-Rock and I can tell you this for sure. D-Rock is more prepared than I am. And that's why I think I'm more chill. Because I'm not prepared, so I must think I got it.
10: D-Rock's like doomsday ready any second.
0: Let's go. What
9: if
0: you
9: I'm
0: need?
9: Getting on my motorcycle, I'm going to his place. That's for sure. I can say that.
1: Got a question? DM us at Hey Morton, M-O-R-T-O-N, on Instagram, and ask for it by name. Hey Morton.
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9: On Wednesdays, we play a game where you take Adina on in basic trivia. We call it... How well do you think you would do answering questions against Adina? Everybody play along. Today, there are some hard questions. I'm not going to lie, there are some tough questions.
10: Okay.
9: So you might want to just say pass. All right, so good luck to you. Who are we playing against today, D-Rock?
0: Today, we have Monica.
9: Welcome to the show, Monica. Are you ready to play Beat the Bosnian?
6: Yes.
9: All right. So, Adina, you're going to have to leave the room.
10: All right, good luck.
9: There she goes. You've got 30 seconds on the clock. Remember to say pass if you get stumped on one, okay?
6: Okay.
9: Now, there's a little bit of a delay, so I'm going to start the timer right after the first question. Here we go. Say pass if you get stumped. On your marks, get set, Go. What is the name of someone who fixes shoes?
6: Pass.
9: Name something with nutmeg in it.
6: Oh my gosh, what's it called? Pass.
9: What animal does a farrier work with?
6: A bird?
9: Name a famous sports trophy.
6: The Heisman Trophy.
9: What city has the giant arch?
6: St. Louis, Missouri.
9: There you go. I'll give you two right there. You got two out of five. You definitely want to yell pass the second you don't know the answer, because there may be other really easy questions, and that will help you get to those ones sooner. What is the name of someone who fixes shoes? That's a cobbler. Name something with nutmeg in it. Pie, cider, pumpkin spice latte, you could even add it to most. I mean, you could put it in stuffing, too. Probably stuffing has some in it. But what animal does a farrier work with? Equine animals, horses, donkeys, zebras. They help horseshoe horses. A farrier would be someone who does the horseshoes. And a famous sports trophy. You got that right. Heisman Trophy. That's great. What city has the giant arch? St. Louis. So you got two out of five, and that's not bad. Let's bring Adina back in. That'll give her a false confidence. I'll tell you that right now, Monica. So,
6: okay.
9: Out of five, she was able to get two right. Two out of five.
10: I think I'll win today.
9: All right. 30 seconds on the clock. Now, she may be a Rhodes Scholar. You don't know. And you're just like way overstating.
10: Oh.
9: You don't know that? These questions are hard.
10: Okay.
9: All right. Good luck to you. Listen in, Monica. 30 seconds on the clock. Say pass if you get stumped. On your marks, get set, go. Name someone who fixes shoes. What is the name?
10: A shoe repairman.
9: Name something with nutmeg in it.
10: Apple pie?
9: What animal does a farrier work with?
10: Pass.
9: Name a famous sports trophy.
10: The Stanley Cup.
9: What city has the giant arch?
10: St. Louis.
9: Name a science fiction movie.
10: Pass.
9: Name someone Tom Cruise has dated.
10: Katie Holmes.
9: What company makes Mars candy bars?
10: Mars. Wait.
9: Time's
10: what
9: up.
10: What company makes Mars candy bars?
9: Mm-hmm.
10: Mars.
7: Did you hear it deflate like a balloon?
10: I know I nailed some of them.
9: Shoe repairman is wrong. Cobbler.
7: Yeah. Cobbler.
10: Oh.
9: So it's a cobbler. Pumpkin spice latte.
10: Okay, yeah.
7: Nutmeg.
9: Yep, nutmeg.
10: Isn't
9: cider,
10: nutmeg
9: pie.
10: Apple pie?
9: Pumpkin pie. I don't think you put nutmeg in apple pie.
7: No.
10: Yeah.
7: Nope.
9: Unless you want it to taste like...
7: Why is it spicy?
9: Yes. Farrier works with horses, donkeys, animals with hooves. That's what a farrier
7: does.
9: Hey,
7: that's so funny. I was going to say a ferret. I don't know. Farrier.
9: Yeah. Name a famous sports trophy. You said Stanley Cup.
10: Okay.
9: That got you one. St. Louis Arch got you one. Science fiction movie. Not even Star Wars.
10: Oh, yeah.
9: None.
10: I just couldn't even think.
9: That's the best way to do it.
7: Yeah.
9: And then someone Tom Cruise has dated. Now, he married Katie Holmes.
7: Right.
9: But did he date her? I guess he did before they got married.
10: Yeah.
7: I don't know.
10: They had to date before they got married.
7: I suppose.
9: Oh, it's another bad guy story.
10: Here we go.
9: Oh, man. Every day it's a bad guy story.
7: Bad guys, bad
9: What's
7: guys.
9: Happening? Yeah, we should have that thing.
7: What
9: bad
7: you
9: guys,
7: do?
9: Bad guys.
10: I want to know, is this girl completely entitled, or is her date really clueless? Take a listen.
8: I met this guy over the weekend, and he was like, hey, let me take you out on a date. And I'm like, where do you want to take me? Like, where are we going to go? And he would not tell me where we're going. And he's talking it up, and he's like, don't worry, you're going to like it. I've been to this place lots of times. I'm going to pick you up. It's going to be a surprise. I let him pick me up. Okay, his car is nice. He smells nice. He looks well put together. We're driving in the car. We get to the restaurant, and to my surprise, we pull into a Chili's parking lot. I'm wearing Saint Laurent. And we're at a Chili's. I'm like, are we going inside the Chili's? To which he's like, yeah, is that a problem? Yeah, Melonhead, it is. It is. Because why would you even bring me here?
9: Well, you know what? I wonder how long the trip home was. I hope rapid.
7: Man.
9: Wow.
10: She refused, actually, to go inside the Chili's because she's all dressed up and he's hyping it up like, girl, I'm taking you somewhere special. Like,
9: he didn't say that. He didn't say somewhere special.
10: She said he hyped it up.
9: Let's listen again.
8: I met this guy over the weekend, and he was like, hey, let me take you out on a date. And I'm like, where do you want to take me? Like, where are we going to go? And he would not tell me where we're going. And he's talking it up, and he's like, don't worry, you're going to like it.
9: He's just talking it up. Yeah. He's like, don't worry, you'll like it. It's a
10: good surprise. Yeah.
9: He didn't say get dressed up because it's really nice.
7: Right.
9: He didn't say that. He said, don't worry, you'll like it. She hyped it up in her own
10: mind. No, he hyped it up. She says he hyped it up. Don't worry.
8: And he's talking it up, and he's like, don't worry, you're going to like it.
7: Don't worry, you're going to like it.
10: What else did she say?
8: I've been to this place lots of times. I'm going to pick you up. It's going to be a surprise.
10: Okay, it's going to be a surprise. Like, you're thinking, okay, anyone saying you're going to like it, I've been there a lot of times, hyping it up.
9: Mm.
10: It's a surprise.
8: I let him pick me up. Okay, his car is nice. He smells nice. He looks well put together.
9: Well, then I guess you're going to the Ritz.
8: No, driving in the car. We get to the restaurant.
9: I mean, that is such a low bar.
7: Like,
9: I'm sorry, but that's such a low bar. And maybe that's where we're at nowadays with dating, but...
8: It's nice. He smells nice. He looks well put together.
7: From that, she got Seafood Tower?
9: Yeah.
7: You know what I mean?
9: Like, what? All right. Our phone number is 866-570-1903. Is this woman entitled or is this guy deluding her? Did he lead her astray and he's delusional, right?
10: Yeah. Or is he a little clueless? Like, okay, dude, you maybe want to pick somewhere nicer.
8: The Chili's? To which he's like, yeah, is that a problem? Yeah, Melonhead, it is. It is, because why would you even bring me here?
9: All right. So, what do you think? Was he clueless, or is she entitled? Is she expecting too much? 866-570-1903. I mean, look, if he had shown up disheveled, smelling poorly in a dirty car, then Chili's makes sense.
7: Right.
9: I feel attacked. 866-570-1903. I want to know. Do you think that this woman is entitled and she should just be cool? Or, because she did not go in, he drove her back home. Or is she right to feel insulted by the fact that he said, don't worry, you'll like it. We're going to have fun. And then he took her to a Chili's. Does she have a right to expect more than Chili's?
10: Hmm.
9: All right. What do you think? I'll know what you think next here. I know what Adina thinks.
7: Oh, yeah.
9: It's next here on Hey Morton.

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1: there you go.
0: Listen, we all like to talk ourselves up. We all want to put our best foot forward, right? Women do it. Men do it. And this guy is talking it up. Hey, I'm going to take you to a nice place. It's a surprise. I've been there a lot of times. You'll like it. And he's not even telling her where he's taking her, which typically means I'm taking you somewhere nice.
2: But that could have been McDonald's.
0: No, typically, if you don't share where you're going, right, it's if you're willing not to tell them, it means, hey, it's somewhere you probably haven't been. Like, most likely you haven't been there because it's nice and I'm taking you there. That's why it's a surprise. Chili's is not a surprise. Let me tell you, look, that's off the table.
1: Adina, if I'm taking you out, I'm telling you we're going to a nice place. So I would give you that opportunity to dress nice. But if I'm just taking you to Chili's, you're going to like it. We're going to have some fun. That's not hyping it up. That's just regular talk.
0: Then he should have said it. Then he should have said, you know, I really love Chili's. They have, you know, is that a place you like? Like, it's regular.
3: So the word surprise is what triggers your expectations. Oh, well, if it's a surprise, it must be something elite.
0: It's both. When you're not willing to share a location somewhere, it means I probably haven't been there maybe, or you think I haven't, and therefore it's nice.
3: All right. Ed, you haven't figured her out yet.
2: Yeah, it's a work in progress there.
1: I thought I figured her out. I'm completely back in the matrix. I don't know.
2: You fell back.
1: What the heck happened just now?
3: Well, we'll talk to you again.
1: Part four.
3: Yeah. We'll talk to you again and on the ongoing quest to understand Adina. You have a good weekend, man.
0: Love you, Ed.
1: You too, guys. Love you guys. Love you, Adina.
0: Love you too.
3: Hey, Kevin's on the line. Kevin, this woman who called this guy a melonhead for taking her to Chili's, is she out of line, or is that fair that she was mad about it?
4: Man, she has to grow a fruit head too. And just like those videos. She has to be okay with it. Hey, if I'm going to surprise somebody, guess what? It's a surprise. And honestly, my wife, she's gonna appreciate it. We're gonna have a ball at Chili's. But for her, it seems like that's not the guy for her. And that's not the girl for him either. I'm going to take a girl, and she's going to be surprised when we get to Chili's.
0: Oh, she's surprised, all right. In the right way.
4: We're going to come out. We're going to have some money for drinks after. We're going to be full. Yeah. And we're going to have leftover stale fries in the car at the end of the night.
2: Stale fries.
3: Well, I've had stale fries. They're good.
2: Yeah, dude. I'm not mad at that.
3: At the end of the night.
4: Sounds like a good night to me.
2: Yeah.
3: I'm with you on that. You know, it is interesting. You think about this. It's the word surprise, right? Look, if he says, I'm going to surprise you, it does heighten your expectations.
2: I could see that.
3: You're like, you know, I'm under the impression that this guy wants to impress me. And using the word surprise means I'm probably going to have something that exceeds my expectations. Chili's doesn't do that. It meets your expectations.
0: Yeah. It's a, hey, we've been dating and no problem.
2: Adina's like, where's the...
4: If they've been dating, she should know. Adina's, Chili's is his spot.
2: Adina's expecting the serenade from John Legend. You know what I mean? Like, this is a surprise.
3: He does, right?
2: It's a surprise.
3: Oh, it's a surprise. Well, we must be getting on a private jet. I mean, he did shower.
0: Mr. Gray?
3: Right. Yes, it is.
4: Mr. Beige?
0: Gray. Mr. Gray from 50 Shades of Gray.
2: Oh, my God.
0: I mean, where's the helicopter ride to a Seattle, like, viewpoint for dinner?
3: Exactly. Not Tom Cruise taking it to Chili's.
0: You know what it is? I think as women, we've watched enough of Bachelor and Bachelorette that when you do hear surprise, you do think of like a helicopter ride. Maybe that's too crazy, but we do expect something out of the ordinary. And Chili's is ordinary. It's a Tuesday dinner date, not a I got dressed up on a Saturday night going out with you date.
3: Yeah, you know what? I guess when she said no melonhead, I was like, wow, you know what? No fun. Yeah. Not fun. Yeah. Even melons were like, geez.
2: Dang, man.
3: Yeah.
4: Rick said she's crossed the line at melonhead.
3: That did it for me. It's like, excuse me. Like,
2: what's your beef?
3: Yeah, no kidding. Hey, Kevin, have a good weekend, man. Good to have you on.
4: You too, guys.
3: All right, take care. Shane is on the phone. All guys calling.
0: I know. Wow.
3: Shane, what do you think of this woman getting mad at that dude for taking her to Chili's?

0: Look, I couldn't agree with Adina more. This guy is leading her on. I mean, he's literally leading her on. Don't get me wrong. Chili's is my favorite restaurant of all time. I love Chili. I'll go there any day.
1: All right.
0: But if I'm going to tell a chick, hey, I'm not going to tell you where we're going. You're insinuating something. And you're insinuating that you're going somewhere somewhat nice. I also think that if you're going to have a surprise date, you have to at least tell them what they should wear.
2: Mm-hmm.
0: I mean, that's what my girl always says. If you're going to surprise me, at least tell me what to wear so I don't look stupid. You're going to look stupid.
3: You got your YSL
0: really
3: on
0: nice dress. I mean, let's be honest.
4: I mean, she wore YSL to Chili's.
3: I mean. Yeah, you would get mad at something like that.
4: Well, sliders are going to mess that shirt up, man. I promise you.
3: Yeah, you don't wear YSL to Chili's.
4: No,
3: you
4: no. Know.
3: And those restaurants are super clean. I like Chili's, too. I'm not mad at
4: dude,
3: it.
4: Dude, yeah.
3: When you sit there, you feel like you're getting one over on McDonald's.
2: Yes.
4: And I can play
0: true,
4: games in my
0: burgers booth. Burgers are way better, yeah.
3: Yeah, you're like, in your face, McDonald's. You thought you were going to get my money, but I'm here eating real food. Same food, but
4: same.
3: Yeah. I had a tiny salad with my deal, so I'm healthy. It had 3 croutons in it. Oh, you know what's funny is when you do go to Chili's, you'll go there and you eat that salad, and then if your food takes even 5 more minutes to come, you start getting full.
4: Yeah, you're like,
3: oh,
4: yeah.
3: Oh, I ate all that dressing for that tiny salad. I'm getting full already.
4: Those croutons.
3: Hey, can I get a knife to cut this burger in half? You're like, how cheap are you, bro? Just eat 3/4 of the burger and leave it. Well, you know what? You're our kind of people,
0: me.
3: Shane.
0: Yeah,
3: that's right. The 3 for me is worth saying. Like, should I splurge with a tiny lava cake or not?
4: Just saying.
3: How are we living tonight?
2: Dollar Marguerite tonight.
3: That's right. Oh, my gosh. This game is in the 3rd quarter. I might want to stay for the rest. Oh, man. Well, you know what? Then I'm on your side
2: on
3: now, Dina.
2: Yeah.
3: Yeah, the guy should have told her how to dress. Shane, you really summed it up well. So
2: Melonhead.
3: Yeah, for that, you get 25 bonus points on your next Chili's order.
4: There you go.
3: Yeah.
0: All right.
3: Halfway to chips and salsa.
2: Woo!
3: Take care, man. Have a good weekend.

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2: Hey, Morton.
3: It's Hey, Morton with Adina, D-Rock, and me, Rick. Oh, man, we sound great for you. Pink is going to be at Petco Park tonight. And so pack your pickle peppers because you're going to head over to Petco Park and see Pink. We've got tickets for you right now. And here's what you do. Just call us and play a game on Fridays. It's time to play 7 Items, 30 Seconds. 866-570-1903. 866-570-1903. Call and let's play. We'll give you 30 seconds to list 7 items on a topic we give you. And it's really simple. It's really easy to play. So 866-570-1903. A pair of tickets to go see Pink tonight. That'd be a great show.
4: Yeah.
3: We'll get you hooked up. Doing it next right here on Hey Morton. Good luck.

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1: I want to take a real quick minute to say thank you to Kevin and Ed and just a lot of you who call us on a regular basis. In the radio biz, they go, oh, those people are regulars. I wouldn't call them that. I'd call you family.
2: Yeah, it's family.
1: But it is nice to hear from everyone when you call, and we never take that for granted. And if you're new and you haven't called us before, well, thank you for that, too, because it is awfully nice to touch base with everyone.
2: Yeah.
1: This is probably the most outgoing part of my whole day. The rest of it, I'm kind of on my own,
3: yeah,
1: doing my own thing, you know. Especially later in the day when I'm in here in studio, nothing's happening. I'm just getting a new show ready. You guys are off doing your thing.
2: Right. Yeah.
1: It's soundproof. I'm in a soundproof booth alone. So this is really, really quite nice. And I want to say thank you so much. If you want that third layer of connection, we are going to be live on YouTube coming up here this morning. And I got something so fun. This is a new snack from Trader Joe's that I ate a bunch of the other day. And then I said to my wife, I'm embarrassed I ate a bunch of it. She goes, I did too.
3: Oh my God.
1: Like, really? So I bought some. I brought some in for you guys. We'll do it on YouTube Live later this morning. And when we do it, we'll hook somebody up with some Belmont tickets.
2: That's
1: who
2: cool.
1: are in the chat.
2: Okay.
1: So subscribe to our YouTube page, Hey Morton, HeyMorton. In the meantime, let's give away some tickets to see Pink in concert. On Fridays, all you have to do is list 7 items in 30 seconds. That's not hard, but it is. So we have lists that are either ridiculously easy or mind-numbingly hard. You would be surprised. All you have to do is list 7 of those in 30 seconds. And good luck to everybody. We'll start out today with Ashley. Hi, Ashley.
4: Hi.
1: So, Adina is going to give you a topic, and then I'm going to say on your marks, get set, go, and you have to list 7 items on that topic, okay?
4: Okay.
1: You've only got 30 seconds to complete it, so good luck to you, and we'll see how you do. Here is your topic.
3: Name 7 movie genres.
1: All right, 7 genres of movie. On your marks, get set, go.
4: Comedy, action, horror, romance, sci-fi, fiction, I think is that's the thing. Animated. Is that 7?
1: I think it is.
2: Wow.
1: That's 7?
4: Oh my gosh.
3: Fiction isn't a genre, is it?
1: Yeah.
3: I don't know.
1: Yeah, because documentary would be nonfiction.
2: Nonfiction.
4: Like animated, right?
1: Yeah, animated, you got.
3: It's broad. Yeah. Okay.
1: So you're not going to give her that one?
2: Wow, what a gatekeeper here. What's going on here?
1: If you had said that, you'd be like, oh, that's fiction.
2: Oh, that's in there.
1: It's all right, like throw one more in there. Ashley, what's another one?
4: Good question.
1: No. Come on, give us one more.
4: I can't think of any.
1: It's the one that you love.
4: A thriller?
1: There
2: you go.
3: There it is.
1: Who's helping you today, by the way? I heard a ghost voice in the background.
4: Oh, my mom's cheering me on in the background.
1: That's nice.
2: Oh, that's awesome.
1: She's like, don't forget Westerns. And miniseries.
4: Oh, she should have gotten that. You didn't tell me that.
1: Westerns. Adina didn't even have Westerns on the list. I feel personally insulted. That's my favorite.
3: Oh, really?
1: Yes. Oh, you didn't know Western movies are my absolute favorite.
3: I had no idea.
1: Oh, yeah. They're the best. Because they have everything in here except for sci-fi.
3: Yeah.
1: Got to get into Westerns, Adina. Me and Ashley, you watch Westerns all the time, don't you?
4: I used to.
1: Well, yeah, and then she probably ran out. All right, well, listen, congratulations. You did it.
3: Woo-hoo.
1: And now we're back on time.
4: Thank you.
1: You bet. Thank you for playing 7 items, 30 seconds here on A Morton.
0: Today's hit music is on Z90. Jibba, are you ready for another phone, Jibba?
1: I'm about to call Harold and tell him I'm a marriage counselor and I have a meter that can help tell whether or not he's doing a good job as a husband.
2: Oh,
1: oh yes. It's our marriage, our matcher meter. It's our phone prank, the phone, Jibba.
5: Hello?
1: Yeah, hi. I'm calling for Harold Davis.
5: This is Harold. Who is this?
1: Hi, my name is Rick. I'm calling you from Aspen Meadows and Associates today. We're a family health and therapy center here. And
5: how did you get my number?
1: Your wife, Amber, contacted us and said that you might be interested in a program that we're just starting. And I wanted to just put it by you real quick and see if it's something we could maybe have you come in and participate in. And had a few questions.
5: Well, what is this about? Like, what is this?
1: Well, I know that you guys had briefly, if you'll allow me to be straightforward, briefly talked about marriage counseling. Is that correct?
5: Briefly, but I didn't know she was doing anything with it.
1: So if you have just a second, I just wanted to...
5: Give you my number?
1: She gave us your number, that's right. So if you have just a second, I'd just like to present what we have. And we're finding that for couples who are having any kind of issues, even ones that aren't, this is incredibly healthy for them.
5: So we're not paying anything right now, we're just kind of seeing...
1: This is just an introductory call to ask you if you'd be interested in our program. And we do a quick assessment of your spouse and you and the relationship between the two of you. Okay,
5: you've already talked to her and she did this already?
1: Well, she's interested in seeing if you want to do it. So that's why we're on the phone with you. So let me give you a sample question, okay? Out of the two of you, who would you say is more careful with money?
5: Definitely me. I'm better with money.
1: Okay, there we go.
5: What was that?
1: That's our Matrimeter. And what it does is it'll score you up or down based on the answers that you give us. Okay, let me give you another sample question. Would you say out of the two of you, who initiates physical affection more often?
5: Probably her.
1: All right, there we go. Got you.
5: So what exactly is that doing?
1: So that's taking your answers and it's tabulating a score, one for you, one for her, and see who really is being the active participant in the marriage. Could I ask you another question real quick?
5: I guess really quick.
1: Okay, who would you say spends more time verbally communicating together?
5: On that's definitely even.
1: Okay. Okay, there we go.
5: Why is it keep thinking?
1: Well, it's tabulating your score, and actually, based on your answers, the score is starting to decrease, and that's not what you want. You want to...
5: Decrease? Why are they decreasing?
1: Well, based on the responses you're giving and the responses we got from her, that's what's happening here. And so it's comparing...
5: You guys haven't talked to her
1: yet.
5: No,
1: we gave her the same questions we gave you. We haven't signed you guys up or anything, but we took, like, a basic assessment of her.
5: Well, I mean, it's just... I feel like, why is it dinging again?
1: Well, that's another point off.
5: I don't need some machine to tell me how I can talk to my wife.
1: Oh, that's two marks down. See what I mean? The lack of cooperation. And then now.
5: If you still have that on, like, that doesn't need it. You can
1: see,
5: turn
1: it's measuring.
5: On.
1: It can measure the hostility in your voice there.
5: Turn it off. Why is it still dinging?
1: Well, no, it's just part of the Matrimeter is on the phone call right now. So, and it's measuring.
5: Right, but you could turn it off now. Like, you're not asking me any questions.
1: Now, would you be honest that there's some hostility in your voice? It's dinging because you need to say something nice about your wife to actually bring your score back up, and everything you're saying is hostile.
5: I can say nice stuff to my wife to her face. I don't need a machine to tell me I'm being nice to my wife.
1: Oh,
5: I think
1: see?
5: We're done with this conversation. Oh. It doesn't need to go on anymore.
1: Can I ask you one last question? Just one question. Would you be willing to participate in a jibba if we asked? Would you at least do that?
5: No, I don't want to participate in a jibba. I don't want to participate in anything that you guys have.
1: Well, unfortunately, it's a little too late for that. I'm sorry. You're in a jibba right now.
5: What's a jibba?
1: It's a prank call being played on you by your wife.
5: Are you serious? Just a fake call? Oh, my God.
1: Amber told us to call you and play a prank on you guys.
5: Man. Oh, my God. I thought this was a real, like, counseling session. Like, you had me going there for a while.
1: Come on, man. Your score is going down.
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1: 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Today, we play a game where you take on Adina in basic trivia. Amanda, how are you today? Sorry, Amanda, I didn't pick up the phone line, so it makes it hard for you to answer. Why can't I hear her? I'm like, oh, you got to pick up the phone
4: line. Hey, Morton.
1: Hey.
4: Good morning.
1: Good morning. I've got some really fun questions. You're going to love these. Adina will, too. And it's really, this is a really fun Beat the Bosnian. So, you know what? If you're paying attention today, your chances are really good. I'll say that.
3: Okay.
1: If you're paying close attention, your chances are really good to win. Are you paying close attention, Amanda?
4: I think so. I want to say yes.
1: All right. We're about to find out. Adina's going to leave the room.
3: Good luck.
1: There she goes.
4: Thank you. You too.
1: So she'll be out of the room. I'm going to ask you 10 questions. You'll have 30 seconds to answer as many as possible. And remember, if you don't know the answer, say pass if you get stumped, because that's always a good strategy. It helps. Okay?
4: Okay. Perfect.
1: All right. There's a little bit of a delay on the phone, so I'm going to start the timer after our first question. Good luck to you. On your marks, get set, go. What country is known for its rum?
4: Russia.
1: What Friday night ABC News show is hosted by Elizabeth Vargas?
4: Pass.
1: Name an ingredient of a lasagna.
10: Ricotta cheese.
1: Complete the phrase. Hindsight is always...
10: Pass.
1: Name a Michael Jackson song.
10: Beat It.
1: What year was Joe Biden elected president?
10: Pass.
1: All right. Time's up. You got two today.
10: Ooh.
1: Now listen, I'm going to let everybody in on a little inside joke today, okay? You ready to have some fun with me? Now, I can tell you now, Amanda, that you're done. What country is known for its rum? It's Puerto Rico. Vodka is the Russian drink you were thinking of.
10: Vodka.
1: Yes. What Friday night ABC news show is hosted by Elizabeth Vargas? It's called 2020, and it's been on for years. Barbara Walters used to host it a long time ago. An ingredient of lasagna, you got that right. Complete the phrase. Hindsight is always 2020. Can you name a Michael Jackson song? You said Beat It. Beat It is correct. What year was Joe Biden elected president? He was elected president 2020. The next question on my list is, what number is considered perfect vision? Do you know?
10: 2020.
1: Very good. So if you're paying attention today, many of the questions, in fact, four of the 10 are answered 2020. And we'll see.
10: 2020, yeah.
1: We'll see if Adina catches on. So hold on. We'll have her come back in. So you got two. Two out of five. So it's okay, score. We'll see how she got two out of five.
3: Okay.
1: All right.
3: Well,
1: so
3: that makes me a little nervous.
1: Listen in, Amanda. If you're paying attention, you can win today, Adina. Good luck to you. Okay. 30 seconds on the clock. Say pass if you get stumped. On your marks, get set, go. What country is known for its rum?
3: Pass.
1: And what Friday night ABC news show is hosted by Elizabeth Vargas?
3: Pass.
1: Name an ingredient of lasagna.
3: Noodles.
1: Complete the phrase. Hindsight is always...
3: 2020.
1: Name a Michael Jackson song.
3: Beat It.
1: What year was Joe Biden elected president?
3: 2018.
1: What number is considered perfect vision?
3: 2020.
1: All right, you got it after the buzzer, unfortunately.
3: Oh, come on.
1: So what country is known for its rum?
3: I have no idea.
1: Puerto Rico.
3: Oh.
1: Puerto Rican rum is considered the best, right, D-Rock?
2: Yep, Bacardi.
1: Yep. What Friday night ABC news show is hosted by Elizabeth Vargas? Do you have any guess?
3: I don't even know who Elizabeth Vargas is.
1: Okay, Barbara Walters used to host this show back in the day. Do you have any guess?
3: Dateline.
1: 2020.
3: Oh.
1: Yes. Name an ingredient of lasagna. You said noodles. Complete the phrase. Hindsight is always 2020. You got that right. Very good. Name a Michael Jackson song. Beat It. You got that right.
3: Okay. Yeah.
1: What year was Joe Biden elected president? Any guess?
3: I said 2018, but I was trying to...
1: What's your gut telling you what year it is?
3: Well, it's 2025. But before that, he was... Oh, was it 2020? Mm-hmm. 2024? 2021?
1: Mm. Yes. Mm. And what number is considered perfect vision?
3: 20... Oh, my God!
2: What show is Barbara Walters on?
3: Oh, wow! Well, you tricked us!
1: I didn't. I said if you're paying attention, it'll be very obvious.
2: I was like, she doesn't get the pattern?
3: Oh, my God.
1: I'm not going to catch her. She's like, nobody knows perfect vision, so that's not a real question.
2: Right.
3: Oh,
1: Amanda,
3: that's so good.
1: Adina did beat you today.
3: I did?
1: Yeah, you got three. Lasagna, hindsight, and a Michael Jackson song.
3: Yes!
2: Okay, buy one. Relax.
3: Wow. Yeah. Sorry.
1: But you could have had like seven if you were just paying attention.
2: Right.
1: Yes, but we have a very nice party gift for you, Amanda, so don't worry about that. We'll take good care of you. In the meantime, it's just another strange edition of Not 2020.
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14: We got a crash through Temecula, 15 southbound, right after Rancho California. Two left lanes are going to be blocked here. Stop traffic from French Valley. Now, trouble through Coronado. Coronado Bridge westbound, right before the toll plaza. Right lane's blocked. Slow traffic from 75. Three cars involved in the crash there. National City, stop and go on the 5 northbound from the 54 to Main. A girl in Kenya dreams of becoming a doctor. 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
1: Z90. When you have a question, there's nothing we can't answer. Whatever you want to know, just ask for it by name. Hey Morton.
2: Hey Morton.
3: Hey Morton.
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7: Hey Morton.
8: Anything you want to know, we're down to answer. We just say, hey, hit us up in the DMs at Hey Morton.
9: Bobby asked Hey Morton, who is the best at DIY projects on the show?
8: I don't know. Who do you think is the best? I'm curious to know what you guys think.
9: Huh.
8: I've built a ton of stuff.
9: Yeah.
8: Like I remodeled the interior of a home, built cabinets, walls, floors.
9: That's like real DIY.
8: Yeah, only because it was in a cabin that was far enough away where you couldn't really pay people
10: resources
8: to come do it.
10: Yeah.
8: And I had the time. So yeah. I'm like, all right, well. And it turned out good. I could show photos. It turned out good.
9: I believe that.
10: I'll say for me, I'm mid to worst.
8: Like, really?
10: Oh, yeah, dude. I'd much rather just pay you to do it. I'm not going to. Because I'm going to screw it up.
8: Oh,
10: and I don't like instructions.
8: Oh,
10: like,
8: okay.
10: I hate it.
8: That says it all.
10: You know, when you get the instructions and they tape, like, the baggies with, like, extra screws and all that. Uh-huh. Like, I'm like, dude, see, you make it even worse doing this. Because now I'm confused and I'm frustrated when I could have just paid somebody to do this and I can go watch ESPN.
8: You want to know something? I think there's a value to that because it's your time and what's your time worth.
10: Right.
8: I will say this. You get better at DIY when you have a child because there's a lot to put together.
9: Oh, yeah.
8: And like you said, D-Rock, the instructions often don't make any sense.
10: Totally.
8: And so you're just on your own putting it together.
10: You're like, that doesn't even look like a screw. Yeah. What is that?
8: So I think cooking, too. Like, I can go in a kitchen and whip something up on my own.
10: Uh-huh.
8: Just someone telling me the recipe. I'm like, okay, got it. I can go make it great. So I think
9: that's
8: I'm
9: wild.
8: Saving.
9: Yeah. Hats off to you. DIY king.
8: You think I will say this though. Don't ask for artwork.
9: Oh.
8: I have zero skill. I am dead last. I'll make you the house, but I'm not painting flowers on it because you ain't getting flowers. Who knows what you get? Yeah.
1: Got a question? DM us at Hey Morton, MORTON, on Instagram and ask for it by name. Hey Morton.
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6: Debris in the roadway. The right lane's going to be affected on the East 8 right before College Avenue. Box and some other stuff there in the roadway. Torrey Pines on the 5 northbound at Carmel Mountain Road. Got a stalled vehicle there. Stop and go through National City on the 5 north mile of Cars Way to about Maine. Watch for it to be a bit heavy there. 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
13: Hey Morton. Hey Morton.
8: This weekend I'm doing something I've wanted to do for like 6 or 7 years.
10: Oh, yeah?
8: I have to go shopping for clothes shopping.
9: Ooh.
8: There's a ride called the Distinguished Gentleman's Ride, and it leaves Spanish Landing, which is over kind of by the harbor.
10: By the airport, yeah.
8: Yeah, and you go from there, and it's about 200 or 300 guys on motorcycles. But what they are is, one, you're supposed to dress nice, like sport coat, vest, tie.
10: Okay, like
8: and
10: dapper.
8: Dapper. You dress dapper, you wear nice boots, gloves. And you ride, or you ride from there, you go through PB, up Soledad, down Soledad, and then over Miramar Road to a brewery, Alesmith Brewery.
9: So, I'll order you a mustache.
8: Yeah, you know what? I don't have my mustache ready. But it's definitely like that. And your entry fee raises money for prostate cancer from that. So I think that's cool.
10: That's really cool.
8: But everybody rides like kind of vintage or modern vintage type motorcycles. Okay. And so if you see 200 motorcycles on Sunday morning.
9: That's crazy.
8: Yeah. It's the Distinguished Gentleman's Ride. I'd be like, why are all these fancy looking guys riding motorcycles?
10: Are they filming a Men's Warehouse commercial right
8: exactly
10: now?
8: Exactly what it looks like, probably. Yeah. I'm not as dapper enough. Like, I don't have bow ties and brown tweed and all that. But
9: yeah. You got to go shopping.
8: I got to hit up somewhere that'll get me like a tweed vest at least.
9: Yes.
8: I'm not in shape. Like, I notice this too. All the guys that wear that type of clothing are very lean. You know what I mean? They work behind the bar with their big mustache and their sleeves rolled up.
9: Oh,
8: and I'm more like dad body. Yeah. My body right now is more like Honda Electra Glide. Like, is that a scooter or a motorcycle?
9: Oh, no.
8: No, I think it's a mobile home with two wheels. But I don't care. I'm looking forward to it. So if you're going to this, if you're hearing this, the Distinguished Gentleman's Ride, say hi because I'll be there Sunday morning.
10: That's cool, man.
8: Yeah, it's cool.
10: Look, I have a question to pose, and I feel like family does this the most to us, right? Like, somehow, even though it's so endearing, they just give you the ick. I just want to know, who in your family, just by the way they eat, drives you crazy?
9: Ooh.
10: It's a thing, dude. My sister, I love her to death. I call her my twin because we look identical, but we're 4 years apart. But the way this woman eats, ever since childbirth, dude, like, I just couldn't do it. She would smack when we would eat, and like, I would have to correct her. Well, first, it started out with my parents correcting her, like, hey, don't, Kendra, don't smack. That's rude.
8: What do you mean by smack?
10: Like, eating and going,
8: oh, I can't stand it when people do that.
9: Oh, that kind of smacking.
8: People take a bite of something, they're like, to taste it.
10: I'm like, what time bomb is ticking in the background? Like, knock it off.
8: What are you doing? Don't do that.
10: It's driving me crazy.
8: That drives me crazy.
10: She would do that, and she would, like, every time she'd drink her drink, she'd stop and go, like, it's a whole presentation, and it just gave me the ick. Like, I just,
8: that's
10: you just wanted to chew her out afterwards, you know, like knock it off. I had another thing. My cousin, I have a cousin named Kenny, and he, even if it's on the phone or in person, he drinks hard. Does that make any sense? Like,
9: what?
10: If he's on the phone and he's drinking water,
8: he'll go like this.
10: Oh, I hate that. Don't do that.
9: Oh.
10: Like you hear your whole neck contract and contorting. Yeah. I hate that.
9: Oh, that.
10: Like, I feel like you're swallowing a sword. Dude, don't do that.
9: That's so hilarious.
10: Ah.
8: That's air. That one was air.
10: I cannot.
8: Yeah. Yeah, when people liquefy their food, I can't take it.
10: Oh.
9: Oh, my God.
10: Yeah, dude.
8: Here, just, we shouldn't, like... We shouldn't give them all away. If you have one that bugs you, we don't want to steal it from you.
10: I'm sorry.
8: 866-570-1903. Especially if you're in a relationship, your significant other can do stuff. You're like, I love you, but 866-570-1903. Call us and tell us what your significant other, your spouse, your family member does with their food that drives you crazy. It could be the way they eat, could be the way they cut, could be the way they serve. Any of it. 866-570-1903. Anyone listening who has a relative or someone you love that is just driving you crazy the way they eat.
10: I got more.
8: Oh, you do? Oh, yeah. Wow. I got one too. All right. It's next here on Hey Morton.

0: All next week, we're going to have tickets to Pitbull and Lil Jon in concert.
1: Ooh, that's awesome.
0: That's such a good show. Yeah, if you have not seen Pitbull in concert, I feel like he is so underrated.
2: I agree, dude.
0: I saw him and I'm like, I feel like I need to go pay more at the front. It was so good. So he'll be here with Lil Jon, and we've also got Padres tickets next week.
2: Nice.
0: Yeah, and I'll tell you, we'll have some of them available on our YouTube Live. We'll be live on YouTube, and we like to just throw prizes in the chat. And so I suggest you go to our YouTube page, Hey Morton, HeyMorton, and subscribe, because it's very easy to just win tickets to Padres games, stuff like that.
2: Yeah.
0: HeyMorton, Hey Morton on YouTube, and subscribe. We're going to do a chat coming up here in a little bit, about 9:30, and we'll be throwing out some Padres, we'll be throwing out some Belmont Park tickets in there today. And we'll probably be on for about 15, 20 minutes.
2: Sweet.
0: Yeah, so follow at Hey Morton, HeyMorton. 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
2: I just wanted to pose the question. What is it about your spouse, your sibling, your loved one, a family member, or a friend, and the way they eat that just drives you up the wall?
0: Oh, dude. I got to tell you. Remember on Everyone Loves Raymond, they were like, I don't know if you guys remember this one. It's Raymond and his brother.
2: Uh-huh.
0: And they're standing in the kitchen near their dad, and he says this.
3: Robert, I always wanted to ask you something.
4: What is that, sir?
3: Why do you touch your food to your chin before you put it in your mouth?
4: It's nothing. It's just a little habit of mine, that's all.
3: That's all right. Every family has their oddball.
0: Yeah, everyone has. I feel like people have food tics. You're like, oh, man, yes. Oh, wow. Okay, 866-570-1903. Ed, what is your, what annoys you about the way someone eats?
5: Well, my brother-in-law, for one thing, he shows up when we're having dinner with the family, right? Everybody's got clothes on. He's the only one without a shirt. Both elbows have to be on the table, and he eats with his mouth open.
0: Oh, yeah.
5: Like somebody's going to steal his plate of food.
0: Oh, he's like
5: just smacking away. Oh, my gosh. I just want to slap him in the head with an iron skillet, except he's a big guy, so I don't mess with him.
0: Yeah,
1: and
0: probably
1: also with
0: smart.
1: The shirtless, like,
0: Yeah, you got to wear a shirt unless you're outside. A picnic's okay.
1: Little curly chest hairs and
0: Yeah. Ed, that's a good one. Thank you, Ed. Appreciate that. Our phone number is 866-570-1903. Nikki's on the phone. Nikki, what about their eating habits bugs you?
6: Oh, my gosh. Just the smacking, the constant smacking, like every single bite. Like, I know that apple is juicy, but oh, my goodness. And my sister used to have to taste everything, but she would go, I sounded like a little chipmunk or something before she ate.
0: You're like, don't do it like that. Don't. Your mouth doesn't have to go faster to get the flavor. Yeah, I'm with you on that. That bugs me, too. My wife will do one. It's not fair. My wife, if you're listening, Vanessa, if you're listening, feel free to call in and criticize me. I'll put you right on. I don't think it's fair, but I will say this. My wife can eat with the family in utter silence. Like, I'll walk in. I need, like, music or something in the background.
2: Some kind of ambiance, right?
0: Yes, and she could just sit there. I walk in the other night. We have dinner at the table, and I'm going to sit down. I'm like, it's dead silent here. She goes, yeah. Like, I can't eat dead silence. I can't hear myself eat, much less want to hear you.
6: My son will sit right up under me. We were watching a movie yesterday, and I'm like, Alonzo, do over. Why are you smacking so loud? He said, I can't. I said, chew with your mouth closed. I said, I can't. I said, I understand the juice is just that the apple is just juicing. Like,
0: well, those apples really
6: like,
0: got you,
6: Nikki.
0: You
6: have to be right here. Like,
0: scoot out. My daughter does that with popcorn on a movie night. She's just sitting there like,
6: oh, my gosh.
0: And it's not. It's popcorn. Yes. It's loud. Just got to scoot over a little bit. Yeah. Oh. Nikki, thanks. God. Great having you on. Oh, Brianna, what does your significant other or your relative do that bugs you when they eat?
7: So this is my mom. Oh. And so what she does is after she's done eating, she licks her plate.
1: No. Oh, my God.
0: Now, can I ask you a question,
7: and
0: Brianna?
7: She doesn't do it in public, though. She doesn't do it in public, thank God.
0: Let me ask you this. I want to ask you something.
7: Yeah.
0: Are we talking she lifts it up to her mouth or she leans down to it?
7: She lifts it up, at least. I mean, I don't know. It's probably both bad.
0: Sit up.
2: I don't know which one is better.
0: Dog. You're right. Yeah, exactly.
7: It is funny. So my grandpa, which is her dad, he just gets so annoyed and he just calls her an animal. Like, what are you doing?
0: That's so savage.
1: Oh, wow.
7: Well, savage, seriously.
0: It is savage. Sit there and lick your plate. Yep.
7: She's something.
0: Yeah, I had a father of someone I was dating, and they would eat so fast, they would inhale their food like...
1: Oh, my God.
0: They'd be out of breath and trying to breathe while they're eating. I'm like, slow down.
2: Dangerous.
0: You feel an impending death coming on?
1: Oh, my God.
0: You're going to suck your food down your throat, and I'm going to have to resuscitate you. I don't want to get your mashed potatoes out.
7: He's a liability eating with him.
0: Yeah. And like, and kind of like, stop. Yes. Yeah.
7: Oh, that's great.
0: Isn't it? I know. You're like, where did you learn to lick your plate? Where did you learn to lick your plate?
1: Oh, my God.
0: Oh, thank you, Brianna. We're asking you, what thing does your significant other or your relative do with their food that drives you crazy? I had a relative who would just stir their cereal real quick right before they took a bite.
1: Why are they
0: stirring? Right. Why are they stirring it? They had to it's like a roller rink of all the cereal going around the milk and have to grab them up. Yeah, mix them up, loosen them up, get them out there.
1: What?
0: Yes. Cindy, what does your significant other or relative do that grosses you out with their food?
8: So my husband, whenever we go out to eat at a restaurant, he is eating his food. He's also licking his finger.
0: Oh.
8: I absolutely hate that, especially he hasn't even washed his hands. I'm like, what are you doing? Did I just get up from the table and go to the bathroom? I can't stand it.

0: being, you know, the less famous person in his marriage. You're going to love what he had to say in just a minute. But first, Lizzo, well, she's got an issue with social media. Well, the algorithm of it all, because she's saying it is killing the music industry. She says music marketing relies heavily on social media. But now, ever since the algorithm has been showing us things out of order, there's actually, she says, no way to successfully promote an album where everyone knows your album is coming out on an actual timeline.
1: Well, Taylor Swift done it.
0: I mean, well, I don't know.
1: So, I don't know. Now, look, I kind of feel that way, too. I do miss the days of going to Facebook and someone's talking about the burrito they just ate, and it's like 1:35 in the afternoon.
0: Yeah, like
1: I liked it in real time.
2: Yeah.
1: Yeah. Now it's like, I don't know what I'm watching. I'm like, this is a clip from like Gangnam Style audience.
0: That's true.
1: Riot 5 years ago. And I'm like, oh, I thought this was yesterday.
0: Yeah.
1: Yeah. I feel like, and it's all part of them, the great social experiment of trying to manipulate all of us, right?
0: True.
1: And I guess they're manipulating us away from her album. I don't know why.
0: I didn't know she had an album.
1: Anyway.
0: Colin Jost from SNL was on with Travis Kelce, and Travis decided to ask him the question that he knows is true because he's the less famous person in his relationship with his wife, Scarlett Johansson. And Colin Jost said this.
3: How nice is it to be the less famous person in your relationship?
4: Huge relief. I think I'm probably almost approached more because she's less approachable. Because I'm on TV, I have like a lesser... People are just like, I'm in their living room, so they're just like, hey, what's up, man? How's it going? She's actually almost so famous, they don't believe it a lot of times. And the person's looking at her passport, and he'll be like, has anyone ever told you you look like Scarlett Johansson? Like, genuinely asking.
1: Wow,
2: that's hilarious,
1: so
2: dude.
1: Weird. That is

0: Wild, right?
1: And honestly, I've always said this. He just doesn't look like a guy who would pull a Scarlett Johansson. So a woman who looks like her next to him, I'd be like, there's no way.
2: He totally would. He totally could. Yeah.
3: He totally looks like a guy.
1: Yeah. No way.
3: He's got that East Coast appeal. He's a Harvard guy. He looks like a Harvard guy that could get a Scarlett Johansson, and they have a place in Connecticut.
2: And humorous?
1: No, yes. I think that's guys. Which, I don't know. When I see it, I don't see that. I think you have a regular guy.
3: I think you have a West Coast thing where it's like the rugged masculinity that's
1: not that. I just mean if I saw him at the airport, right, mm-hmm. just like, you know, T-shirt, maybe a hoodie, jeans, baseball hat, whatever, however they're traveling, and he's standing next to Scarlett Johansson, who's also dressed normally, mm-hmm. I'd be like, there's no way that guy's with her. Or at least I would say that's not Scarlett Johansson. She just looks like her.
2: That's odd.
3: Yeah, no, I look at that guy and I'm like, dude, you are so handsome. I think Scarlett Johansson's a pretty even match for his looks.
2: Yeah, I agree.
3: Yeah.
4: The New York Times published a profile in Gen Z high school students who have revived the trend of playing with hacky sacks. That story again, weed's back.
3: Yep.
1: I'm Medina. I'm Hank Morton, and that's your Daily Dirt on C90.

0: Shout out to Jimmy, who's in Normal Heights, wants to play Guess What's Today. Everybody ready to play? Shall we do it?
1: Yes.
0: Normal Heights checking in. All right, here we go. It's time to play Guess Words.
2: Today's hit music is on Z90.
3: Hey, morning.
2: It's time for Guess Words.
0: Guess Words. Guess Words. Here we go. Let's play. And Minda is waiting to play. Good morning, Minda.
4: Good morning.
0: Who would you like to play with, D-Rock or Adina? Who's it going to be?
4: I'm going for redemption today, so let's go D-Rock.
0: Oh, did you before you did not play with D-Rock? Or?
4: I did not. I played with Adina. I played with her twice, and I lost, so let's go D-Rock. Sorry,
1: well,
4: Adina.
1: Third time's the charm, they say.
0: It's been 3 years, 300 different days, 3,000 different games, no charms. I don't know about that. All right, listen, play, and we'll see how you do. 30 seconds on the clock. Now, if you lose with D-Rock, is it just you?
4: Maybe.
0: Well, that's
4: maybe. We'll see.
0: If you win, it's worst part is if you don't. If you do win, it's definitely not.
1: Oh,
0: my gosh. All right. Eight. Here we go. 30 seconds on the clock. Say pass if you get stumped. On your marks, get set, go.
5: A Corona, Bud Light. These are all types of
4: beer.
5: When it's hot, you put the AC on. When it's cold, you use the
4: heater.
5: You should blank your bills on time.
4: Hey.
5: A python, an anaconda is a type of
4: snake.
5: You say trick or treat on what day?
4: Halloween.
5: This black and white animal will spray you. It stinks.
4: Skunk.
5: A witch will cast a what on you?
4: Spell.
5: For a starter, you eat tortilla chips and what?
4: Salsa.
5: When two cars go head-to-head, they are what? They're in a...
4: race.
0: Yeah, there you go. Race is the right word. You got it after the buzzer. You got eight today.
5: Good job.
1: Wow.
0: So that's pretty good.
4: All right. Woo-hoo.
0: All right, Adina. She lost twice with you, but she got eight with D-Rock, so maybe it's a vibe. Well. I don't know. Let's see. All right, look, Minda, don't go anywhere. Hold on. Renee is going to play, and we'll see how he does. Stay right there. Let's see how Renee does. Renee.
6: Hello?
0: Hey, you and Adina need to get 9 to win, 8 to tie, and she's been able to do that recently, so I wouldn't count it out.
5: It's doable.
0: Yep, here we go.
6: I think we're going to do 10.
0: Oh, I like it. 30 seconds on the clock. Say pass if you get stumped. On your marks, get set. Go.
1: This guy looks for buried treasure, goes, arr.
6: Captain Hook.
1: What? No. He wears a patch over his eye.
6: A pirate?
1: Yes. You report your car blank if someone takes it.
6: Stolen.
1: Copy.
6: Police
1: and
6: work.
1: Yes. You copy and blank things on the computer.
6: Taste.
1: Yes. This goes choo-choo.
6: Train.
1: Between buildings is the dark blank.
6: Alley.
1: During fire, you stop, drop, and...
6: Roll.
1: You lick the.
0: You got roll on time. You guys got 6.
5: But you got right into the groove towards the end, too. I heard it.
0: I know. Yeah. You guys actually would have tied today if Pirate hadn't held you up.
5: Yeah.
1: Yeah.
0: Johnny Depp plays this in the movies.
1: Yeah.
0: Well, I guess there's a lot of stuff.
5: Or Captain Hook is a.
0: Yeah, Captain Hook is a what? He's a pirate.
5: Yeah.
0: Mm. Or a Steven Spielberg movie. Well, shucks, Renee. I thought you guys got into a groove. You should probably play with Adina again, because on most days, getting 6 or 7 is a win. You got 6 today, and that's pretty good.
5: Yeah.
6: Oh, man. Okay.
0: He knows it's not enough.
5: It's not enough.
6: Well, congrats to the winner.
0: Yeah. All right. Well, you know what? And good job playing Guess Words here on Hey Morton.
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0: Today's hit music is on Z90. Jubba, are you ready for another phone, Jubba?
1: It's our phone prank, the phone, Jibba. I'm going to call Stacy and tell her she's been anonymously gifted from her friends a laser hair removal.
2: Oh.
1: She's not exactly flattered by that. Maybe you'd want to take a good hard look in the mirror.
3: Who the hell are you to call me telling me that I look like a big
1: I'm an expert. I'm an expert. I didn't say you look like a Sasquatch. I just said I'm an expert.
3: I'm sorry. Unless I'm in front of you, you have no right to be calling people.
1: Well,
3: and I'm sorry. What kind of service is this? I would never go to your clinic, whether
1: maybe
3: it was
1: would.
3: Free or not.
1: Yep.
3: Is it on your
1: I'm an expert. I know how to... Look, I don't have an unsightly mustache, okay?
3: I don't know what
1: to do. Okay. It's free laser hair removal. It's our phone prank, the phone, Jibba. Next, here on Hey Morton.

0: Today's hit music is on Z90. Jibba, are you ready for another phone, Jibba?
1: Stacy is about to get pranked. I'm going to tell her I'm from New You Hair Clinic, and she has been gifted an anonymous laser hair removal.
2: Oh.
3: Oh, yeah.
1: Because, you know, she really needs it. She
2: oh,
1: is
2: no.
1: not going to like this. It's our phone prank, the phone, Jibba.
4: Hello?
1: Hi, yeah, we're calling for Stacy Valencia.
4: This is her.
1: Stacy, hi, my name is Rick, and I'm calling you from New You Clinic, and wanted to call and let you know you've been gifted an appointment with us at one of our clinics here, and wondered if we could get a time for you to come in and receive your free session for laser hair removal.
4: Oh, okay. I don't remember signing up for that.
1: No, you didn't sign up. Somebody gifted it to you.
4: Someone gifted me laser hair removal?
1: Yes, you've been gifted a free session of laser hair removal with our clinic. And so it's a gift. You would just come in. We would go through, obviously, we go through a checklist, have you fill out a form or two, and then you would receive your session.
4: Okay. Are you sure you have the right person?
1: I think we do. Stacy Valencia?
4: Yes.
1: Okay. Then, yeah, we got the right person. Would you like to make an appointment?
4: No, I'm pretty good about myself.
1: Well, we have yet to come across somebody who doesn't have some area on their body where maybe a little laser hair removal would help.
4: Yeah, I'm not that person. Okay. I'm definitely not in need.
1: We're not here to judge, but I will say this. You would be the one person on earth that wouldn't stand to benefit from a little bit of laser hair removal. Everybody, so if you really think about it, everybody somewhere.
4: I would say I'm pretty good, thanks. I don't know why I would even gifted something like that.
1: Well, look, obviously somebody thinks you do, or else they wouldn't have gifted you this.
4: I would love to know who thought that would be a good gift for me.
1: There's very little I can tell you about it other than you've been gifted that and that they made a suggestion that maybe you could use some laser hair removal.
4: They actually put that on when they gifted it to me?
1: Well, when they gift it, we ask them what area would be the area that you would need.
4: Oh, you're kidding me. So you're telling me they wrote down that I a specific area?
1: Mm-hmm.
4: No, I don't think so. I think you must have the wrong person.
1: No, Stacy Valencia. They said above the chin and below the nose. It's not something to be embarrassed about. Everybody has a little bit of hair on their face that they want to get rid of, and that's okay. And we even have men that
4: I understand that. I am totally fine with that, and I don't judge other people that need that, but I do not. I can assure you that I am not one of those people.
1: What you're telling me is when you look in the mirror and you look at your face, you're like, yeah, that's fine having all that hair on there.
5: Oh, man.
4: Wait, I'm sorry. Do you know what I look like? How do you know that there's hair on my face?
1: Well, based on their suggestion, maybe you might want to look at your face and see if there's an area where you would like laser hair removal. Maybe it was some douchebag person
4: who decided to put my name on a
1: Well, I don't know what name you want to call them. We don't use that kind of language, but let me tell you this. They obviously thought there was a need or they wouldn't have fronted the money, okay? But all I'm saying is maybe you'd want to take a good, hard look in the mirror.
4: Who the hell are you to call me telling me that I look like a big
1: I'm an expert.
4: Sasquatch?
1: I'm an expert. I didn't say you look like a Sasquatch. I just said I'm an expert.
4: I'm sorry. Unless I'm in front of you, you have no right to be calling people.
1: Well,
4: and I'm sorry. What kind of service is this? I would never go to your clinic, whether it was free or not. Is it on your show? I'm an expert.
1: I know how to... Look, I don't have an unsightly mustache, okay?
4: I don't know what you think you're an expert on, but you sure
1: I'm an expert
4: not an
1: on how
4: expert
1: you
4: on
1: should
4: go
1: be
4: ahead.
1: Taking the hair off
4: no
1: your upper lip, so that way when you go to kiss somebody, it doesn't sound like they're making out with the belt sander. I'd love to let you speak to my supervisor, but they probably wouldn't be able to understand you because of all the full lip hair in the way.
4: What the... Are you for real right now? Are you actually at work? Is this your job? Wow. I do not need to be wasting my time talking to calling me, telling me that I need freaking work on my
1: Stacy, how about this? We're throwing a free Jibba. We'll give you a free Jibba with all of it.
4: I don't care what you want to throw in. I am super
1: You wouldn't
4: over
1: take
4: right
1: a Jibba?
4: And I will be contacting your supervisor. I will need your name again.
1: So you're telling me you don't want a free Jibba?
4: I don't even know what a free Jibba is.
1: Can I just tell you? It's a prank call that your coworker Lily, she called us. It's a phone Jibba. The phone Jibba. It's a prank.
4: Are you serious? Oh my gosh. I'm going to freaking kill her.
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1: 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In January, we are doing Junior January. And so junior listeners are going to get to play our games. We've never done this. And so if you're between the ages of 6 and 14, we've wanted you to call and play. Today, we're being joined by Juliana, who's going to play our game. Welcome, Juliana. How are you?
8: I'm good.
1: Yeah, are you sure? You sound bored already. Are you there?
8: Yeah.
1: All right. So are you nervous? Don't be nervous.
8: No, yeah, I am.
1: Oh, don't be nervous. Listen, I'm your big brother, and I'm going to take care of you. We're going to do a good job today, okay?
8: Okay.
1: Now, how old are you?
8: 14.
1: All right, 14. Ready to go. So do you know how this game works? Adina is going to leave the room, and we're going to ask you questions, but you only have 30 seconds to answer. And we're going to bring her back in. We're going to ask her the same questions, and then we'll compare scores. And she's done this for a long time, so she's kind of an expert.
8: Okay.
1: All right. So good luck to you. Adina, we'll see you.
7: All right. Good luck.
1: Some of these are hard. Some are easy, okay?
8: Okay.
1: And I'm going to tell you something. Say pass if you get stumped, because that 30 seconds goes really fast. So if you got a question and you don't know the answer, say pass, okay? I'm rooting for you. I want you to win. Adina can try again next week, but I know you won't be here. So let's get a win for you, okay?
8: Okay.
1: All right. Speak up loud and speak quickly. Here we go. 30 seconds on the clock. On your marks. Get set. Go. What is the name of Mario's brother in Mario Brothers?
8: Luigi.
1: Which of these is the biggest? A city, a state, or a county?
8: State.
1: What does a stethoscope do?
8: Zoom in.
1: What singer has the last name Cat?
8: Oh, I don't know that one. Pass.
1: What country is Mount Everest located in?
8: What?
1: What country is Mount Everest located in?
8: Pass.
1: All right. I'll give you one more. What game has Victory Royale as the winning message?
8: Fortnite.
1: There you go. You got it right. So you got Luigi. You got State. What'd you say for stethoscope? What does a stethoscope do?
8: To zoom in.
1: Say it again.
8: Zoom out or zoom in.
1: Oh, okay. No, not necessarily. It listens to your heart. What singer has the last name Cat? Doja Cat. All right. What country is Mount Everest located in? You could say China or Nepal. That's kind of a hard one, but I thought you might get China. And then Victory Royale is right. You got that one right. Fortnite is the answer to that. So you, out of six, you got three. Let's bring Adina back in. How do you feel about it?
8: Good.
1: All right, good. Juliana, hold
7: what
1: on.
7: What am I up against here?
1: All right, Juliana got three out of six.
7: I mean, that's kind of how I do. So. I may have found my match.
9: Okay. Twinsies.
1: Juliana, don't be psyched by that. Don't you worry about that, okay?
7: What's poppin', twin?
1: Slow down. Well, you haven't heard the questions yet, right?
7: I know, okay.
1: All right, here we go. 30 seconds on the clock. Listen in, Juliana. Say pass if you get stumped. On your marks, get set, go. What is the name of Mario's brother?
7: Luigi.
1: Which of these is the biggest, a city, a state, or a county?
7: A state?
1: What does a stethoscope specifically do?
7: Listens to your heart.
1: What singer has the last name Cat?
7: Pass.
1: What country is Mount Everest located in?
7: Nepal. No, yes, Nepal.
1: What game has Victory Royale as the winning message?
7: Oh, I don't know that one. Either. Oh, is it that king guy? He's always pushing rocks or something? King? Kingdom guy.
9: Kingdom guy?
1: It's not kingdom guy.
7: Oh,
1: what is Fortnite?
7: Oh.
1: So no.
7: You kept saying like, yeah, king what? Adina?
1: No, I'm just looking at you going, okay, give me the answer.
7: I'm not so yes, like,
1: please just give me the answer. Because sitting guessing isn't fair. Is it, I don't know.
9: That one dude.
1: Let me see, the guy.
9: The dude, yeah.
1: Time's up.
9: He's got legs and arms. The guy with the eyes, you know.
7: Oh,
1: that is such a ridiculous answer. I should just give Juliana the, because you got four.
7: Oh, really?
1: You got lucky on Nepal.
7: Oh, man.
1: Yeah.
7: We interviewed someone who, like, climbed Mount Everest, and that's the only reason I remember it from okay. the interview in Nepal.
1: What singer has the last name Cat?
7: I don't know.
1: Doja Cat.
7: Oh. Cat.
10: told that she was not in my mind.
1: I know. No. A stethoscope does listen to your heart. Okay. State, you got right, but you guessed it.
10: Yeah.
9: Took a little too long, too, by
1: right.
9: the way.
10: Yeah. Well, because I'm like, some cities are sometimes bigger than maybe a state.
9: Really?
10: I don't know. Somewhere in the world. Or there's maybe a county is bigger than some state.
9: There's a county bigger than Texas. That's what you're telling me right
10: but
9: now.
10: But like Rhode Island. Maybe there's a county bigger than Rhode Island.
1: What's that, Juliana?
11: Oh, nothing.
1: Yeah, no, neither did we.
9: Yeah, she's like, oh, they're just arguing amongst each other.
1: Yeah, you know what?
9: Yeah.
1: I'm not going to let... you know what, Juliana? You're fine. We're going to hook you up.
9: Yeah.
1: King guy, such a ridiculous answer. All right, fair enough. Thanks for playing, Juliana. You win. And thank you for playing our game, Beat the Bozzie. Good job, Juliana.
12: 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Beat the Bozzie.
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15: You got a fire off the side of the roadway through National City, 805 southbound Sweetwater. You're going to find emergency crews on scene. Temecula, got an accident, 79 westbound. This is going to be off to the right shoulder here, slow from Vale Oaks. 5 northbound, mile of cars way to Maine, the National City. That's going to be heavy. Every now and then you find a deal where you get more and pay less. 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
1: Z90. When you have a question, there's nothing we can't answer. Whatever you want to know, just ask for it by name. Hey, Morton.
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8: Anything you want to know, we'll answer it. You just hit us up in the DMs at Hey, Morton. Kaylee wants to know, hey, Morton, out of the three of you, who's the most panicked and who's the most chill in a major earthquake?
9: Oh, wow.
8: Yeah, I'm saying you're panicked.
0: Oh, yeah. Well, yeah. Full-on crash out.
8: You have no experience, and when we've had one before, I saw the look of fear shoot into your eyes.
0: You freaked out.
9: Yes, but it was because it was my first time, like, ever experiencing a little shake. But now that I've gone through it.
8: Oh, a major earthquake you haven't had yet. You don't know what's coming.
9: Well, have you? You haven't been a part of, like, a major earthquake?
8: Several. Yeah, several.
0: Same.
8: Yeah, I lived in Palm Springs, California during several major earthquakes and was in Los Angeles when the major earthquake happened there and had to make my way out of Los Angeles to get back to Palm Springs.
9: Well, when you say like major earthquake, I'm thinking like San Andreas Fault. Like I'm thinking you're like on the fault line and it's breaking and buildings are falling.
8: Well, that's why we know you haven't been in You don't have to be there. Yeah, you can be anywhere.
0: You think Dwayne the Rock Johnson is going to come save you too?
9: That's what I'm thinking. That what it's okay.
8: So what it is it's major structural damage, interruption of services, and casualties from things falling off shelves.
0: Correct,
8: so people need medical attention. That's what it would be. And you're talking like could be a 6 or 7. I feel like nowadays there's better earthquake safety, so that doesn't happen as much. But back in the day, I remember I had to go to the radio station on a motorcycle because my vehicle wouldn't make it down the road from all the trees that had fallen.
0: Oh, yeah, and the debris.
8: Yeah, so I had to drive around trees. All the lights were flashing.
0: Yeah.
8: Electricity was out.
9: Wow.
8: Yeah, and I think I was on the air for like 12 hours because we had a generator that kicked in and the other radio stations didn't.
0: Oh, that's crazy.
8: And so we were owning it.
9: Yeah. Yeah. Well, then just pick me up.
8: I won't because you panic. Yeah. I don't think you. I think if it happened, what happens is it defies logic in your brain that all of this stuff isn't falling with that amount of vibration and movement.
9: Yeah.
8: Because even the floor feels like it's making.
0: It's like a wave,
8: Like it's doing the snake at a wedding.
0: Yeah.
8: Yes. So between D-Rock and I can tell you this for sure. D-Rock is more prepared than I am. And that's why I think I'm more chill, because I'm not prepared. So I must think I got it.
9: D-Rock's like doomsday ready any second.
0: Let's go. What
8: if you I'm
0: need?
8: Getting on my motorcycle, I'm going to his place. That's for sure. I can say that.
1: Got a question? DM us at Hey Morton, M-O-R-T-O-N, on Instagram, and ask for it by name. Hey Morton.
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12: Give me that. Turn up the bass.
13: Got a crash in Miramar. 15 northbound at Miramar Way. Stop at the right shoulder. Two cars there. Bonita, we got a stalled vehicle off the right shoulder. 54 westbound to 125. Police activity, Coronado Bridge eastbound. The connector to the northbound 5. Watch for that. 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
8: Well, we're about half an hour away from giving you tickets to the Disneyland Resort. They're having their 70-year celebration, and we want you to enjoy that. If you've put in a code word today or any time this week, well, congratulations, because you're entered to win tickets to Disneyland and the Disneyland Resort. Let's get you hooked up with those. Make sure you're listening at 9:40, about half an hour from now, and we'll call someone. We'll pull a name and call, hopefully, you to get your tickets. And good luck. We'll be doing it all next week as well. Our next code word comes your way at 6 a.m. Monday, Morton, right here on Hey Morton. Coming up next in What's Trending, horses cannot burp. They don't have the ability to burp. They can't do it at all.
14: Never thought of that.
8: But they do get gas. And so sometimes you need to call trainers to help them deal with that.
14: Oh.
8: I have got tape of what it sounds like when a trainer is helping a horse. You'll be impressed and disgusted at the same time. Pretty wild. And it's next here on Hey Morton.

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1: It's Hey Morton with Adina, D-Rock, and me, Rick. Just about 15 minutes from now, we're going to be live on YouTube. We've got a brand new Trader Joe's snack that Dina and D-Rock, I don't think they've tried it. Have you tried
2: Never.
1: It?
2: No.
1: Okay, so we're going to try this live on YouTube for fun. And by the way, if you want to join us in about 15 minutes, we're going to be hooking someone up in our chat with tickets to Belmont Park.
3: Sweet.
1: So if you want to go to Belmont Park, we're just going to have you jump in the chat. We'll pick someone. In the meantime, you can see what snack we're talking about. And I want to get your feedback if you've tried this, if you think it's amazing, because I found myself like just mindlessly eating it. And going, uh-oh, this thing is a problem. It has maybe the best texture of a snack I've eaten in a long time.
2: Oh, wow.
1: Okay. Yep. All right. So, wanted you to join us. YouTube, Hey Morton, H-E-Y-M-O-R-T-O-N. Hey Morton on YouTube. And we'll do that in about 15 minutes here on Hey Morton. Here's what's trending, what you'll be talking about when you get into work today. Three men decided they would pull off a heist.
3: Ooh.
1: It was three guys with ripped jeans and really long hair. They were between 18 to 19 years old, and I'm telling you that because I'm going to paint a picture, because when you hear about their crime, you'll be like, oh, yep. They went into a gas station and stole bongs.
2: Okay.
1: Here's a police sergeant talking about their crime in the most honest, appropriate way.
4: We found them about a block away. They didn't make it very far. I don't know if they... really had a plan put together or not.
1: Yeah, I think not.
2: Of course not. Yeah, of course they didn't. What do you mean? Awesome.
1: Run, dude, run. I thought I was. You're not. Oh, I thought I was running. Okay.
3: Oh my God.
1: Never mind.
2: I can't run any faster.
1: Yeah. You're doing one. Oh, it turns out horses do not have the ability to burp. So oftentimes when they don't feel good, they will lay on their sides and you have to call in a trainer.
2: That's so
1: and
2: weird.
1: Someone captured this. The trainer will help dislodge the gas by moving it through their intestines down to be expelled. And this is what that sounds like during that process.

0: That's when you thought it was a drone attack. It's not.
1: What excuse you. Oh, it did sound like a drone, dude.
0: It did. Here goes. 9.3 seconds. Wow. Whoa.
1: That did sound like a drone show, dude.
0: Oh, yeah, it did. And to be honest, if we're honest humans, when you hear that, you feel really happy for the horse because you're like, I got you, bro.
1: That is relief.
0: I know how that feels. You're like, oh, I feel like a new man.
1: Lift that leg up, brother.
0: Yes. Like, oh, I feel so much better.
2: Oh,
0: all right, and I'm hungry again.
3: Due to weight loss drugs like Ozempic, people are eating out less. And even when they do, they're ordering smaller portions and skipping alcohol. For instance, Chipotle always has chips and salsa. Now they're offering chip and salsa.
0: All right, I'm Rick, and now you know what's trending here on Hey Morton.

0: Well, the Padres are out of town. What do we do for the weekend? I don't know. What are you doing this weekend, D-Rock?
1: Actually, just hanging out with family. My cousin Antonio is graduating today from San Diego State.
0: Hey, Antonio. Yeah. Congratulations.
1: Good job, Anto.
0: What did he graduate with?
1: I want to say sports and sports medicine. I heard that he may have a job up the road with a team that has a lightning bolt on it. I heard.
0: The Chargers. You say the Chargers. You don't want to say that?
1: Yeah, well, I don't want him beat me up for giving up information with family in town. I don't know.
0: It wasn't exactly cryptic.
1: I know, right?
0: As I started saying, imagine the person who didn't get that. Oh, a lightning bolt. What team has a lightning bolt?
1: Let me investigate this one.
0: They're not from here. Yeah. Neither are the Chargers anymore.
1: Oh, but I'm happy for them, though. Yeah,
0: it's cool.
1: Yeah, it's awesome.
0: So it is Hey Morton, and it's Friday. What do you have going on this weekend?
2: I'll be hanging out at the beach with a friend that's visiting in town with her babies.
1: Oh, sweet.
2: She just had a baby last year, so I'm excited.
0: Oh, man, that's fun. You're going to make a lot of trips. You don't know this yet. How old are the babies?
2: Well, a year, about a year, and then 2 or 3 years old. Yeah.
0: So here's what you want to do as

0: And it's fun. It's a good part of it. So, hey, want to let everyone know, we have Belmont Park tickets, right?
1: Yeah.
0: Gosh, let's give away some passes to Belmont Park. Here's how we're going to do this. Follow us on YouTube. We're going to go live on YouTube right now. We want to wait till you got to your desk today or whatever you're doing. Hey Morton is our YouTube channel. And if you want to, you can go live with us on YouTube and jump in the chat, say hi, and just tell us what you're doing this weekend. And we're going to pick someone to go to Belmont Park. We'll have passes for you to go to Belmont Park for Ride and Play. And that's a lot of fun.
2: Yes. Yeah.
0: So subscribe or at least just jump on our live. Are we going live right now?
2: Let's do it. I can hit it.
0: All right. We're live. YouTube. Hey Morton. HeyMorton. Hey Morton on YouTube. And check us out right there. We've got a snack that we're going to try that is from Trader Joe's that if you haven't tried it yet, it is so good.
1: Okay.
0: So you've got to try this snack. And we'll go live on YouTube. And good luck. HeyMorton. It is Hey Morton. And we'll see you there. I'm freezing.

0: Oh, and that means it's time for Disneyland Resort tickets. Four passes to the Disneyland Resort for you. And, hey, thank you for putting in code words. If you've done it, great. Your name is in the running right now. 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Where would you get one? Well, we say them on the air every weekday at 6, 7, 8, and 9 a.m. Right at the top of the hour, we'll give you a code word, and that's all you need to get tickets to the Disneyland Resort to get your entry to win. All right? So you'll enter it at Z90.com once you hear D-Rock say it, and let's not wait any longer. Let's get you your Disneyland Resort tickets. Congratulations to today's winner, Corin Greep.
1: Nice.
2: Yeah.
1: Very nice.
0: Where's Corin Greep?
2: Carlsbad.
0: Hey.
1: Sweet.
0: What's up, Carlsbad?
2: Nice.
0: All right, Corin Greep, congratulations. Our promotions department will formally reach out to you and make sure that you get your tickets to the Disneyland Resort. And let's do it again Monday.
1: Yeah.
2: Yeah.
0: All right. Well, congratulations, Corin Greep. In the meantime, join us

0: Today's hit music is on Z90. Jibba, are you ready for another phone, Jibba?
1: It's our phone prank, the phone Jibba. Imagine going to marriage counseling and they had a meter that would tell whether you are a good or a bad spouse.
2: Oh, my.
1: Yes.
3: So let me give you a sample question, okay? Out of the two of you, who would you say is more careful with money?
4: Definitely me. I'm better with money.
3: Okay, there we go.
4: What was that?
3: That's our Matrimeter. And what it does is it'll score you up or down based on the answers that you give us. Okay, let me give you another sample question. Would you say out of the two of you, who initiates physical affection more often?
4: Probably her.
3: All right, there we go. Gotcha.
4: So what exactly is that doing?
3: So that's taking your answers and it's tabulating a score, one for you, one for her, and see who really is being the active participant in the marriage. Could I ask you another question real quick?
4: I guess really quick.
1: Oh, it gets worse. It's the marriage meaner. It's our phone prank, the phone Jibba, next here on Hey Morton.

0: Today's hit music is on Z90. Jibba, are you ready for another phone, Jibba?
1: I'm about to call Harold and tell him I'm a marriage counselor and I have a meter that can help tell whether or not he's doing a good job as a husband.
2: Oh
1: yes. It's our marriage, our matcher meter. It's our phone prank, the phone, Jibba.
3: Hello?
1: Yeah, hi, I'm calling for Harold Davis.
3: This is Harold. Who is this?
1: Hi, my name is Rick. I'm calling you from Aspen Meadows and Associates today. We're a family health and therapy center here. And
3: how did you get my number?
1: Your wife, Amber, contacted us and said that you might be interested in a program that we're just starting. And I wanted to just put it by you real quick and see if it's something we could maybe have you come in and participate in. And had a few questions.
3: Well,
1: if you have
3: just, what is this about? Like, what is this?
1: Well, I know that you guys had briefly, if you'll allow me to be straightforward, briefly talked about marriage counseling. Is that correct?
3: Briefly, but I didn't know she was doing anything with it.
1: So if you have just a second, I just wanted to...
3: She gave you my number?
1: She gave us your number, that's right. So if you have just a second, I'd just like to present what we have. And we're finding that for couples who are having any kind of issues, even ones that aren't, this is incredibly healthy for them.
3: So we're not paying anything right now, we're just kind of seeing...
1: This is just an introductory call to ask you if you'd be interested in our program. And we do a quick assessment of your spouse and you and the relationship between the two of you.
3: Okay, you've already talked to her and she did this already?
1: Well, she's interested in seeing if you want to do it. So that's why we're on the phone with you. So let me give you a sample question, okay? Out of the two of you, who would you say is more careful with money?
3: Definitely me. I'm better with money.
1: Okay, there we go.
3: What was that?
1: That's our matchometer. And what it does is it'll score you up or down based on the answers that you give us. Okay, let me give you another sample question. Would you say out of the two of you, who initiates physical affection more often?
3: Probably her.
1: All right, there we go. Gotcha.
3: So what exactly is that doing?
1: So that's taking your answers and it's tabulating a score, one for you, one for her, and see who really is being the active participant in the marriage. Could I ask you another question real quick?
3: I guess really quick.
1: Okay, who would you say spends more time verbally communicating together?
3: On that's definitely even.
1: Okay, there we go.
3: Why is it keep beeping?
1: Well, it's tabulating your score, and actually, based on your answers, the score is starting to decrease, and that's not what you want. You want to...
3: Decrease? Why are they decreasing?
1: Well, based on the responses you're giving and the responses we got from her, that's what's happening here. And so it's comparing...
3: Well, you guys haven't talked to her
1: yet.
3: No,
1: we took... we gave her the same questions we gave you. We haven't signed you guys up or anything, but we took, like, a basic assessment of her.
3: Well, I mean, it's just... I feel like, why is it dinging again?
1: Well, that's another point off.
3: I don't need some machine to tell me how I can talk to my wife.
1: Oh, that's two marks down. See what I mean? The lack of cooperation. And then now.
3: If you still have that on, like, that doesn't need it. You can
1: see,
3: turn
1: it's measuring.
3: On.
1: It can measure the hostility in your voice,
3: like,
1: right
3: just
1: there.
3: Turn it off. Why is it still dinging?
1: Well, no, it's just part of the matchometer is on the phone call right now. So, and it's measuring.
3: Right, but you could turn it off now. Like, you're not asking me any questions.
1: Now, would you be honest that there's some hostility in your voice? It's dinging because you need to say something nice about your wife to actually bring your score back up, and everything you're saying is hostile.
3: I can say nice stuff to my wife to her face. I don't need a machine to tell me I'm being nice to my wife.
1: Oh,
3: I think
1: see?
3: We're done with this conversation. Oh. It doesn't need to go on anymore.
1: Can I ask you one last question? Just one question. Would you be willing to participate in a Jibba if we asked? Would you at least do that?
3: No, I don't want to participate in a Jibba. I don't want to participate in anything that you
1: guys have. Well, unfortunately, it's a little too late for that. I'm sorry. You're in a Jibba right now.
3: What's a Jibba?
1: It's a prank call being played on you by your wife.
3: Are you serious? Just a fake call? Oh, my God.
1: Amber told us to call you and play a prank on you guys.
3: Oh, man. Oh, my God. I thought this was a real, like, counseling session. Like, you had me going there for a while.
1: Come on, man. Your score is going down.
0: You just made a phone, Jibba. 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
1: On Wednesdays, it's time to play a game. Let's do it. Could you beat the Bosnians? Sonia's on the phone, and she's going to see if she can beat the Bosnian today. How are you, Sonia?
12: Good morning. I'm good. How about you?
1: Hey, excited to have you on. Now, Adina has had a pretty good track record lately.
13: Mm-hmm.
1: It's been, I think, more than 50-50. I think you've been winning more than 50-50.
13: I think so, too.
1: Yes. So today might be the day that you beat Adina and put her back in the losers category.
14: Ooh.
1: We'll see what happens. We're going to give you 30 seconds to answer trivia questions while she's out of the room. When you're done, I'll give you the correct answers on the ones you got wrong, give you your score. We'll bring her back in, ask her the same questions, and compare scores. And that's where it gets interesting. So let's do it.
13: Good luck, Sonia.
12: Thank you.
1: Right, there she goes. Gently puts down the headphones and door shut. All right, 30 seconds on the clock. Now, Sonia, remember to say pass if you get stumped. There's no point spending time on questions that you don't know the answer. Just get to the ones you do, okay?
12: Okay.
1: All right, there's a little bit of a delay, so I'm going to start the timer right after the first question. Here we go. On your marks, get set, go. Who started Apple Computers with Steve Jobs?
12: Pass.
1: Name a candy bar without chocolate.
12: Payday.
1: What movie has the quote, "You're gonna need a bigger boat"?
12: Pass.
1: Besides a camel, what animal is known for its hump?
12: Toad.
1: Where would you order the tour of Italy?
12: Olive Garden.
1: Name a store that sells fishing gear.
12: REI.
1: Where is the car company Audi from?
12: New Zealand.
1: All right. Apple Computers,
12: horrible.
1: You passed on that. No, actually, not as bad as you think. So out of 7. Actually, you know, you answered a lot of questions. Usually we get to about 5. So out of 7 questions, you got 1, 2, 3 right. So the person that started Apple.
12: That's less than half.
1: It's not. You're right. This actually wasn't that good. I'm going to be honest. Now, hold on. Let's go over your correct answers, and you can feel good about that. The person who started Apple computers with Steve Jobs was Steve Wozniak. Candy bar without chocolate. Gosh. Payday. You got that one right away. That's really good. Movie quote. You're going to need a bigger boat. Do you know what that is? Jaws.
12: No.
1: Jaws. He sees the shark for the first time. Now you know, right? What camel is? What animal is known for its hump besides a camel? Not a toad, but a humpback whale. Humpback whale's the answer.
12: Oh my gosh!
1: You got Tour of Italy right. Correct. You got REI right. They sell fishing gear, and the car company Audi is actually from Germany. So
12: Germany.
1: Yes. But if you want to buy an Audi in New Zealand, they probably sell them there too. It's just not from there. So we won't stop you. All right. So let's go over this again. You got Payday right. You got Tour of Italy right. And fishing gear. So 3 out of 7. Let's bring Adina in. The longer we take, by the way, the more nervous she gets. So.
12: Okay.
1: Yeah.
12: Yes.
1: All right, Adina.
13: Deer in the headlights right now.
1: Out of 7, she answered 7. She got 3 right.
14: Ooh, okay.
1: All right, 30 seconds on the clock. Listen in, Sonia. Let's see how Adina does. Say pass if you get stumped. On your marks, get set, go. Who started Apple computers with Steve Jobs?
14: Tim Cook.
1: Name a candy bar without chocolate.
14: Payday.
1: What movie has the quote, "You're gonna need a bigger boat"?
14: Jaws.
1: Besides a camel, what animal is known for its hump?
14: A rhino.
1: Where would you order the Tour of Italy?
14: Oh, Olive Garden.
1: Name a store that sells fishing. All right.
14: Oh, ask me. I feel confident. Come
1: on. The buzzer sounded. Sells fishing gear.
14: The Men's Sports Goodman Warehouse.
1: Sure, is, of course.
14: I don't know that one.
1: You know what would have been a good answer? Walmart.
14: Yeah. Oh, yeah.
1: There's one.
13: Cabela's, Gas, Bass Pro.
14: That's right.
1: Bass Pro Shops, Cabela's,
14: that's
1: Walmart,
14: the one I was thinking of.
1: Target.
14: Yeah, oh, all of them.
1: Yeah, there you go. Why not just throw a store out there, right? And occasionally, probably, TJ Maxx, because they'll sell anything.
13: Occasionally.
1: Yeah.
13: You never know. You might see a fishing
1: poles.
13: Reel.
1: Wow, all right.
13: You might see a reel there.
1: Right?
13: Yeah.
1: So listen, it's 3-3.
14: Oh, really?
1: Yes.
14: I thought I did so much better.
1: Steve Jobs started Apple Computers with Steve Wozniak.
14: Oh, yeah.
1: All right. Name a candy bar without chocolate. Payday, you got that. Jaws, you got that right. A camel, that besides a camel, humpback whale.
14: Oh.
13: It's got a hump.
1: For its humpback whale. and then Tour of Italy is Olive Garden. So you got Payday, okay. Jaws, and Olive Garden.
14: Okay.
1: It's a
14: I'm
1: tie
14: ready
1: game.
14: For a tie. Let's go.
1: All right. Are you both ready?
12: Yes. Ready.
1: All right. I'm going to ask a question. You have to yell out your name the second you think you know the answer. First person to yell out their name, I'll call on you. You have 5 seconds to answer. Get it right, you win. Get it wrong, your opponent wins. Here's your question. Name a movie with Shaquille O'Neal.
12: Oh, my God.
14: Yeah. Adina.
1: Adina.
14: Zap. I don't know.
13: What?
1: You're right. No, oh, it's not Zap. What's you're right to laugh.
13: Wrong sound effect.
1: Yeah.
14: I have no idea.
12: Like a genie movie?
1: A genie movie. Do you remember the genie movie? Kazam.
13: Kazam.
14: Oh, okay.
1: He was in Kazam.
14: Yeah. That's close enough. No?
1: I think not. Steel. He was in a movie called Steel. He was in Scary Movie 4. He was in the Lego movie as a voice.
14: Oh.
1: And he's been in a ton of movies. Hubie Halloween. He was in that one.
13: Oh, wow.
1: Yeah, he's been quite a bit. So. Hey, you won. Don't listen, Sonia. Don't question it. Yeah. Roll your head.
13: You're good. Yeah.
1: Yes. You won. Walk away. Nothing to see here. Brought to you by the Sports Goodman Something Common 7 outlet. Thank you.
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17: Give me that. Turn up the bass.
16: Got a crash that's cleared out through Temecula, but a heavy drive on the 79 westbound. Right around Vale Oaks Road, you can find it to be a bit slow. Crash cleared out through Miramar. On the 15 northbound, right at Miramar Way. That's now out of your way. 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

0: This is A. Morton, and here's Adina with 60 Seconds of Dirt.
1: Drake just pulled one of the craziest moves in hip-hop, dropping three brand new albums all at once. I don't know who's done that ever. I don't know. He has Iceman, Habibi, I don't know how to say the middle album, to be honest. It's H-A-B-I-B-T-I, Habibi.
2: Okay.
1: All right, and Maid of Honor. It has 43 songs all together. I mean, all we're going to do is just, you got to make a weekend out of it, I guess. And yes, he calls a ton of people out. He reignites his feud with Kendrick Lamar. He calls out LeBron James and J. Cole and DJ Khaled. Like, yeah. A lot is going on.
3: Get his lawyer.
4: Well, I thought he was done from what everything you guys told me, because I didn't follow that closely. I thought he was over. Guess not. Fuel up the plane. Got songs.
3: Yeah.
4: He's like, you know what? I got to get these out there. I waited way too long. Put them all out at once. Wow. Good job.
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7: It is time to play maybe my most fun trivia game out of all of them that we do. My daughter plays along.
1: Oh, fun.
7: She said it may be time to mix up the games. She goes, why do you play the same games on the same day?
1: Like,
7: so people can count on what we're doing. She explained it all, how a tie works, everything. She knows it all. So, Josie, play along. Everybody play along. It is time to play Beat the Bosnian, where all you do is you take on Adina in basic trivia. Sonia is playing today. Good morning, Sonia. How are you?
12: Hey, Morton. I'm good.
7: Oh, well, I'm glad to hear that. You're going to answer questions today, and I'm going to tell you something. A few of these are ridiculously easy. A handful of them are pretty hard, too. So I don't know if that plays into your strengths or not, Adina. I think if it's harder for the person playing, it's easier for you because you'll both get a low score.
1: True.
7: Right? Because and there may be stuff that you know that she doesn't know. So we're going to try and exploit what Adina knows or doesn't know. Sonia, well, same with you. Adina's going to leave the room.
1: Good luck, Sonia.
12: Thank you.
7: There she goes. All right. I'm going to give you 30 seconds. Answer as many of these questions as you can. Say pass if you get stumped on a question and move on to something easier. On your marks, get set, go. Name an office supply store.
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2: featured a family of aliens. It's Third Rock from the Sun. Alf had an alien, but it was a people of from Earth. But, you know, good old-timey references. Nice. I like it. So we don't give you that one. A store that sells recreational equipment. You know, they do sell cushions and outdoor seating, but it's not really recreational equipment. I mean, I'll give you that one. But, boy, I was thinking more like REI or Cabela's or places that sell tents and things like that. But I'll give you that one because they do sell patio furniture. That's pretty recreational. All right. A planet is a brand of car. The Venus. I have not driven a Venus, but Saturn is what I was looking for. Oh, yes. Volkswagen Venus. Not often seen on the road. Elvis does sing a song. Who sings a song about love? Everybody does, it seems like, right? So that's a pretty easy give me one. And yes, an egg is an ingredient of a souffle. So we'll give you 1, 2, 3, 4 today. I'll give you 4. Let's wave Adina back in. The longer it takes to get her back in, the more nervous she gets. So we'll bring her back in. All right, Adina. Out of 6, she got 4.
1: Okay, that's right. More
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6: 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On Wednesdays, it's time to play a game. Let's do it. Could you beat the Bosnians? Sonia's on the phone, and she's going to see if she can beat the Bosnian today. How are you, Sonia?
7: Good morning. I'm good. How about you?
6: Hey, excited to have you on. Now, Adina has had a pretty good track record lately.
8: Mm-hmm.
6: It's been, I think, more than 50-50. I think you've been winning more than 50-50.
8: I think so, too.
6: Yes. So today might be the day that you beat Adina and put her back in the losers category. We'll see what happens. We're going to give you 30 seconds to answer trivia questions while she's out of the room. When you're done, I'll give you the correct answers on the ones you got wrong, give you your score. We'll bring her back in, ask her the same questions, and compare scores. And that's where it gets interesting. So let's do it.
8: Good luck, Sonia.
7: Thank you.
6: Right, there she goes. Gently puts down the headphones and door shut. All right, 30 seconds on the clock. Now, Sonia, remember to say pass if you get stumped. There's no point spending time on questions that you don't know the answer. Just get to the ones you do, okay?
7: Okay.
6: All right, there's a little bit of a delay, so I'm going to start the timer right after the first question. Here we go. On your marks, get set, go. Who started Apple Computers with Steve Jobs?
7: Pass.
6: Name a candy bar without chocolate.
7: Payday.
6: What movie has the quote, "You're gonna need a bigger boat"?
7: Pass.
6: Besides a camel, what animal is known for its hump?
7: Toad.
6: Where would you order the tour of Italy?
7: Olive Garden.
6: Name a store that sells fishing gear.
7: REI.
6: Where is the car company Audi from?
7: New Zealand.
6: All right. Apple Computers,
7: horrible.
6: You passed on that. No, actually, not as bad as you think. So out of seven, actually, you know, you answered a lot of questions. Usually we get to about five. So out of seven questions, you got one, two, three right. So the person that started Apple.
7: That's less than half.
6: It's not. You're right. This actually wasn't that good. I'm going to be honest. Now, hold on. Let's go over your correct answers, and you can feel good about that. The person who started Apple Computers with Steve Jobs was Steve Wozniak. Candy bar without chocolate. Gosh. Payday. You got that one right away. That's really good. Movie quote. You're going to need a bigger boat. Do you know what that is? Jaws.
7: No.
6: Jaws. He sees the shark for the first time. Now you know, right? What camel is? What animal is known for its hump besides a camel? Not a toad, but a humpback whale. Humpback whale's the answer.
7: Oh my gosh!
6: You got Tour of Italy right, correct? You got REI right. They sell fishing gear, and the car company Audi is actually from Germany. So
7: Germany.
6: Yes. But if you want to buy an Audi in New Zealand, they probably sell them there too. It's just not from there. So we won't stop you. All right. So let's go over this again. You got payday right. You got Tour of Italy right. And fishing gear. So 3 out of 7. Let's bring Adina in. The longer we take, by the way, the more nervous she gets. So.
7: Okay.
6: Yeah.
7: Yes.
6: All right, Adina.
8: Deer in the headlights right now.
6: Out of 7, she answered 7. She got 3 right.
9: Ooh, okay.
6: All right, 30 seconds on the clock. Listen in, Sonia. Let's see how Adina does. Say pass if you get stumped. On your marks, get set, go. Who started Apple Computers with Steve Jobs?
9: Tim Cook.
6: Name a candy bar without chocolate.
9: Payday.
6: What movie has the quote, "You're gonna need a bigger boat"?
9: Jaws.
6: Besides a camel, what animal is known for its hump?
9: A rhino.
6: Where would you order the tour of Italy?
9: Oh, Olive Garden.
6: Name a store that sells fishing. All right.
9: Oh, ask me. I feel confident. Come
6: on. The buzzer sounded. Sells fishing gear.
9: The Men's Sports Goodman Warehouse.
8: Sure, is, of course.
9: I don't know that one.
6: You know what would have been a good answer? Walmart.
9: Yeah. Oh, yeah.
6: There's one.
8: Cabela's, Gas, Bass Pro.
9: Right. Yeah.
6: Bass Pro Shops, Cabela's,
9: that's
6: Walmart,
9: the one I was thinking of.
6: Target.
9: Yeah, oh, all of them.
6: Yeah, there you go. Why not just throw a store out there, right? And occasionally, probably, TJ Maxx, because they'll sell anything.
8: Occasionally.
9: Yeah.
8: You never know. You might see a fishing
6: poles. Wow, all right.
8: You might see a reel there.
6: Right?
8: Yeah.
6: So listen, it's 3-3.
9: Oh, really? I thought I did so much better.
6: Steve Jobs started Apple Computers with Steve Wozniak.
9: Oh, yeah.
6: All right. Name a candy bar without chocolate. Payday, you got that. Jaws, you got that right. A camel, that besides a camel, humpback whale.
9: Oh.
8: It's got a hump.
6: For its humpback whale. and then Tour of Italy is Olive Garden. So you got Payday, okay. Jaws, and Olive Garden.
9: Okay.
6: It's
9: I'm
6: a tie
9: ready
6: game.
9: For a tie. Let's go.
6: All right. Are you both ready?
7: Yes. Ready.
6: All right. I'm going to ask a question. You have to yell out your name the second you think you know the answer. First person to yell out their name, I'll call on you. You have 5 seconds to answer. Get it right, you win. Get it wrong, your opponent wins. Here's your question. Name a movie with Shaquille O'Neal.
7: Oh, my God.
9: Yeah. Adina.
6: Adina.
9: Zap. I don't know.
8: What?
6: You're
7: no
6: right.
7: Idea.
6: No,
9: oh,
6: it's not
9: know.
6: Zap. What's you're right to laugh.
8: Wrong sound effect.
6: Yeah.
9: I have no idea.
7: Like a genie movie?
6: A genie movie. Do you remember the genie movie? Kazam.
8: Kazam.
9: Oh, okay.
6: He was in Kazam.
9: Yeah. That's close enough. No?
6: I think not. Steel. He was in a movie called Steel. He was in Scary Movie 4. He was in the Lego movie as a voice.
9: Oh.
6: And he's been in a ton of movies. Hubie Halloween. He was in that one.
8: Oh, wow.
6: Yeah, he's been quite a bit. So... Hey, you won. Don't listen, Sonia, don't question it. Quit while
8: you're
6: ahead.
8: You're good, yeah.
6: Yes. You won. Walk away. Nothing to see here. Brought to you by the Sports Goodman Something Common 7th Outlet. Thank you.
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Hillcrest. 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
7: 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Today, we play a game where you take on Adina in basic trivia. Amanda, how are you today? Sorry, Amanda, I didn't pick up the phone line, so it makes it hard for you to answer. Why can't I hear her? I'm like, oh, you got to pick up the phone
8: line. Hey, Martin.
7: Hey.
8: Good morning.
7: Good morning. I've got some really fun questions. You're going to love these. Adina will, too. And it's really, this is a really fun Beat the Bosnian. So, you know what? If you're paying attention today, your chances are really good. I'll say that.
9: Ooh, okay.
7: If you're paying close attention, your chances are really good to win. Are you paying close attention, Amanda?
8: I think so. I want to say yes.
7: All right. We're about to find out. Adina's going to leave the room.
9: Good luck.
7: There she goes.
8: Thank you. You and, too.
7: So she'll be out of the room. I'm going to ask you 10 questions. You'll have 30 seconds to answer as many as possible. And remember, if you don't know the answer, say pass if you get stumped, because that's always a good strategy. It helps. Okay?
8: Okay, perfect.
7: All right, there's a little bit of a delay on the phone, so I'm going to start the timer after our first question. Good luck to you. On your marks, get set, go. What country is known for its rum?
8: Russia.
7: What Friday night ABC news show is hosted by Elizabeth Vargas?
8: Pass.
7: Name an ingredient of a lasagna.
8: Ricotta cheese.
7: Complete the phrase. Hindsight is always...
8: Pass.
7: Name a Michael Jackson song.
8: Beat it.
7: What year was Joe Biden elected president?
8: Pass.
7: All right. Time's up. You got two today. now, listen, I'm going to let everybody in on a little inside joke today, okay? You ready to have some fun with me? Now, I can tell you now, Amanda, that you're done. What country is known for its rum? It's Puerto Rico. Vodka is the Russian drink you were thinking of.
8: Vodka.
7: Yes. What Friday night ABC news show is hosted by Elizabeth Vargas? It's called 2020. And it's been on for years. Barbara Walters used to host it a long time ago. An ingredient of lasagna, you got that right. Complete the phrase. Hindsight is always 2020. Can you name a Michael Jackson song? You said Beat It. Beat It is correct. What year was Joe Biden elected president? He was elected president 2020. The next question on my list is, what number is considered perfect vision? Do you know?
8: 2020.
7: Very good. So if you're paying attention today, many of the questions, in fact, four of the 10 are answered 2020. And we'll see.
8: 2020, yeah.
7: We'll see if Adina catches on. So hold on. We'll have her come back in. So you got two out of five. So it's okay score. We'll see how she got two out of five.
9: Okay.
7: All right.
0: Well,
7: so
0: that makes me a little nervous.
7: Listen in, Amanda. If you're paying attention, you can win today, Adina. Good luck to you. Okay. 30 seconds on the clock. Say pass if you get stumped. On your marks, get set, go. What country is known for its rum?
0: Pass.
7: And what Friday night ABC news show is hosted by Elizabeth Vargas?
0: Pass.
7: Name an ingredient of lasagna.
0: Noodles.
7: Complete the phrase, hindsight is always...
0: 2020.
7: Name a Michael Jackson song.
0: Beat It.
7: What year was Joe Biden elected president?
0: 2018.
7: What number is considered perfect vision?
0: 2020.
7: All right, you got it after the buzzer, unfortunately.
0: Oh, come on.
7: So what country is known for its rum?
0: I have no idea.
7: Puerto Rico.
0: Oh.
7: Puerto Rican rum is considered the best, right, D-Rock?
1: Yep, Bacardi.
7: Yep. What Friday night ABC news show is hosted by Elizabeth Vargas? Do you have any guess?
0: I don't even know who Elizabeth Vargas is.
7: Okay, Barbara Walters used to host this show back in the day. Do you have any guess?
0: Dateline.
7: 2020.
0: Oh, 2020.
7: Oh. Yes. Name an ingredient of lasagna. You said noodles. Complete the phrase, hindsight is always 2020. You got that right. Very good. Name a Michael Jackson song. Beat It. You got that right.
0: Okay. Yeah.
7: What year was Joe Biden elected president? Any guess?
0: I said 2018, but I was trying to...
7: What's your gut telling you what year it is?
0: Well, it's 2025. But before that, he was... Oh, was it 2020? Mm-hmm. 2024? 2021?
7: Mm. Yes. Mm. And what number is considered perfect vision?
0: 20... Oh, my God!
1: What show is Barbara Walters on?
0: Oh, wow! Well, you tricked us!
7: I didn't. I said if you're paying attention, it'll be very obvious.
1: I was like, she doesn't get the pattern?
0: Oh, my God.
7: I'm not going to catch up. She's like, nobody knows perfect vision, so that's not a real question.
1: Right.
0: Oh,
7: Amanda,
0: that's so good.
7: Adina did beat you today.
0: I did?
7: Yeah, you got three. Lasagna, hindsight, and a Michael Jackson song.
0: Yes!
1: Okay, buy one. Relax.
0: Wow. Yeah. Sorry.
7: But you could have had like seven if you were just paying attention.
1: Right.
7: Yes, but we have a very nice party gift for you, Amanda, so don't worry about that. We'll take good care of you. In the meantime, it's just another strange edition of Not 2020.
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When I'm wrong, I'm wrong. And I owe you that responsibility to tell you when I'm wrong and to learn from my mistakes. I recently said El Pollo Loco does rotisserie chicken. That's not the case. El Pollo Loco does fire-grilled chicken. I apologize for that right here on Z90.

0: vibe.
1: Monday Morton, it continues. Four packs to Disneyland with Hey Morton right here on Z90. 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

0: is Hey Morton, and here's Adina with 60 Seconds of Dirt.
1: Drake just pulled one of the craziest moves in hip-hop, dropping three brand new albums all at once. I don't know who's done that ever. I don't know. He has Iceman, Habibi, I don't know how to say the middle album, to be honest. It's H-A-B-I-B-T-I, Habibi.
2: Okay.
1: All right, and Maid of Honor. It has 43 songs all together. I mean, all we're going to do is just, you got to make a weekend out of it, I guess. And yes, he calls a ton of people out. He reignites his feud with Kendrick Lamar. He calls out LeBron James and J. Cole and DJ Khaled. Like, yeah. A lot is going on.
3: Get his lawyer.
2: Well, I thought he was done from what everything you guys told me, because I didn't follow that closely. I thought he was over. Guess not.
1: I guess not.
2: Fuel up the plane. Got songs. Yeah, he's like, you know what? I got to get these out there. I waited way too long. Put them all out at once. Wow. Good job.
1: Tune in on Hey Morton. I'll have fresh dirt every hour. I'm Adina, and that's your 60 Seconds of Dirt on C90.
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2: 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Let's play a game where all you have to do is beat Adina at basic trivia. Time for Beat the Bosnian. Let's welcome Christina. How are you today, Christina?
6: Hey, good morning. I'm doing great. Thanks.
2: Well, great to have you on the show. We're having a lot of fun today, so this will continue if you do a good job. Or Adina does a really bad one. So we'll see how this goes.
3: It all depends.
2: We've got 30 seconds on the clock. Any advice for her, Adina, as she gets ready to play this game? You play it every week.
1: You say pass if you don't know something and just get to the ones. Wait, that's guess words. No, that works for this game too, right?
2: Maybe. You should know that. You play it every week for five, 6 years. How many years have you played Beat the Bosnian?
1: A decade.
2: Yes, and you don't know?
3: You can say pass,
1: yeah.
3: You sure?
1: Mm-hmm. That's so, what I'll do.
2: If you get a question that stumps you, say pass. If we've got time left over, we'll go back and ask you those questions again. All right? All right. Goodbye, Adina. There she goes. 30 seconds on the clock. Remember to say pass if you get stumped. On your marks, get set, go. What was the name of the guy that sold the Slap Chop?
6: Pass.
2: What Disney villain is missing a body part?
6: Captain Hook.
2: What would you mix with Ovaltine?
6: Water.
2: Name a Denny's specialty menu item.
6: The Grand Slam.
2: Name a bottle of water from France.
6: Perrier.
2: Right. Who is it? Oh, time's up. Perrier. That's the one. Perrier.
6: Perrier
2: is good enough for me. Listen, you got 3 out of 5. So not bad. The guy that sold the Slap Chop also sold the ShamWow. His name was Vince. Very hyper guy with a mic taped to his face going, "Hi, I'm Vince with the ShamWow." And I don't know if Adina will get that one either. What Disney villain missing a body part? Captain Hook, 100%. With Ovaltine, you don't want to mix water. You want to mix milk. I tried it with water. Oh. It's not great. I will tell you, you could, but you won't like it. And Grand Slam, 100%, and Perrier, not bad. So let's bring Adina back in. 3 out of 5. That's 60%. Not bad. All right, she got 3 out of 5.
1: Okay, pretty average.
7: Yeah, it's average score. We'll see how it does. Pretty average. Beats you on a regular basis.
1: I know.
7: All right, listen in, Christina. Let's see how Adina does. 30 seconds on the clock. Say pass if you get stumped. On your marks, get set, go. What was the name of the guy that sold the slap chop?
1: Pass.
7: What Disney villain is missing a body part?
1: Oh, my God. Ursula.
7: What would you mix with Ovaltine?
1: Milk.
7: Name a Denny's specialty menu item.
1: A Grand Slam.
7: Name a bottled water from France.
1: Francais waffle.
3: What?
1: I don't know. What kind of water is that?
3: What?
7: What is it again?
1: The Francais water.
3: The Francais water. Like, are you throwing up?
7: Is that Olivia? Would you like a Francais water? No, I don't. I would like tap.
3: Would you like a bucket?
7: Yes. Vince is the one who sold the slap chop.
1: Vince, okay.
7: Yeah. The Disney villain missing a body part's not Ursula.
1: Oh.
3: It's Captain Hook.
7: Captain Hook is missing a body part.
1: But technically, Ursula is missing. Oh, wait, she's got
3: no,
1: a head.
3: No, she's an octopus.
6: Yeah. She's
7: not missing anything.
1: Okay.
7: Oh, what would you mix with Ovaltine? Milk is correct.
1: Oh, all right.
7: Name
1: we got
7: a
1: one.
7: Denny's specialty menu item. Grand Slam,
1: Grand 100%. Slam.
7: Name a bottled water from France. You said Poisson. Perrier.
1: Oh, yes.
7: Evian.
1: Oh.
7: Evian? Is Evian.
1: Evian.
7: Is that Switzerland or France? No, I think it's France.
3: I think it's France, yeah.
7: Yes. It spells naive backwards. Vittel or Volvic?
1: Man.
7: There you go. Not Volvic. So she has beat you by one.
1: Oh, man.
7: Yeah.
1: Oh, good job.
7: And she didn't even get Ovaltine right. So, yeah, so she did pretty good. See, Christina, you were I could tell a little bit you were feeling down, and then it's like, no, you still got this.
3: You're good.
7: Yeah.
6: I was stressed, but we made it.
7: Yeah.
6: Got it.
7: Yeah, you have actually evened, or actually, you've carried the odds forward.
1: Yeah.
7: So that's good. She said Perrier. So we still gave
1: okay,
7: that to her.
1: That's
7: full fair.
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0: Hope you're having a great weekend. 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
0: 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We will argue. 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
0: It is time to play maybe my most fun trivia game out of all of them that we do. My daughter plays along.
1: Oh, fun.
0: She said it may be time to mix up the games. She goes, why do you play the same games on the same day?
1: Oh.
0: Like, so people can count on what we're doing. She explained it all, how a tie works, everything. She knows it all. So, Josie, play along. Everybody play along. It is time to play Beat the Bosnian, where all you do is you take on Adina and basic trivia. Sonia is playing today. Good morning, Sonia. How are you?
7: Hey, Martin. I'm good.
0: Oh, well, I'm glad to hear that. You're going to answer questions today, and I'm going to tell you something. A few of these are ridiculously easy. A handful of them are pretty hard, too. So I don't know if that plays into your strengths or not, Adina. I think if it's harder for the person playing, it's easier for you because you'll both get a low score.
1: True.
0: Right? Because and there may be stuff that you know that she doesn't know. So we're going to try and exploit what Adina knows or doesn't know. Sonia, well, same with you. Adina's going to leave the room.
1: Good luck, Sonia.
7: Thank you.
0: There she goes. All right. I'm going to give you 30 seconds. Answer as many of these questions as you can. Say pass if you get stumped on a question and move on to something easier. On your marks, get set, go. Name an office supply store.
7: Office Depot.
0: What sitcom features a family of aliens?
7: Elf.
0: Name a store that sells recreational equipment.
7: Home Depot.
0: What planet is also a brand of car?
7: Venus.
0: Who sings a song about love?
7: Elvis.
0: Name an ingredient of a souffle.
7: Egg.
0: All right, there you go. You got four today. I'm actually office supply store, Office Depot. Very good. What sitcom featured a family of aliens? It's Third Rock from the Sun. Alf had an alien, but it was a people of from Earth. But, you know, good old-timey references. Nice. I like it. So we don't give you that one. A store that sells recreational equipment. You know, they do sell cushions and outdoor seating, but it's not really recreational equipment. I mean, I'll give you that one. But, boy, I was thinking more like REI or Cabela's or places that sell tents and things like that. But I'll give you that one because they do sell patio furniture. That's pretty recreational. All right. A planet is a brand of car. The Venus. I have not driven a Venus, but Saturn is what I was looking for. Oh, yes. Volkswagen Venus. Not often seen on the road. Elvis does sing a song. Who sings a song about love? Everybody does, it seems like, right? So that's a pretty easy give me one. And yes, an egg is an ingredient of a souffle. So we'll give you 1, 2, 3, 4 today. I'll give you 4. Let's wave Adina back in. The longer it takes to get her back in, the more nervous she gets. So we'll bring her back in. All right, Adina. Out of 6, she got 4.
8: Okay, that's right. More...
0: hard to know, right?
8: Okay, yeah.
0: All right, this will be fun. 30 seconds on the clock. Sonia, listen in. You've got to get 5 to win. Say pass if you get stumped. On your marks, get set, go. Name an office supply store.
8: Staples.
0: What sitcom featured a family of aliens?
8: Pass.
0: Name a store that sells recreational equipment.
8: What? Big Five?
0: What planet is also a brand of car?
8: Pass. Saturn? Saturn.
0: Who sings a song about love?
8: Whitney Houston.
0: Name an ingredient. Oh, time's up.
9: Ooh.
0: Well, today you got...
8: Well, how many?
0: 4.
8: Wow.
9: Tied up.
0: Yes.
8: Okay.
0: Wow.
8: Woo.
0: You barely pulled that one out. I really tried to give this one away to you guys. By the way, Office Supply Store, Staples, Office Depot, both good.
9: Yeah.
0: Sitcom features a family of aliens, Third Rock from the Sun.
9: Yeah.
0: Name a store that sells recreational equipment. There is a store that goes by the name Recreational Equipment Incorporated. Have you ever heard of them? REI? tried to give it to you guys. But
9: that was a softball right
0: yeah,
9: there.
0: Yeah, right
9: man.
0: There. Yes. REI would have been one. Yeah. I'll give you Big Five. That's a California sporting goods store, so that's good.
8: Yeah.
0: We'll give you that. Brand of car, Saturn, 100%.
9: Yeah.
0: Who doesn't sing a song about love? Just
8: I
0: say
8: know,
0: anybody.
8: Yeah.
9: Anybody, yeah.
0: Yes. Lil Wayne.
9: Yeah.
0: Like anybody.
9: Yeah.
0: Right? Slipknot. Like pretty much everyone sings about love. An ingredient of souffle would be egg. So you both got 4 today. All right?
8: Okay. I'm ready for the tiebreaker.
0: Here's the tiebreaker. Sonia, Adina, I'm going to ask you a question. Yell out your name the second you know the answer.
8: Okay.
0: Don't yell out the answer. Yell out your name. First person to yell out your name, I'll call on you. Once I call on you, you have 5 seconds to answer. Get it right, you win. Get it wrong, your opponent wins. Are you both ready?
8: Bring it on.
7: Okay.
0: All right, here we go. Sonia's on a little bit of a delay, so you have to say 1001 before you yell out your name. Okay. Here we go. What does 3M make? What do they manufacture? Sonia.
7: Tape.
8: They make what?
0: Tape.
9: Yeah. That's correct.
0: Post-it notes. Post-it notes.
8: Is this like a secret company everyone knows about?
9: No, dude. They're everywhere. What are you talking about?
0: 3M.
8: I've never heard of that. I've heard of Scotch. That's about it. Like Scotch tape.
9: Scotch also uses 3M, I think.
8: What is 3M?
0: The manufacturer of Scotch tape.
8: Why does everyone know this company?
9: They create a lot of adhesive things. Yes.
8: What?
9: Adhesive products.
0: When you open post-it notes, 3M. Yeah.
8: Never heard of it. Oh, no.
0: Really?
9: You've seen it. I promise you've seen it.
0: There's something else they made, M95 masks.
9: That's right.
0: Yes.
8: Oh.
0: So 3M. She's still on 2M. That's a problem. Because you'll get there. Don't worry about it.
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Listen, there are two things that are low-key keeping me up at night. Number one, why are there some jack-in-the-boxes like walking distance from each other? What does that mean? What is going on over there? Secondly, out of all the Italian brain rot, how come Tung Tung Tung Tung Tung Sahur made it to 2026? What happened to Tralalero Tralala? I know. Devastating, right here on Z90.

Bubba, I don't like to talk about Mondays on a Friday, but this is the only exception where you can win a 4-pack of passes to Disneyland with Hey Morton, Monday Morton, right here on Z90. 4 chances to win, 2, 6 a.m., 7 a.m., 8 a.m., and 9 a.m.

0: is A. Morton, and here's Adina with 60 Seconds of Dirt.
1: Drake just pulled one of the craziest moves in hip-hop, dropping three brand new albums all at once. I don't know who's done that ever. I don't know. He has Iceman, Habibi, I don't know how to say the middle album, to be honest. It's H-A-B-I-B-T-I, Habibi.
2: Okay.
1: All right, and Maid of Honor. It has 43 songs all together. I mean, all we're going to do is just, you got to make a weekend out of it, I guess. And yes, he calls a ton of people out. He reignites his feud with Kendrick Lamar. He calls out LeBron James and J. Cole and DJ Khaled. Like, yeah. A lot is going on.
3: Get his lawyer.
4: Well, I thought he was done from what everything you guys told me, because I didn't follow that closely. I thought he was over. Guess not. Fuel up the plane. Got songs.
3: I guess.
4: Yeah, he's like, you know what? I got to get these out there. I waited way too long. Put them all out at once. Wow. Good job.
1: 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I'm Adina, and that's your 60 Seconds of Dirt on C90.
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4: 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How are you?
7: Hey, Morton.
4: Hey, are you all right? Did we catch you off guard?
7: Oh, no, you're good.
4: All right, good. Are you nervous a little bit? You sound a little bit nervous.
7: Just a little.
4: Yeah, don't worry about that. Nothing's going to happen.
3: You're good.
4: Yeah. So here's what's going on today. I've got 10 questions. I've got a 30-second timer. Adina's going to leave the room. I will start the timer and ask you these questions, and you just give me your answers, and then we'll tell you your correct answers and bring Adina back in, ask her the same ones, and compare scores. There are some very unusual questions today. Unusual fun. It's not like you don't know the answer, but you got to think for a second.
1: Oh, this is going to be cool.
4: It'll be a lot of fun. So, Adina,
1: good luck.
4: And she leaves
7: Thank
4: the room.
7: You.
4: Yeah, there she goes. She's not slamming the headphones down anymore, D. That's good. All right, 30 seconds on the clock. Say pass if you get stumped. There's a little bit of a delay on our phone, so I'm going to start the timer after the first question. So here we go. On your marks, get set, go. What country has the city of Melbourne?
7: Australia.
4: Name one of the Spice Girls.
7: Sporty.
4: What country has the city of Phuket?
7: Thailand.
4: Name a brand of mustard.
7: Heinz.
4: What weighs more, a nickel or a hummingbird?
7: A nickel.
4: Good and Plenty is the brand name of what?
7: Can you repeat?
4: Good and Plenty is the brand name of what?
7: Pass.
4: All right, time's up. Candy. Is a Good and Plenty is a candy. It's like a candy-coated licorice. It's really weird. It's not great, but you can still buy it in stores. Good and Plenty. What weighs more, a nickel or a hummingbird? You're correct. A nickel. Brand of mustard, Grey Poupon. French's, we would accept Heinz. What country has the city of Phuket? Thailand is correct. Sporty Spice, Scary Spice. You said sporty, we'll give you that one. And Melbourne is in Australia. So very good. You have got 5 today. So congratulations. 5 out of 6. That's really good. I don't know if any of these will throw Adina off. I'm not sure if they will or not. Let's bring her back in. You getting 5 out of 6 will throw off a little bit, though. All right, Adina. Yeah. Out of 6, she was able to get 5 right.
1: Oh, wow. That's excellent. Okay.
4: No, excellent is 6 out of 6.
1: I mean, yeah. Yeah.
4: It's really good. All right. Listen in, Brittany. Let's see how well Adina does. 30 seconds on the clock. Okay. Say pass if you get stumped. On your marks. On your marks. Get set. Go. What country has the city of Melbourne?
1: Australia.
4: Name one of the Spice Girls.
1: Mel B.
4: What country has the city of Phuket?
1: What kind? The Philippines.
4: Name a brand of mustard.
1: DiGiorno.
4: What weighs more, a nickel or a hummingbird?
1: A nickel.
4: Good and Plenty is the brand name of what?
1: Target? No, that's Good and Gather. Ah, it's Target.
4: Name a cart. No, time's up.
1: Dang it.
4: Well, you got 3 today.
1: Oh, really? That's it?
4: Australia.
1: Okay.
4: Mel B, I'll give you that. You could have said Sporty Spice, Scary Spice. We would have taken those two. So real name or Spice Girl's name. That's fine. What country has the city of Phuket? Not the Philippines. It's Thailand.
1: Thailand.
4: Yes.
1: Oh, I knew that. Oh, okay.
4: I feel like that's not the Philippines.
1: I know. I had an ex-boyfriend who actually literally went there and I had a magnet from it. It's sitting on my fridge. So I was like, oh, I kind of know. I don't.
4: Well, scoot it over closer to Thailand.
1: My bad.
4: That's all right. That's all right. Name a brand of mustard.
1: I know there's DiGiorno. No, but I think that's a type of mustard.
3: Like, no. That's a type of
4: Dijon
3: pizza.
4: Is a type of mustard. DiGiorno is a type of pizza.
1: Oh!
3: It's not delivery. It's
1: oh
3: mustard.
1: No, okay.
4: I know, right? Where did you get this? Oh, this is Great Poupon pizza. You've never had it? Oh, yes. From the makers of Great Poupon. Great Poupon, French's, Heinz, we would have accepted those.
1: Okay.
4: All right. What weighs more, a nickel or a hummingbird?
1: I said a nickel.
4: You are correct. A nickel does weigh more. Hummingbirds can weigh just above or below the weight of a penny.
1: Oh, my gosh.
4: My daughter Josie told me that. Thank you, Josie, for the fact of the day.
3: Nice.
4: Good job.
3: Look
4: yes.
3: at that.
4: Yeah, she's Josie making her trivia debut with her own question.
3: Contribution.
4: And Good and Plenty is the brand name of?
1: It sounds so familiar, and I don't know.
4: It's a candy.
1: Oh.
4: Good and Plenty is a candy. It's not Target. It's a candy-coated licorice that's not really great to eat.
1: Oh, then I don't think I've had that.
4: Oh, if you had it, you'd be like, that's delicious.
1: Good
4: what are you talking
1: plenty.
4: About? Good and Plenty.
1: Oh, okay. Well... What a dud. I'm mad. I'm annoyed. I'm mad.
4: Now, why are you annoyed and mad?
1: I don't know.
4: She's wildly wrong about stuff?
1: Yeah. I so thought I had it. I was like, oh, at least like a 4 out of 5.
4: 4 out of 5? Which still would lose.
3: Yeah, she's like, I'm still going to lose, but.
4: I thought I had it. I had 4 out of 5, which still loses, but to me, that's having it.
3: Didn't think it'd be that bad.
4: Oh, yeah. Oh, you got it. That's right.
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Nice and good. Nope. Just me? 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

Plaza Bonita. Plaza Bonita technically is not in Bonita. It's close to Bonita. I believe it is touching Bonita, but it's not technically in Bonita. Side note, is there a Rocky Rocky in Plaza Bonita? Anyways, why did you need to know that? Why is that important? I don't know. I just felt like sharing. Probably oversharing. Right here on Z90.

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7: 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Play a game where you just take Adina on in basic trivia. Today we play with Christina. Good morning, Christina.
8: Hey, good morning.
7: Well, you're about to play Beat the Bosnian. Have you ever played this before?
8: I have not.
7: All right. Now, the fact that
8: I
7: it took you
8: in
7: a second. Okay, fair enough. Yeah. So you've played along in your car, but
9: you had to think about it.
7: Never live on the air. I'll tell you, being quick on your feet helps you in this game. So you might want to focus that brain because Adina's about to leave the room. I'm going to give you 30 seconds. I'm going to ask you questions. You give me your answers. If you get stumped, say pass. Don't stick around on a question you don't know the answer because, well, that's going to just eat up time that's unnecessary. All right?
8: Sounds good.
7: All right, Adina.
10: Good luck.
7: We'll see you. There goes Adina. And
8: you
7: here
8: too.
7: We go. 30 seconds on the clock. Remember to say pass if you get stumped. Good luck. On your marks. Get set. Go. The bird that has a pouch under its beak is called...
8: Pass.
7: Name a sport that uses weapons.
8: Hockey.
7: Your sister's daughter is your...
8: Niece.
7: What color is an elephant?
8: Gray.
7: What company has a mermaid in its logo?
8: Starbucks.
7: Fort Knox is famous for storing what?
8: Weapons.
7: All right, time's up. You got 3 out of 6 today. The bird that has a pouch under its beak is called a pelican. Sport that uses weapons. Hockey, no. The sticks are not weapons. They're actually playing pieces. We're looking at archery or a javelin where you throw a spear or a biathlon, which has you use a gun. There's some other sports like that. But those would be weapons that are also used as sporting event items. Your sister, daughter is your niece, and elephant is gray. Mermaid is the Starbucks logo. And Fort Knox is famous for storing gold. And the old term would be like, not for all the gold in Fort Knox. And so a ton of U.S. gold is stored at Fort Knox. Let's bring Adina back in. She'll be confident that you got 3 out of 6 that she'll beat you. So watch this. Adina, out of 6, she was able to get 3 right. So, you having trouble with the headphones there?
10: I am. Okay.
7: Why not use both hands to put headphones on?
10: My left hand doesn't work today. It hurts.
7: Oh, it does?
10: Yeah.
7: Your left hand hurts?
10: So, I was panicking all morning thinking, okay, for Beat the Bosnian, how am I going to get my headphones back on?
9: I told you, if you're going to have breakdance rehearsal, you have to move the coffee table.
7: I'm watching. I'm sorry, you can't see this, but Christina, I'm watching Adina. She's trying to put headphones on with one hand.
2: Yes.
7: And so she's got her head sideways, and she's trying to like wrap them around, and it's not.
2: It was actually fascinating to watch. Oh, like, I was like, she's really going to do this.
7: What are
2: one
7: you
2: hand.
7: Doing?
10: It's like a challenge.
7: Yeah. Okay. Yeah, use the other hand too. Nope, not doing it.
2: Nope.
7: All right, she got 3 out of 6, right?
10: Okay,
7: we'll see how you do. 30 seconds on the clock. Listen in, Christina. Say pass if you get stumped. On your marks, get set, go. The bird that has a pouch under its beak is called?
10: A stork?
7: Name a sport that uses weapons.
10: Fencing.
7: Your sister's daughter is your?
10: Sister's daughter is your niece.
7: What color is an elephant?
10: Gray.
7: What company has a mermaid in its logo?
10: Starbucks.
7: Fort Knox is famous for storing what?
10: Gold.
7: What fish is the color of a rainbow?
10: A clownfish. Mm. I don't know. Wait, that's not right.
7: No. Clownfish. Got that one wrong. But you did win today.
10: Yes! Oh, those are easy-ish.
2: That's fair.
7: Yes. I'm not going to give you fencing because you don't use a sword in fencing. You use a foil, which is not a weapon.
2: That's an antenna.
7: Yeah. Really, it's like
10: is that a sword?
7: No, people would lose their limbs.
10: Oh, that's right.
2: It's like a wire coat hanger, dude.
7: Yeah, it just looks like it. Yeah. Archery, javelin, biathlon, yeah. All have that. Pelican is the bird that has a pouch under its beak. Mm-hmm. The stork just carries stuff in its long beak, but it doesn't have a pouch. Otherwise, why carry the diaper when you can just store it in your pouch?
2: That's true.
7: Niece, correct. Gray, correct. Starbucks, correct. Fort Knox, correct.
10: All right.
7: And the fish that is the color of a rainbow.
10: Oh, it's
7: a rainbow.
8: Rainbow fish.
7: Yeah, nope.
2: Trout, right?
7: Yeah, trout.
10: Oh,
7: yeah.
10: Trout.
7: I was going to try and let him answer, D.
2: She wouldn't.
7: He couldn't help himself.
2: Dude,
10: no,
2: her
10: I was
2: head
10: thinking
2: was,
10: a beta fish.
2: Anytime Adina's head is tilted sideways, you guys can't see in the studio, but when she tilts her head sideways, she's puzzled. Yeah. I'm just going to help her out.
10: I'm looking for the answers.
2: Like, scheduling purposes.
10: God,
2: I'm just going to help her
10: out.
7: I really was interested in what she was going to say.
2: I'm sorry, bro.
7: Yeah. Because it wasn't going to be trout.
2: No. Yeah, it wasn't.
7: Oh, well, Christina, you know we've got a great parting gift for you, so don't go anywhere. We'll get you hooked up with that. But, Adina, you squeaked out a win.
2: And lucky you.
7: All of us are surprised here on Beat the Bosnian.
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0: what's your name?
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0: Ash?
1: Yes.
0: Ash, do you want to be the very best that no one can deny?
1: Yeah, of course.
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1: That's awesome. 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

I don't want to interrupt your listening pleasure. 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It starts back up with Hey Morton right here on Z90. 4 chances to win, too. 6 a.m., 7 a.m., 8 a.m., and 9 a.m. right here on Z90. 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
7: 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All right, let's play it. Okay. Playing today, Shireen. Welcome to the show, Shireen.
8: Good morning.
7: We've had Shireen on before. I recognize your name. You've been on before with us, right?
8: Yes.
7: All right. Well, we love having you. Good energy.
8: Thank you.
7: Do you think you'll beat Adina today? What do you think the score will be at the end? What's your prediction?
8: I hope so. It's hard sometimes. I hope so.
7: What's your prediction for the score?
8: I think I'll get 4.
7: Mm-hmm.
9: Mm. And what do you think I'll get?
7: Another chance.
8: I hope Adina gets 3. Only because so I went.
10: Right. That's fair.
7: That's the object of the game. Otherwise, why try, right?
10: Yeah, you play to win, not to lose.
7: Yeah. Right?
9: I hope it's a tie. I don't know why.
7: Oh, that's so weird.
10: Aww. That is so lame.
7: All right. Well, you know, I've got 10 questions. I've got 30 seconds. Adina, we'll say goodbye.
9: All right. Good luck, Shireen.
7: She'll be back in a second.
8: Thank you.
7: There she goes. And the door is closed. She's out. She can't hear us. 30 seconds on the clock. Remember, say pass if you get stumped. On your marks, get set, go. What is the name of the Buffalo football team?
8: Bills.
7: Name a brand of fruit juice.
8: Ocean Spray.
7: What show does Terry Crews host?
8: Pass.
7: What country is Rihanna from?
8: Not Bahamas. Pass.
7: Name an ocean creature that has 5 arms.
8: Squid.
7: Oh. Well, you didn't get 4. I'll just leave it at that. I didn't say at least 5 arms. I said 5 arms particularly. That's a starfish. Starfish.
8: Oh, my God. Duh. You're right.
7: Well, you know, you don't think of it like that because it doesn't seem like arms. It seems like legs, right? So 5
8: yes.
7: arms. It can be up to like 20, but most starfish have at least 5 arms. What is the name of the Buffalo football team? Bills, you got that right. Ocean Spray for fruit juice. Terry Crews hosts America's Got Talent, AGT.
8: Oh, okay.
7: All right. Rihanna is from, you're right, not Bahamas, Barbados.
8: Okay.
7: Yes.
8: Dang it.
7: An ocean creature with 5 arms is a starfish. So let's welcome Adina back in. She's excited. Okay. I can tell she's excited by the way she like looked at me like, ooh, oh, it's my turn.
9: All right. Hi, guys. Why are you smiling?
7: It's my job.
9: Why are you having so much fun?
7: I know, right? You are suspicious of my happiness. Sad. Out of 5, she answered. She got 2 right.
9: Ooh.
7: 2 out of 5. So let's see how you do. Listen in, Shireen. Let's see how Adina does. 30 seconds on the clock. Say pass if you get stumped.
9: Okay.
7: On your marks, get set, go. What is the name of the Buffalo football team?
9: What? The Bills. Oh,
7: Name a brand of fruit juice.
9: Oh, Welch's.
7: What show does Terry Crews host?
9: American Idol? No, yeah.
7: What country is Rihanna from?
9: Barbados.
7: Name an ocean creature that has five arms.
9: A squid.
7: What type of solution is used all times up?
9: What type of solution? What? Ask me. I feel on fire.
7: What type of solution is used for contacts?
9: Oh.
7: Time's up.
9: That I don't know.
7: Saline.
9: Saline. Yes, I did
7: saline
9: know that.
7: Saline solution.
9: Yeah.
7: Well, if you knew it, you'd say it. What do you mean? I did know that.
9: I did.
7: I'm trying to give the answer. You hear that, D-Rock? Yes, I knew that.
10: Yeah, it's ridiculous.
7: Really? Because I gave you a chance to tell me, and you said, I don't know.
10: He's like, you're right. I didn't. I got nothing.
7: That's so funny, the way your brain works like that. You're like, tell me what it is. I don't know. Saline. I knew it.
10: Right.
7: You did. Well, it's a tip of your tongue answer.
9: Yeah.
7: Right? Yeah, I got that. Well, Shireen, you know what? You didn't get a win today. She beat you by one. She got the Barbados. America's Got Talent, Terry Crews hosts.
10: Yes.
7: Not American Idol.
9: That's right.
7: Yeah. And a small ocean creature that has five arms, not a squid.
9: No.
7: It is a starfish.
9: Well, it could be a squid.
8: I said squid, too.
9: Why not?
7: Why can it be a squid?
9: They've got five of the things floating.
10: They've got more than five.
7: They've got more than five.
9: Well, at least one could have had an accident and only had five.
7: Well, you know what?
9: At least five.
7: Go ask a one-legged pirate. Sure, anything can happen. We're asking you what creature.
10: Sounds like the name of a bar. The five-legged squid.
7: Yes, I'm the five-legged squid.
10: Drink specials.
7: Caught one of his legs off in a fight in the ocean.
9: Yeah.
7: Like, all right, Uncle John. No, you don't understand. If you see him, you'll know him. His beady eye looking at you.
10: It's a legend.
7: Yes. He took down five sailors before I got his leg. All right, listen. This is really off track. Shireen, just for having to sit through that, I'm going to give you your prize today, okay?
8: Thank you.
7: Oh, she's still there. That's good.
10: Dead men tell no tales.
7: All right. Arr. I wonder what it is about people that want to make pirate talk. It is weird, right?
9: Yeah.
7: Like even you are, I can tell
9: I really
7: you're resisting it right
9: it.
7: Now. You're like, arr.
9: All right.
0: Lard ass.
7: Oh, that's me.
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So today's tea is going to be a little bit different. We're going to spice things up in a good way, though. In a good way. You're going to like it. 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

Here we go. Call the number 9-866-570-1903. 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

0: Jay Morton, and here's Adina with 60 Seconds of Dirt.
1: Drake just pulled one of the craziest moves in hip-hop, dropping three brand new albums all at once. I don't know who's done that ever. I don't know. He has Iceman, Habibi, I don't know how to say the middle album, to be honest. It's H-A-B-I-B-T-I, Habibi.
2: Okay.
1: All right, and Maid of Honor. It has 43 songs all together. I mean, all we're going to do is just, you got to make a weekend out of it, I guess. And yes, he calls a ton of people out. He reignites his feud with Kendrick Lamar. He calls out LeBron James and J. Cole and DJ Khaled. Like, yeah. A lot is going on.
3: Get his lawyer.
2: Well, I thought he was done from what everything you guys told me, because I didn't follow that closely. I thought he was over. Guess not. Fuel up the plane. Got songs.
3: I guess.
2: Yeah, he's like, you know what? I got to get these out there. I waited way too long. Put them all out at once. Wow. Good job.
1: 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I'm Adina, and that's your 60 Seconds of Dirt on CNN.
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2: Every Wednesday, we play a game where you got to take Adina on in basic trivia. Yes! Keep it going for Adina! You're going to take Adina on in basic trivia. We've got some really fun questions today, so I think you're going to really have some fun doing this, Adina.
1: Okay.
2: Let's talk to Kennedy. Good morning, Kennedy.
9: Good morning.
2: That's a really cool name. Yeah, I bet you love having that name. It's just hip.
9: Thank you. I do love it.
2: Yeah. Well, you know, we've got 30 seconds here. We're going to let you go ahead and answer as many questions as you can. You can say pass on any of them to get to the easy ones. And we'll go through all 10. If we have time left over and you've passed on some, we'll go back to the ones you passed on. So don't worry about that, okay? Adina wants to take you on, so Adina, we're going to kick her out of the room. We'll bring her back and ask her the same questions.
1: All right. Good luck.
2: All right. See you, Adina. There she goes. Now, Kenny, it sounds like we have a little bit of a delay on the phone, so I'm going to start the timer after I ask the first question to kind of account for that delay, okay?
9: Okay.
2: All right. 30 seconds on the clock. Say pass if you get stumped. On your marks, get set, go. Name an NFL mascot that's not a bird.
9: 49ers.
2: Besides being a chef, what does Bobby Flay do?
9: He's a TV show host.
2: Name a movie star known for martial arts.
9: Jackie Chan.
2: What state has Crater Lake?
9: Pass.
2: Name a power tool.
9: A drill.
2: What president was from Illinois?
9: Pass.
2: Name a CEO of a tech company. Buzzer sounded. Time's up.
9: Alrighty.
10: All right. NFL mascot that's not a bird. 49ers, great. Bobby Flay is a TV star. That's right. Movie star known for martial arts. We'd say Steven Seagal, Chuck Norris, Bruce Lee, or Jackie Chan for sure. Crater Lake is in Oregon. And it's an old, it's a giant crater that has a lake in the middle of it. Very unique. Oregon has Crater Lake. Power tool is a drill, yes. President from Illinois. Lincoln is the one that first comes to mind. Also Obama. So I know he was in Chicago there. So there you go. So you got out of six, you got five right. Four right. You got four out of six. So let's bring Adina back in. One, two, three.
9: All right.
10: Yeah, four is pretty good. There she goes. Four out of six. She got right. Not bad.
1: Okay.
10: We'll see how you do. You never know what the question is going to be, right, Adina?
1: Right.
10: All right. I think you got a 50-50 shot on this. Kennedy, listen in. Let's see how Adina does. Out of six questions, she got four. Let's see how you do. On your marks, get set, go. Name an NFL mascot that's not a bird.
1: The Dolphins.
10: Besides being a chef, what does Bobby Flay do?
1: He cooks, he writes books about cooking.
10: Name a movie star known for martial arts.
1: Pass. Jackie Chan.
10: What state has Crater Lake?
1: Pass.
10: Name a power tool.
1: A hammer. A drill.
10: What president was from Illinois?
1: Barack Obama.
10: Too late. You should have said it sooner.
1: I couldn't get the name out.
10: You got four today.
1: Oh, my God.
10: You barely got the
1: really
10: Bobby Flay thing, too.
1: Stressful.
10: He's a TV star.
1: Oh, yeah.
10: Might know, I don't know. Might know him from that.
1: I got those were so, they were, like, easy, but the answers, I don't know. Maybe it was, like, too easy, and I was trying to overthink every single one.
3: Well, I like the strategy. You just threw words out.
10: That yep, it yeah. worked. You're like, hammer, that's not a power tool. Crater Lake is in Oregon.
1: Oh, okay.
10: That's a repeat.
1: Oh, really?
10: Yes.
1: I don't even remember that.
3: She's like, sure
1: that
3: it was.
1: That was news to me.
10: Yes. Wait till next week when you can watch Adina do Beat the Boss and her eyes roll back in her head. It's like watching an exorcism live. She floats. She's like, I have nothing to say. Well, you know what? It's a tie game, so we have to break the tie. Are you guys both ready?
1: Ready.
10: Here's what we're going to do. I'm going to ask a question. You have to yell out your name the second you know the answer. Now, there's a little bit of a delay on the phone, Adina, so you have to count 1,001, 1,002 before you can yell out your name.
1: Okay,
10: all right?
1: Fair.
10: That's how we're going to work it. Here we go. Here's your question. Name a store that sells fishing gear.
9: Kennedy.
10: What?
9: Dick's.
10: Kennedy, you have to yell out your name. Adina, are you just giving it to her?
1: Oh, Adina!
10: Yes, you have to yell out your name, not the answer.
1: I forgot!
10: What was the first thing you said, by
3: she
10: the
3: said,
10: way, Kennedy?
3: She said Kennedy.
10: Oh, she did. Okay.
9: And what was Kennedy.
10: And what was your answer? I'm sorry.
9: My answer was Dix.
10: Oh, Dix. I thought you said Bix. Yeah, Dix.
3: Yeah, sporting goods.
1: Listen, I think her saying that threw me off. I forgot my name. I forgot. And I was trying to figure out, like, did she say that? Oh, the store. Yes, I know that store.
10: It's like, you know, quite honestly, I think it's time to go.
1: Yeah.
10: Someone screamed. You're like, and they were right. Yeah. So you win. So congratulations and thank you for playing.
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2: I'm about to call Harold and tell him I'm a marriage counselor and I have a meter that can help tell whether or not he's doing a good job as a husband.
3: Oh
2: yes. It's our marriage, our matcher meter. It's our phone prank, the Phone Jibba.
4: Hello?
2: Yeah, hi. I'm calling for Harold Davis.
4: This is Harold. Who is this?
2: Hi, my name is Rick. I'm calling you from Aspen Meadows and Associates today. We're a family health and therapy center here. And
4: how did you get my number?
2: Your wife, Amber, contacted us and said that you might be interested in a program that we're just starting. And I wanted to just put it by you real quick and see if it's something we could maybe have you come in and participate in. And had a few questions.
4: Well, what is this about? Like, what is this?
2: Well, I know that you guys had briefly, if you'll allow me to be straightforward, briefly talked about marriage counseling. Is that correct?
4: Briefly, but I didn't know she was doing anything with it.
2: So if you have just a second, I just wanted to...
4: She gave you my number?
2: She gave us your number, that's right. So if you have just a second, I'd just like to present what we have. And we're finding that for couples who are having any kind of issues, even ones that aren't, this is incredibly healthy for them.
4: So we're not paying anything right now, we're just kind of seeing...
2: This is just an introductory call to ask you if you'd be interested in our program. And we do a quick assessment of your spouse and you and the relationship between the two of you.
4: Okay, you've already talked to her and she did this already?
2: Well, she's interested in seeing if you want to do it. So that's why we're on the phone with you. So let me give you a sample question, okay? Out of the two of you, who would you say is more careful with money?
4: Definitely me. I'm better with money.
2: Okay, there we go.
4: What was that?
2: That's our matchometer. And what it does is it'll score you up or down based on the answers that you give us. Okay, let me give you another sample question. Would you say out of the two of you, who initiates physical affection more often?
4: Probably her.
2: All right, there we go. Gotcha.
4: So what exactly is that doing?
2: So that's taking your answers and it's tabulating a score, one for you, one for her, and see who really is being the active participant in the marriage. Could I ask you another question real quick?
4: I guess really quick.
2: Okay. Who would you say spends more time verbally communicating together?
4: On that's definitely even.
2: Okay, there we go.
4: Why is it keep
2: keeping? Well, it's tabulating your score, and actually, based on your answers, the score is starting to decrease, and that's not what you want. You want to...
4: Decrease? Why are they decreasing?
2: Well, based on the responses you're giving and the responses we got from her, that's what's happening here, and so it's comparing...
4: You guys haven't talked to her
2: yet.
4: No,
2: we gave her the same questions we gave you. We haven't signed you guys up or anything, but we took, like, a basic assessment of her.
4: Well, I mean, it's just... I feel like, why is this dinging again?
2: Well, that's another point off.
4: I don't need some machine to tell me how I can talk to my wife.
2: That's two marks down. See what I mean? The lack of cooperation, and then now...
4: You still have that on, like, that doesn't need it. You can
2: see,
4: turn
2: it's measuring,
4: off.
2: It can measure the hostility in your voice,
4: like,
2: right there.
4: Turn it off. Why is it still dinging?
2: Well, no, it's just part of the matchometer is on the phone call right now, so, and it's measuring...
4: Right, but you could turn it off now, like, you're not asking me any questions.
2: Would you be honest that there's some hostility in your voice? It's dinging because you need to say something nice about your wife to actually bring your score back up, and everything you're saying is hostile.
4: I can say stuff, nice stuff to my wife to her face. I don't need a machine to tell me I'm being nice to my wife. We're done with this conversation. It doesn't need to go on anymore.
2: Can I ask you one last question? Just one question. Would you be willing to participate in a jibba if we asked? Would you at least do that?
4: No, I don't want to participate in a jibba. I don't want to participate in anything that you
2: Okay,
4: guys have.
2: Well, unfortunately, it's a little too late for that. I'm sorry. You're in a jibba right now.
4: What's a jibba?
2: It's a prank call being played on you by your wife.
4: Are you serious? It's a fake call? Oh, my gosh.
2: Yeah, Amber told us to call you and play a prank on you guys.
4: Oh, man. Oh my god, I thought this was a real like counseling session that you had me going there for a while.
2: Come on, man, your score is going down.
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1: 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Yeah.

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1: Hate to give the satisfaction asking how you're doing now. 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

0: Okay, Bubba, passes to see Khalid and Lauv live in concert. The very first person to call me up at 866-570-1903 and sings, "Ooh, Pandora, love your way every day." All right, I just need it. I need to hear it, Bubba. First person to call up and do that wins these passes right here on Z90. Oh, I can't wait.
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6: 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All right, let's play a game. Every Wednesday, you take Adina on in basic trivia. See who can beat you today. I'll tell you some. A couple of these questions you've had before.
7: Oh,
6: so you should know them, but maybe you will, maybe you won't. Hey, Jennifer.
8: Hey, Warren. Good morning.
6: How are you today?
8: Good. How are you?
6: Good. So we're excited to have you on. We're going to have Adina leave the room in a second. We're going to give you 30 seconds to answer as many questions as you can. We'll bring her back in, ask her the same questions, and then compare scores. You're about 50-50.
8: Okay.
7: I am.
6: You're actually about, you lost 2 weeks in a row, so you're actually down a little bit.
7: Okay.
6: Like 48-52. So okay. You got to get a win back to get to 50-50 status.
7: I'm going to try.
3: All right. Got to average back.
6: Jen, what kind of trivia player are you? Let's gauge your level of intelligence real quick.
8: I've actually never played, so this is going to be my first time.
7: Oh.
6: So you and Adina, about 50-50.
7: Okay.
6: Yeah. She's played every week for years and years. Some of these questions might throw you off, so.
7: All right. Let's do it. I'm ready. Okay. Good all luck.
6: Right. Say good luck. There she goes. Head out of the studio.
8: Am I allowed to say pass?
6: Of course, yes. Easy peasy. You can't say pass. We do that on a Thursday. But Wednesdays, you can say pass. Trust me, it's part of Adina's strategy.
8: Okay.
6: Yeah. All right, here we go. 30 seconds on the clock. Remember to say pass if you get stumped. On your marks, get set, go. Name a city in Switzerland.
8: Pass.
6: True or false, it's winter time in Brazil.
8: False.
6: Name a human bone.
8: A femur.
6: Flathead and Phillips are types of what?
8: Screwdrivers.
6: Name a brand of bicycle.
8: E-bike.
6: What bird cannot fly?
8: A penguin.
6: All right, you got 3 today. City in Switzerland. Now, you would think they would just roll right off your tongue. And when I was looking them up, I'm like, man, there aren't that many famous ones that I think of. Zurich, Geneva, Bern, Lausanne, all cities in Switzerland. I wouldn't think of a lot of those other than Zurich, right? Yeah. It is wintertime in Brazil right now. May to September is their winter months. Isn't that weird? Their Christmas time is when it's warm and hot down on the beaches. But okay.
8: Yeah. My friend's Brazilian.
6: Oh, no. Well, I hope he's not listening. We'll find out. Name a human bone. You said? Do you remember what human bone you said? Yeah.
8: Oh, I said femur.
6: Femur. That is a human bone, so congratulations. Flathead and Phillips are types of screwdrivers. A brand of bicycle, Schwinn, Trek, we would accepted those. Huffy, there's a bunch of them. What e-bike is a type of bicycle but not a brand? What bird cannot fly is a penguin. You're correct. A penguin cannot fly. So we'll bring Adina back in. She probably thinks a penguin can fly if you throw it from high enough. We'll find out what she thinks here. Hold on real quick. All right, Adina. Out of six, she got three.
7: Three.
6: Yeah.
7: Okay.
6: All right, we'll see how you do.
7: All right.
6: All right, listen in, Jennifer. 30 seconds on the clock. Say pass if you get stumped. On your marks, get set, go. Name a city in Switzerland.
7: Zurich.
6: True or false, it's wintertime in Brazil.
7: True.
6: Name a human bone.
7: Your femur.
6: Flathead and Phillips are types of what?
7: Tool belts. Tools. They're types of tools.
6: Name a brand of bicycle.
7: Mountain range.
6: What bird cannot fly? Oh, time's up.
7: What are these questions today?
6: What bird cannot fly?
7: No bird. Because all birds can fly.
6: No, they can't.
7: Oh.
6: Penguin. You were just at SeaWorld not long ago. Penguin cannot fly.
7: Oh, man.
6: What's that, D-Rock?
9: Oh, my gosh, dude.
6: Yeah.
9: Really?
7: I feel like I didn't know one of these questions. I guessed on all of them. So if I got anything right, that's a miracle.
6: Well, you said Zurich. That's not correct, but Zurich is
7: the city in
6: Switzerland.
7: Okay, that's what I was thinking about.
6: It's not Zurich. It's
7: just
6: Zurich.
7: A different, you know, pronunciation.
6: It's really not. I've never heard it called Zurich. Today, the accords were signed in Zurich. No. True or false, it's wintertime in Brazil.
7: True.
6: True. That's right.
7: Oh,
6: you got that right. A femur is a bone in human.
7: I
6: Flathead and Phillips are types of what?
7: I know it's in the toolbox.
6: Yeah, I need more specificity.
9: Specific, yeah.
6: Screwdrivers.
9: Yes.
7: Oh.
6: Phillips screwdriver. Flathead
9: yeah.
6: screwdriver.
9: Flathead, yeah.
6: Name a brand of bicycle.
7: I don't know what.
9: It's like Schwinn. Mountain range.
6: Schwinn, Trek.
9: Huffy.
7: Nope.
6: Okay.
7: Wouldn't have known.
6: All right, fair enough. I said some might. And a bird that cannot fly is a penguin.
7: A penguin.
6: Yeah.
7: Oh, okay. Well, how many did I get?
6: Two.
7: Oh, hey, you know what? That's better than zero than I thought.
6: You're going to rename this game Better Than Zero. Jennifer, I'd like to say congratulations, but I don't know if you're taking away a particular amount of pride from winning today.
8: Oh, it was fun.
6: She's like, I won? Sure. Okay. You did. You got three. Adina got two and barely. But you know what? The ones you knew, you knew.
7: Yeah.
6: So.
9: Sure you did.
7: Don't ask me the same question twice. I won't know it the second time.
6: Right. I asked you the penguin one before. That's the one that's a repeat.
7: See? I don't know it.
6: Oh, my gosh.
7: Oh, if you ask me next week, I still probably won't know.
6: Yeah, all birds can fly. Otherwise, it wouldn't be a bird.
7: Exactly.
6: Right.
7: It doesn't make sense.
6: Yeah. Ever see an ostrich up?

0: You know what I want, what I need.
1: Oh, Panda, I love your ways every day. Oh.
0: I love that you added a oh at the end, just yeah. Like it made it your own touch. Special. So special. You're a man who enjoys a chicken bake.
1: I do.
0: Therefore, that deserves some Khalid and Lauv passes. You are my winner.
1: Yeah.
0: Now, if you're like, Pandar, what about me? I was about to sing for you, too. And I also love chicken bakes. I know you do. That's why you're amazing. So in 6 minutes, getting you hooked up with more passes right here on Z90.

right, passes to see Khalid and Lauv live in concert. Same thing as last time. I just need it, Bubba. I need it. First person to call me up at 866-570-1903 and sings, "Ooh, Pandora, love your ways every day." Come on, please, please. First person to call up and do that wins right here on Z90. Let's go.

0: Otay Ranch. I used to really love the Cheesecake Factory in Otay Ranch. But it's not about what I love. What do you love, aside from the Cheesecake Factory in Otay Ranch?
1: Ooh, Panda, I love you every day, yeah, yeah. Ooh.
0: Wow, it's stunning. Beautiful.
1: Oh, thank you. It came from the heart.
0: You did?
1: It did. And not just today, but every day, I love your way.
0: Night and day?
1: Yes. Night and day. We're getting into other songs now, too.
0: I feel like that's how peanut butter M&Ms are made. So thank you. Thank you for sharing that magical moment with me. I needed it. So let's get you hooked up with passes to see Khalid and Lauv live in concert.
1: Yeah! Oh, yeah!
0: Oh, I liked it. Yeah, oh, yeah. You deserve it! You deserve it!
1: Thank you!
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3: Drake just pulled one of the craziest moves in hip-hop, dropping 3 brand new albums all at once.
4: Wow.
3: I don't know who's done that ever. I don't know. He has Iceman, Habibi, I don't know how to say the middle album, to be honest. It's H-A-B-I-B-T-I, Habibi.
0: Okay.
3: All right, and Maid of Honor. It has 43 songs all together. I mean, all we're going to do is just, you got to make a weekend out of it, I guess. And yes, he calls a ton of people out. He reignites his feud with Kendrick Lamar. He calls out LeBron James and J. Cole and DJ Khaled. Like, yeah. A lot is going on.
5: Get his lawyer.
6: Well, I thought he was done from what everything you guys told me, because I didn't follow that closely. I thought he was over. Guess not. Fuel up the plane. Got songs.
5: Yeah.
6: He's like, you know what? I got to get these out there. I waited way too long. Put them all out at once. Wow. Good job.
3: Tune in on Hey Morton. I'll have fresh dirt every hour. I'm Adina, and that's your 60 Seconds of Dirt on Z90.
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6: 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In January, we are doing Junior January. And so junior listeners are going to get to play our games. We've never done this. And so if you're between the ages of 6 and 14, we've wanted you to call and play. Today, we're being joined by Juliana, who's going to play our game. Welcome, Juliana. How are you?
9: I'm good.
6: Yeah, are you sure? You sound bored already. Are you there?
9: Yeah.
6: All right. So are you nervous? Don't be nervous.
9: No, yeah, I am.
6: Oh, don't be nervous. Listen, I'm your big brother, and I'm going to take care of you. We're going to do a good job today, okay?
9: Okay.
6: Now, how old are you?
9: 14.
6: All right, 14. Ready to go. So do you know how this game works? Adina is going to leave the room, and we're going to ask you questions, but you only have 30 seconds to answer. And we're going to bring her back in. We're going to ask her the same questions, and then we'll compare scores. And she's done this for a long time, so she's kind of an expert.
9: Okay.
6: All right. So good luck to you. Adina, we'll see you.
3: All right. Good luck.
6: Some of these are hard. Some are easy, okay?
9: Okay.
6: And I'm going to tell you something. Say pass if you get stumped, because that 30 seconds goes really fast. So if you got a question and you don't know the answer, say pass, okay? I'm rooting for you. I want you to win. Adina can try again next week, but I know you won't be here. So let's get a win for you, okay?
9: Okay.
6: All right. Speak up loud and speak quickly. Here we go. 30 seconds on the clock. On your marks. Get set. Go. What is the name of Mario's brother in Mario Brothers?
9: Luigi.
6: Which of these is the biggest, a city, a state, or a county?
9: State.
6: What does a stethoscope do?
9: Zoom in.
6: What singer has the last name Cat?
9: Oh, I don't know that one. Pass.
6: What country is Mount Everest located in?
9: What?
6: What country is Mount Everest located in?
9: Pass.
6: All right, I'll give you one more. What game has Victory Royale as the winning message?
9: Fortnite.
6: There you go, you got it right. So you got Luigi, you got State. What'd you say for stethoscope? What does a stethoscope do?
9: To zoom in.
6: Say it again?
9: Zoom out or zoom in.
6: Oh, okay. No, not necessarily. It listens to your heart. What singer has the last name Cat? Doja Cat.
9: Oh.
6: All right. What country is Mount Everest located in? You could say China or Nepal. That's kind of a hard one, but I thought you might get China. And then Victory Royale is right. You got that one right. Fortnite is the answer to that. So, you, out of six, you got three. Let's bring Adina back in. How do you feel about it?
9: Good.
6: All right, good. Juliana, hold
3: what
6: on.
3: What am I up against here?
6: All right, Juliana got three out of six.
3: I mean, that's kind of how I do. So. I may have found my match.
4: Okay. Twinsies.
6: Juliana, don't be psyched by that. Don't you worry about that, okay?
3: What's poppin', twin?
6: Slow down. Well, you haven't heard the questions yet, right?
3: I know, okay.
6: All right, here we go. 30 seconds on the clock. Listen in, Juliana. Say pass if you get stumped. On your marks, get set, go. What is the name of Mario's brother?
3: Luigi.
6: Which of these is the biggest, a city, a state, or a county?
3: A state?
6: What does a stethoscope specifically do?
3: Listens to your heart.
6: What singer has the last name Cat?
3: Pass.
6: What country is Mount Everest located in?
3: Nepal. No. Yes. Nepal.
6: What game has Victory Royale as the winning message?
3: Oh, I don't know what that one is. Oh, is it that king guy? He's always pushing rocks or something? King? Kingdom Guy.
4: Kingdom Guy?
6: It's not Kingdom Guy.
3: Oh.
6: It's Fortnite.
3: Oh.
6: So, no.
3: You kept saying, like, yeah, King what?
6: No, I'm just looking at you going, okay, give me the answer.
3: I'm so
6: yes.
3: Like,
6: please just give me the answer. Because sitting guessing isn't fair. I don't know.
4: That one dude.
6: Let me see. The guy.
4: The dude. Yeah.
6: Time's up.
4: He's got legs and arms. The guy with the eyes, you know.
3: Oh,
6: that is such a ridiculous answer. I should just give Juliana the... Because you got four.
3: Oh, really?
6: You got lucky on Nepal.
3: Oh, man.
6: Yeah.
3: We interviewed someone who, like, climbed Mount Everest, and that's the only reason I remember it from okay. the interview in Nepal.
6: What singer has the last name Cat?
3: I don't know.
6: Doja Cat.
3: Oh. Cat. That, she was not in my...
6: I know. No. A stethoscope does listen to your heart.
3: Okay.
6: State, you got right, but you guessed it. And
3: yeah.
4: It took a little too long, too, by
6: right.
4: the way.
3: Yeah. Well, because I'm like, some cities are sometimes bigger
4: listen,
3: than maybe a state.
4: Really?
3: I don't know. Somewhere in the world. Or
4: there's
3: maybe a county is bigger than
4: some
3: state.
4: There's a county bigger than Texas. That's what you're telling me right
3: but
4: now.
3: But like Rhode Island. Maybe there's a county bigger than Rhode Island.
6: What's that, Juliana?
9: Oh, nothing.
6: Yeah, no, neither did we.
4: Yeah, she's like, oh, they're just arguing amongst each other.
6: Yeah, you know what?
4: Yeah.
6: I'm not going to let... you know what, Juliana? You're fine. We're going to hook you up.
4: Yeah. <It's
6: fine.
4: laughs>
6: King guy is such a ridiculous answer. All right, fair enough. Thanks for playing, Juliana. You win. And thank you for playing our game, Beat the Bozzy. Good job, Juliana.
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13: Z90. Traffic. Got a new crash now. This one's in Chula Vista on the 805 southbound at Telegraph. It's in the carpool lane. Also, a three-car crash on the 5 southbound after Washington is taking away the left-hand lane. That motorcycle crash in Bonsall, 76 eastbound after East Vista Way. Everything's still taking away your left-hand lane. 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
3: Hello?
1: Hi, yeah, we're calling for Stacy Valencia.
3: This is her.
1: Stacy, hi, my name is Rick, and I'm calling you from New You Clinic, and wanted to call and let you know you've been gifted an appointment with us at one of our clinics here, and wondered if we could get a time for you to come in and receive your free session for laser hair removal.
3: Oh, okay. I don't remember signing up for that.
1: No, you didn't sign up. Somebody gifted it to you.
3: Someone gifted me laser hair removal?
1: Yes, you've been gifted a free session of laser hair removal with our clinic. And so it's a gift. You would just come in. We would go through, obviously, we go through a checklist, have you fill out a form or two, and then you would receive your session.
3: Okay. Are you sure you have the right person?
1: I think we do. Stacy Valencia?
3: Yes.
1: Okay. Then, yeah, we got the right person. Would you like to make an appointment?
3: No, okay. I'm pretty good
1: okay.
3: about
1: well,
3: myself.
1: Well, we have yet to come across somebody who doesn't have some area on their body where maybe a little laser hair removal would help.
3: Yeah, I'm not that person. Okay. I'm definitely not in need.
1: We're not here to judge, but I will say this. You would be the one person on earth that wouldn't stand to benefit from a little bit of laser hair removal. Everybody, if you really think about it, everybody
3: yeah,
1: somewhere.
3: I would say I'm pretty good, thanks. I don't know why I would even get something like that.
1: Well, look, obviously somebody thinks you do, or else they wouldn't have gifted you this.
3: I would love to know who thought that would be a good gift for me.
1: Tell you. There's very little I can tell you about it other than you've been gifted that and that they made a suggestion that maybe you could use some laser hair removal.
3: They actually put that on when they gifted it to me?
1: Well, when they gift it, we ask them what area would be the area that you would need.
3: Oh, you're kidding me. So you're telling me they wrote down that I a specific area?
1: Mm-hmm.
3: No, I don't think so. I think you yes. must have the wrong person.
1: No, Stacy Valencia. They said above the chin and below the nose. It's not something to be embarrassed about. Everybody has a little bit of hair on their face that they want to get rid of, and that's okay. And we even have
3: and
1: men that
3: I
1: we...
3: I understand that. I am totally fine with that, and I don't judge other people that need that, but I do not. I
1: okay,
3: can assure
1: so
3: you
1: what
3: that
1: you're
3: I am
1: telling
3: not
1: me
3: one
1: is,
3: of those people.
1: What you're telling me is when you look in the mirror and you look at your face, you're like, yeah, that's fine having all that hair on there.
4: Oh, man.
3: I'm sorry. Do you know what I look like? How do you know that there's hair on my
1: well,
3: face?
1: Well, based on their suggestion, maybe you might want to look at your face and see if there's an area where you
3: well,
1: would like
3: maybe,
1: laser hair removal.
3: Maybe that was just some douchebag person who decided to put my name on a list.
1: Well, I don't know what name you want to call them. We don't use that kind of language, but let me tell you this. They obviously thought there was a need or they wouldn't have fronted the money, okay? But all I'm saying is maybe you'd want to take a good hard look in the mirror.
3: Excuse me. Who the hell are you to call me telling me that I look like a big
1: I'm an expert.
3: Sasquatch
1: I'm an expert.
3: In need of some...
1: I didn't say you look like a Sasquatch. I just said I'm an expert.
3: I'm sorry. Unless I'm in front of you, you have no right to be calling people.
1: Well,
3: and I'm sorry. What kind of... service is this? I would never go to your clinic, whether
1: maybe
3: it was
1: you would.
3: Free or not.
1: Yep.
3: Is it on your show?
1: I'm an expert. I know how to... Look, I don't have an unsightly mustache, okay?
3: I don't know what you think you're an expert on, but you sure
1: I'm an expert,
3: not an expert
1: on how
3: on
1: you
3: me.
1: Should
3: go
1: be
3: ahead.
1: Taking
3: I
1: the hair
3: no
1: off your upper lip,
3: you
1: so that way when you go to kiss somebody, it doesn't sound like they're making out with the belt sander.
3: I would love to send the name of your
1: I'd love to let
3: again,
1: you speak
3: so
1: to my supervisor, but they probably wouldn't be able to understand you because all the full lip hair in the way.
3: What the are you for real right now? Are you actually at work? Is this your job? Wow. I do not need to be wasting my time talking to them. Calling me, telling me that I need
1: Stacy,
3: freaking work
1: Stacy,
3: on my
1: how about this? We're throwing a free Jibba. We'll give you a free Jibba with all of it.
3: I don't care what you want to throw in. I am super
1: you wouldn't
3: over
1: take
3: right
1: a Jibba?
3: And I will be contacting your supervisor. I will need your name again.
1: So you're telling me you don't want a free Jibba?
3: I don't even know what a free Jibba is.
1: Can I just tell you? It's a prank call that your coworker Lily, she called us. It's a phone Jibba. The phone Jibba. It's a prank.
3: Are you serious? Oh my gosh. I'm going to freaking kill her.
5: Catch the phone Jibba.
1: Ask me about your meeting.
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1: 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Blooming on you.
0: Morning in the morning. 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